Sexy Shovel. These new same down to earth, they better come back down. Heard they be taking shots, need more rounds. Done with the rants and I was trying to lose pounds. Yeah, I'll be in the gym, working now.

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2: Stories making headlines. The National Assembly Speaker extends the life of the ad hoc committee and 300 people freed following abduction in Nigeria. It is exactly 6 o'clock. Good morning. You are starting in the Western Cape. The National Assembly Speaker, Togo Didiza, has again extended the life of the ad hoc committee, looking into serious concerns relating to national security to mid-September. The committee was established after last year's allegation by KZN top cop Nhlanhla Mkhwanazi of corruption, political interference, and the infiltration of crime cartels in the SAPS. The committee's lifespan lapsed after it did not meet its last deadline of end of July this year. Didiza says the committee is revived in terms of the assembly rule that dictates that if an ad hoc committee has not completed its task by the date set for completion, its deadline can be extended. The committee has had several extensions. Let's move now to Gauteng province. The brother of Emmanuel Mbenze was allegedly tortured to death and his body dumped in the Spowater Dam near Niger. Says his family is relieved that justice is now finally turning in the right direction. Nhlanhla Mbenze, reacting to yesterday's arrest of suspended Ekurhuleni Metro Police Department Deputy Chief Julius Mkhwanazi and four others in connection with the 2022 murder of his brother, the arrest followed allegations heard at the Madlanga Commission linking police and private security personnel to his death. Mkhwanazi and his co-accused are expected to appear in the Brakpan Magistrate Court this morning. In an exclusive interview with SABC News, Nhlanhla Mbenze said their family was robbed of a son, a father, and a brother.
3: We will obtain justice. There's a lot of families who haven't obtained justice for their loved ones. We consider ourselves very fortunate that we can actually say that there's the guy that murdered my brother. There's the guy that murdered my father, you know. There's the guy that left us with the trauma and the aftermath that we still have to deal with today.
2: Interior decorator Nomsa Shabangu says the former defense minister Nosfiwe Maphisa Nqakula paid about 1.7 million rand in cash for renovations, luxury furniture and decor at her Bruma home in the east of Johannesburg. Shabangu concluded her testimony in the High Court in Pretoria yesterday. She detailed extensive work, including underfloor heating, gold relief ceilings, bathroom and kitchen renovations, and custom-made finishings. The state alleges that the renovations were funded from payments by military defense contractor Nombasa Ntsondwa Ndlovu to Maphisa Nqakula, linked to defense contracts awarded to her company Umkhombe Marine. Let's move now to West Africa. The Nigerian government says more than 200 people have been freed in what it's described as the largest ever rescue operation by the security forces in a single day. Majority of those freed were abducted in different attacks in Niger and Gwara states. The BBC Magochu Okofa has the details.
4: Those freed include 163 people abducted during an attack in February on Woro community in Kwara State, where dozens were killed. 145 others had been taken in Niger State, but authorities have not provided details about the circumstances of their kidnapping. It's not clear whether any suspects were detained in the operation to free them. The victims are receiving medical care at a military site before being reunited with their families. The rescue comes weeks after 44 pupils and teachers abducted during a school attack in Oyo State were freed.
2: In exactly now 4 minutes after 6 o'clock, we're back home in SA to recap our top story. The National Assembly Speaker Togo Didiza has again extended the life of the ad hoc committee looking into serious concerns relating to the national security to mid-September. That's it for now. We'll be back again with your headlines at the bottom of the hour. For SABC News here at True FM, I am Bapili Samandulugam. Ladies and gentlemen, let's head over to Judas Iscariot, who left me here. It's True Breakfast.

0: It is 5 minutes after six in Trafford Black Blood. Outside for sports, making headlines this hour, the Pro Tiers coach remembers the 1999 World Cup heartbreak. And Bogo Mswami reflects on a memorable Team South Africa chief admission role. And lastly, Wabrobo Team opens up about Mamelodi Sundowns' emotional preseason after Adam's death. Catch these and more at 6:30. I'm Wazi Maga.
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In our weather today, Masipale Bisho, where we're expecting a low of 10 to a high of 21. Siya Butterworth, 11 to 21. Etumakala, 9 to 21. Nasetigeni, 9 to 21. Kukombo, 13 to 21. Flagstaff, 10 to 22. Kabeja, 13 to 20. Karieja, 13 to 20. Egomani, 8 to 25. 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Maletswai, 5 to 23. Ematatiela 4 to 23, Mbizana 9 to 24, Mtata 10 to 22, Nangahu 7 to 23, Enguba 10 to 21, Pedi 12 to 23, Port Alfred 14 to 22, Port St. John 16 to 22, Kobo Kobo 11 to 21, Konne 10 to 21, Robert Sobukwe 6 to 21, Naseyugi 7 to 23, Las Puma outside of the Eastern Cape at Bloemfontein 3 to 25, Cape Town 9 to 16, Durban 18 to 24, Johannesburg 8 to 23, Ekokstad 6 to 23, Mbombela 11 to 31, and finally Epolokwane 5 to 27.

0: It is a 70-60 minutes after 6 from True Breakfast. Welcome back, no one else. And that's how we kick off the show this morning. Sammy K, I'm a neighbor. Also playing the music coming through from Uli Ndomtanga, a biggest fear right now. Kukutana mdo rongo. Kukufuna mdo rongo. In fact, kujala mdo rongo. Good morning.
1: Woo! Biggest fear I am right now. Family stitches are wrong. Kumameli breakfast e rongo betuna when we are the only breakfast that matters.
0: We are the only breakfast that matters. Good morning. Welcome to it. Broadcasting to you live and direct from a warmer this morning. Well, we did say yesterday that we're not going to be in studio because new things are happening in the Bay, and that's where we are. Welcome to the show. I'm Boyce Bunzi.
2: I'm Azile Maka.
1: My name is Sinazo Yolo Vukani Vukani. It's Farm Worker Appreciation Day. Oh. And as a very vital part of the food industry and by extension the restaurant industry, since we are at a restaurant today, shout out to farm workers, man. Step one in the food growing business.
0: Absolutely.
2: Shout out.
0: Shout out to them. Well, today is a different day because we are at a brand new restaurant that just opened in Gqeberha. Well, it opens tomorrow officially, but we are here to pre-open it. And we're here to look at the things that they're going to be offering and the experience that they're bringing to the Nelson Mandela Bay. We'll chat to them. It's called The Lab and Warmer, 281 Main Road, right? That's where we're at this morning. So we'll be hosting the show from here up until 9 a.m. And I don't know if I want to say if you're around the country.
2: I was thinking the same thing.
0: I want to say
1: you're
0: you know, but people shouldn't come through.
2: Yeah.
0: They should reduce in studio. The rest, I think they can make the way. Just come say, all right. You know, the rest of the people that reduce, they can remain in studio.
3: I'm not okay. Why is that not okay? How could you go to the lab without me?
0: Yeah,
3: you went to the lab and leaving me behind.
0: Yeah, I think you wouldn't. You told me. I
3: was not going to speak.
0: No, yeah, not
3: I will remain silent for the rest of the entire show today.
0: Not when. Then that's a good you. Already by now, there's only warning.
3: No, it's the lab. I'll be fed, so I won't have to speak.
0: That's probably
3: the lab feeds me. I keep quiet. The show progresses.
0: It's a couldn't like. So small, the show. Studio for a moment, and they go 9, go 7, go 9 a.m. Well, as much as the show, no feed me, no lamb. I'm not going to be able to get a lot of food. And all of that, the rest leave it to us. So take a
1: coffee.
0: Yes.
1: Go to the league of Ben Bakokov.
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1: Onke amashishini asempuma Koloni eli lixesha lenu kwicandelo lezentengiso e-SABC ungathengisa ishishini lakho kwizikhululo zikanomathotholo ezinempembelelo ezili-18 kuquka nezi ngoku ungatsho ubeke uphawu lwakho phambi kwezigidigidi zabaphulaphuli yonke imihla. 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

0: celebrate 70 years of women's fortitude, we honor the fearless footsteps of Lillian Goyi,
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2: It is 23 minutes after 6 on True Breakfast. I'm like, no, what else? Welcome to the show. Well, the trio coming to you live from the Nelson Mandela Bay this morning, coming to you live from a warm at the lab. Well, I mean, what is also Kumula and Noma, we hosted a breakfast, an African breakfast, to celebrate about different exceni, but as Africans. And we had different chefs and we had different cooks as well from around the bay. We had Sam, the chef, from the lab, and he told us about how there's going to be a new experience coming to Pai. And we thought, what? And come back. And he said, yes, it's going to be opening up soon. And, you know, we're like, okay, fine, we'll come podcast from there. And he let it go. Little do we know that 2 months later, he says, okay, there's a date and a day for the opening, and you guys are going to be there. So that's why we are here in Okanjo. We're here to officially see what he's been working on for the past, you know, year or so, putting this together. Well, with that being said, Singapore Tender Assurance, and now before we get to welcome to for two, sir. Yes, please.
3: What is the most expensive meal you've ever ordered at a restaurant, and was it worth the price?
2: Wow.
3: I can't go first.
4: Like, I wanted you to go first and then he follows, but I'm not sure which one between the two of you who should start.
3: Actually, I think you should go first.
4: Like, if any set it by.
3: Oh, no.
2: The most expensive meal.
3: My bias.
2: Yeah, I know.
3: Somewhere else.
2: Guys, I didn't know. I was ordering seafood.
3: Yeah.
2: And I didn't know that the. Okay, I didn't see the price.
3: Mm. But was it one of those SQ?
2: No, it wasn't. I just didn't look at it. I was in Cape Town and I was too happy. So I just ordered kwaza. Okay, then when I got to say it's a true day, you are okay. One, yeah, coach,
3: oh,
2: and then
3: it's
2: for me, this is my younger brother.
4: Okay. Okay.
2: But he's ordered, I've ordered my food. So, yeah, coach, guys, as I think it's even a day, that is a four. And as they put the trays on my table. I'm like, wait, is this all mine? And they're like, oh, yeah.
4: That's what she ordered.
2: And I look around, and so I'm like, wait, how much is this? It was 5.5.
4: Eh? What?
5: 550 rand.
3: No.
2: No, not 550. It was 5,500 rand.
3: Yeah.
5: Wait, what?

0: Some
1: mil. Trash. What
2: are we talking about?
1: So basically, I wanted to.
0: So maybe, when I was in the seafood, and the prawns, what else?
2: Langoustine.
0: Yes.
2: Lionfish.
0: Yeah, Ipelelab. Yeah. Ipelelab, right? I just said, can I have this? And they're like, oh, okay, cool. Yeah, I'm not going to read that.
3: But can I have that?
0: That is because yes, I could. That could be a young man. I never. I said, I'm going to put a call against you.
2: Whoa!
0: That wait, is this all mine? What a yes. Daddy, how much is this? What a 5,500.
3: Say, Figgy, look at the price.
2: So it was a little bit of everything.
0: Was a little bit of everything.
2: I like that for you, though.
0: I do, but 5.5.
2: Here's the thing. My story, I ordered two starters. One was like a fish cake thing and gayazi or with a little mash on it. And then the other, the best thing on the menu, tempura, oyster tempura. Oh. This was that, those two little things, for me alone, 5,000 rand.
0: Yeah.
2: I figure I'm going to get 3 a.m.
0: Yeah. But because that's just a starter.
2: I figure I'm going to get 2 a.m. Mine was two starters, but 5,000
0: South
2: Africa. Imagine. That's okay, sure. I can't.
0: No, you must have called at that point.
2: I'll
0: call it 10,000.
2: Okay, okay. Dip and don't.
0: That's how we had 10,000.
2: Oh, all right. No, it's fine. Check.
0: Just before we find out from what I hate about mine is that I'd already been drinking, like having drinks. Oh. And,
2: yeah.
0: You know, then we're going to come down and I'm like, if I find a lag up, but a Netflix.
2: That's what I'm
0: going to get. No, I'm going to die. In now, I'm going to be drunk, but I'm going to be drunk. I'm like,
1: so shook.
0: Why are you shook, my police?
1: Malangaga.
2: Yeah.
1: Like, Emily, Emily, I'm take one. Okay, like, you combo.
0: A friend of mine had the same experience in PE, but hers was 2.3. In the restaurant, right here in PE. I'll show you the restaurant. Right here in PE. You're not going to get that from the lab. But please,
3: I feel like we should
1: just
3: play a song right now. There's no way.
0: No.
3: I feel like we just should play a song.
2: No. There's
3: no way.
2: Give us a number.
3: The highest I've ever paid for Emily A1, it was Muscles. With caviar and ooh, jus or something like that. The other sauce, nice. Lovely sauce. It was 1.2.
0: Yeah.
2: 1.2 was like, is huh? Good.
0: Was it worth it?
3: Yes, it was nice.
0: Okay,
3: but never again.
0: Was it the first? Was it worth
2: mine,
0: it?
2: Mine, I'd say if I'd paid a grand, I'd be happy. Like the food was good, fine dining, good.
0: Yeah,
2: but man.
1: But guys,
2: 5,000.
1: And then tell you talk about something so before the odd. I might do look at the questions in car.
3: Look at the number on the side.
1: Then the questions in car. Yeah, the question gave, but it was always another one. And then can you talk it can be so before the odd.
0: You follow me to get a visa before what?
1: Hey, don't follow me yet, didn't you? Hey. Because another problem, I don't understand. That's why it's in the
0: after 7, remind me to tell you a story of how I took someone to a restaurant I've never been, but I knew that it's got great reviews, and I never checked the prices.
2: Oh.
0: My heart dropped when I got to the restaurant and I saw the prices.
2: Oh.
0: I'll tell you that story after 7, but for now, what's the most expensive meal you've ever paid for a public restaurant? What's the price worth it? For me, the 5.5 was not worth it. I would go to need that accident. In fact, I had to hide my 5.5, but you know, wasn't worth it. No. No. Anyway, come through 072-999-8092. 6:30 news headlines. What after?
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3: It is 32 minutes after 6. So True FM Black Noir Dals and for sports this morning for the first time, kicking it off on cricket news. The Proteas coach, Shukri Conrad, says that the memorable and the memories of the 1999 Cricket World Cup semi-final heartbreak continues to haunt him, which also fuels the desire to do the right things and past what happened in the past. Now, Conrad says that while the trauma from 27 years ago might have just given them a bit of anxiety still, and he's very much hopeful that they'll finally get the job done on home soil, kunyaka ozayo, with the ICC Cricket World Cup taking place in South Africa, Zimbabwe, and Namibia. But let's hear what Conrad had to say.
5: 1999 is the one, yeah. I can still see AD trying to get back for the one that they missed, and then the following one where he's getting back. So traumatic. And I know it's the saying goes, it's the hope that kills us. But again, for me, it's the hope that excites me.
3: There's been very news. Former Spar Proteas captain has called and described her first experience as Team South Africa's chief commission at the Commonwealth Games in Glasgow as both memorable and very much rewarding. Now, Mzomi travelled with the team to Scotland and helped lead a group of 114 athletes and support staff throughout the competition. Now, Team South Africa returned home with an impressive 28 medal tally, and Mzomi says that the support from the athletes and the South African Sports Confederation and Olympics Committee, SASCOC ngamafutshane, made the demanding role for her, and it made it very much easy for him to execute. And then closing it off on football news right here in the country, Mamelodi Sundowns defender Oprah Modiba has described the club's recent preseason as one of the most emotionally challenging period of his career after the death of his teammate Jaden Adams. Now, the Brazilians delayed their departure from the training camp in Austria after Adams was found dead in an apartment in Cape Town just weeks after returning from the FIFA World Cup. Now, speaking at the MTN Aid launch, Modiba admitted that the tragedy cast a very huge shadow over the squad. Let's hear what Modiba had to say.
6: Challenging, like you said, it hasn't been easy on everyone, not only the team, the country, even the world, the way they celebrated in his life. But you know, we had to do what we had to do, even though it was difficult. You could see some of the guys, even at training, like they were mentally not there. And the coach understood that. And some, you know, they used to like sideline them so that they can be able to deal with it. There's been difficult, I don't wanna lie.
3: And that brings us to the end of the sports right now. Coming back again at 7:30. Otherwise, for these and more, go to our website. That's sabcsport.com. 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

0: It's Calvin Fan. It's called Everybody Wanna Be Love. I'm playing Justin Bieber and Sorry before this one. Take us exactly 17 minutes to go before 7. We pay bills when we come back. We'll get into our conversation this morning. It's one of us. Indoba, what's the most expensive you've paid at a restaurant? And was it worth it?
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3: 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Watinda Bafazi, Watinda Imbokodo like no one else.

0: That's probably the most played song in South Africa at the moment. It's DJ Zinhle. It's called Mama Yilo. It takes us exactly 12 minutes to go before 7 on our True FM, like no one else. We are live and direct from the lab this morning. It's a brand new restaurant that operates as from tomorrow. We're here to tell you all about it, and we'll give you a tour of the place and how it looks like. More than anything, we're excited with the fact that we've met the chef, the chefs of the restaurant about 2 months ago when they visited our studios and Parsons Hill, and we're now visiting them and to see what they offer. We'll tell you about the menu. We'll look into what they're offering. They've already given us coffee, and that we're enjoying already. So, so understand, it's all about the lab. So, you can manage Well, let's get into our conversation this morning. Was it? Let's see what's happening on our socials.
1: Yeah, we got some people coming through on Facebook. So see what. Uso siba soduka uthi andikatyi kwamna apho. Stolani kobodo uthi high scheme.
0: Wait, what is
1: akakaji? Akakaji rest.
0: Oh, never been to a restaurant. Okay.
1: Akakaji.
0: Okay.
1: Stolani kobodo uthi high scheme. It was 1,500. We were two yayihamba nezibandayo kwenye restaurant around King. It was worth it. We enjoyed it. We even got net doggy bags.
0: Wow.
1: Love it. Kanye Cruz Nike uti the most expensive meal I've ordered cost about 1,500. I bought it for myself and my partner. We wanted to try something new. It was a really nice experience and we enjoyed it. Jeez Blacksters, uti what up fellas? Happy summer winter mtata. 1,385 rand and 90 cent.
0: And
1: it was a meat platter consisting of beef, chicken wings, lamb chops, pork chops, etc. Sasa by 5.
0: Wow.
1: Over the festive season, it was definitely worth the price. Dasenda ibawel. Dibawelo kwamchu. It's mahlanu. Tebo hontebe uti 1,500 for 5. It was a meat platter also. Siyabonga Zizimatilo, it was 1,300 rand scheme.
0: Wow.
1: Temba Makadla, uti 1,400. I was on a date with a lady from Port Edward. She ordered these sea creatures, prawns and other things. Then she didn't eat it, as some of them were raw. It was probably oysters.
0: Oysters, of course.
1: I got that die. Younger Page, uti yayi 195. Moilwa Lebenya uti 500 rand. Luzuko Tonzi uti 300. Kula Venki Leikalango N. I think it's the flame grilled chicken one.
0: Oh, okay.
1: Number one, tenga it, please. I tell you what. Musanda Watate uti 500 rand. So, yeah, it's generally around those prices.
0: You know your friend is done rubbish when they call you like 24,000.
1: Hey.
0: And you know your friend is at a date.
1: At a restaurant,
0: and
1: yeah.
0: I know in the morning, like my friends generally they're okay when they go on a date. But the phone not to come to one, because 2,000.
1: Oh.
0: I'm like, what's happening at your EPD?
1: Hey.
0: I forgot to do it again. Oh, no. Late up. Famous run or something. Alright, we want to wrap it up. We're going to get into our voice notes. We want to check what's happening on your side, Sam Musa. Was it worth it? Oh, Padalo price. I demand. 0729-8092. Let's get into some voice notes that are coming through.

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1: 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We will get in touch with them to give them their flowers and celebrate them in the Imbokodo Rise Women's Celebration on the 29th of August, 2026. 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Atinda bafazi, atinda Imbokodo like no one else.
0: Well, let's get into some music as we wrap up the first hour of the show.

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2: The case remained cold for years until explosive testimony before the Madlanga Commission of Inquiry put it back in the spotlight. Witness D. Marius van de Merwe told the commission that Mkhwanazi personally ordered him to dispose of Mbense's body and later threatened to keep him quiet. The commission heard that Mbense was targeted after being suspected of involvement in crime, but was never formally charged. According to IPID, the arrests follow a four-year investigation, and more charges could still follow. The directorate has faced criticism for delays in prosecuting police-related killings. The appearance in Brakpan is expected to include a bail application, with the state likely to oppose. Nomvuyo Ntanjana, SABC News, Gauteng.
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3: State advocate Drushanta Ramsemi has testified about alleged political interference and concerns over the use of Section 27 and Section 28 applications. A Section 27 application relates to how a probe is initiated, while a Section 28 application concerns the investigative powers that IDEC seeks after an investigation has begun. Both have become central to the Commission's inquiry as it determines whether IDEC acted lawfully and independently in its investigations into the seven crime intelligence officials. I am Sibahle Mota in Pretoria.
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Now, Spelling Sevens and Mithal is Palapamil and Aliyure. Fifth Spa National Netball Championships are on the vision for Johannesburg. Dr. Elsa Jordan was out of Apola. And SAFA confirms the 28th of August as the day of approved candidates and pledges for transparency in the elections. And lastly, Mo Salah moves to Turkey to his new club. Catch these and more at 7:30. For True FM Sport, I am Azlem Agha.

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1: Now, weather today, Maspale Beach, where we're expecting a low of 10 to a high of 21. See a Butterworth 11 to 21. Ecomagala 9 to 21. Nasetigeni 9 to 21. Bukombo 13 to 21. And Flagstaff 10 to 22. Kwebeha 13 to 20. Karieha 13 to 20. Egomani 8 to 25. Elusigisigi 10 to 18. Makanda 10 to 20. Maletswai 5 to 23. Matatiela 4 to 23. And Mzana 9 to 24. Mtata 10 to 20. 22, Nangahu 7 to 23, Enguba 10 to 21, Epedi 12 to 23, Port Alfred 14 to 22, Port St. John 16 to 22, Gobo Gobo 11 to 21, Gone 10 to 21, and Robert Sobukwe 6 to 21, Nase UD 7 to 23, Kospuma outside of the Eastern Cape at Bloemfontein 3 to 25, Cape Town 9 to 16, Durban 18 to 24, Johannesburg 8 to 23, Ekokstad 6 to 23, Mbombela 11 to 31, Epolokwane 5 to 27.

0: 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Let's get into some traffic. This morning is Mr. Blumbele. 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
2: 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Send a 30-second voice note to our WhatsApp line, 072-999-8092. Introduce yourself, nominate your hero, state where they are from, and what they did or still do for the community. We will get in touch with them to give them their flowers and celebrate them in the Imbokodo Rise Women's Celebration on the 29th of August, 2026. 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Watinda bafazi, watinda Imbokodo like no one else.

Basil and Azina Marga on Coop Breakfast.

He's one of my favorites. His name is Citrill. It's called Emiliano. Oh, you guys know how much I love Citrill. He is an absolute favorite. Someone asked me, why do I love...

0: How are you all doing?
1: We're well.
2: You are Glenn, and what do you do here?
0: I am the I'm the manager of the restaurant. So looking forward to the opening.
2: What does it take to look after a restaurant?
0: Oh, a lot of hard work. You know, you've got maintenance, you've got staff issues, you've got suppliers. So there is a lot that you need to look after.
2: So basically, everything that happens here.
0: Everything that
2: is under you. From the kitchen to the setup.
0: But I have Sam to help me in the kitchen.
2: Yeah.
0: So Sam will look after the kitchen, and then I will look after the rest.
2: Well, what was the brief that you were given for this restaurant, for the lab? What did they say they're looking for when they said we want to open the lab? It's a restaurant, but we want to make it different. What was the brief that you were given?
0: Well, it starts with the culinary artistry, the lab. You know, that explains the whole thing. We are different to everybody else. Mm-hmm. This is not a restaurant for me. It's a destination. So I would like this to be the next destination in Port Elizabeth that everybody comes to, because we have outstanding food, we have great staff, and the team is really, really good.
1: What kind of clientele are you appealing to?
0: We appeal to everybody in Port Elizabeth, but we want the people to come over and experience the lab for the artistry in itself. So anybody and everybody, including influencers, just everybody, because the food is going to be outstanding. When you see it later on, it is remarkable.
1: Oh, we trust you on that one.
2: I want to talk about the difference and the uniqueness of the lab to what everyone else is now offering. I mean, we got a taste of what you guys would be giving us, or rather, what you're going to give us on the menu when you came to visit us in our studios. Is that something that you want to carry through as part of your destination, which is, yes, there's a menu, but also, you know, there's meals where you specialize in that we know that you can only get them here?
0: I think Chef Sam would be able to answer that better. But what I can say is we will change the menu according to the seasons. And then with that, Sam will bring in certain aspects into the menu. So Sam would be the person that would talk about the menu when he's on air a little bit later. But yeah, it's just very special, and we just that destination, as you say.
2: Fantastic. Let's talk about the setup here. I mean, you walk in. And the furniture looks absolutely amazing, by the way. It really is stunning. I like the color coordination. I like how one can sit on the sofa. There's charging ports. You can come in here to work. You can come in here to, you know, hold your meetings. What type of, I wanted to say vibes, but I thought maybe not the right word. What type of setup are we looking for? Is it people who can come to work? People who come for birthdays?
0: We open to anything.
2: Yeah.
0: You know, in the mornings, we know there's going to be a few businessmen coming through, having meetings, breakfast, brunches, that type of thing.
2: Absolutely.
0: We have a special section down at the bottom that we can hire out for functions, closed venues. In the evening, we have a formal dining area and we have a casual dining area. So we just open to everything. It is really a great experience.
1: Let's talk about the launch of the restaurant. What have been some of the challenges, and on a scale of 1 to 10, how ready are you?
0: Well, I would say that we are between 9 and 9.5.
1: Mm-hmm.
0: We've done a lot of work within the past couple of days just to get everything ready. The launch tonight, the soft opening tonight, is for family, friends, local suppliers. A couple of influencers are coming.
1: Mm-hmm.
0: But for tomorrow, when we open on Friday, it is full out, and we just can't wait to hit the ground running.
2: I can imagine the excitement of seeing people come in tomorrow when it's open to the public. What time do you guys open? What time are you guys looking at closing? I know it's only the first day, but what are your opening times for tomorrow?
0: We will be opening tomorrow at 8 a.m.
2: 8 a.m.?
0: So, yes, in time for breakfast. Business ladies come in, coffees, quickly working on their computers. So from 8 a.m. we will be open.
1: Are you taking walk-ins or is it strictly bookings?
0: Walk-ins, breakfast, we're not doing any booking. We can

0: can do bookings, but walk-ins definitely off the street walk-ins. That is what we're aiming for. With Warmer Road being like it is, there's so many different restaurants. We want to pull the people into a new destination.
1: We're looking forward to being here and being served. And, of course, we look forward to the people coming here and enjoying themselves. But also such a great spot and location that you guys chose, right in the main road of one of the busiest roads in Gqeberha, which is Warmer. And so congratulations and all the best as you move forward with the lab. And we can't wait for everything else that you guys have in store with this restaurant. Yeah. So thank you so much, Glenn.
0: Thank you very much.
1: Anything else you want to add, maybe, or maybe to want to talk about that maybe we have left out? Where you're like, yeah, come through. Our jam is different.
0: I'll leave that up to the influencers.
1: To the influencers. All right. I love it. Thank you so much. All right.
0: Thank
1: I see your stuff.
0: Much.
1: So this is the stuff that's coming in now. Okay, cool. Lovely stuff. Thank you so much, Glenn.
0: All right. Thank you.
1: Well, we'll chat to Chef Sam as well, and we'll talk to some of the guys that are working here as time goes on, just to find out how things

0: Esiyakho senkwewe zisemageba usa it's called umaka kya all is called umdanzo on True Breakfast Room like no one else. Well, we are live at the lab this morning and we can continue chatting to some of the staff that works in, of course, the chef as well. So let's look on that one time just to find out about the lab. Well, for now, let's find out what's happening when it comes to news and then sports after.
1: SABC News headlines with Maphilise Manduluka.
2: Boys and a team, nicely done. Good morning. Suspended Ekurhuleni Metro Police Department Deputy Chief Julius Mkhwanazi and four others expected to appear in the Brakpan Magistrate Court this morning. MPs serving on Parliament's Impeachment Committee have welcomed a legal opinion that President Cyril Ramaphosa can be summoned if he refused to appear on their invite. And lastly, the Hawks in the Free State is appealing to the public for assistance in tracing a 35-year-old suspect named Gregory Dirk, who is wanted for allegations of human trafficking, kidnapping and rape. I'll be back with a full update at the top of the hour.
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there's close to 2,000 Nepalese and Tibetans gathering in the Western Cape for the Spal National.

0: because of growing competition in the country and also some injury setbacks that they experienced in their team. And meanwhile, the under 21 side coach who was a longer serving player in the Spa Protea side, Isaac Kirk, is getting crowned, while Netball South Africa President Juma Mdiale added that Botswana and Namibia will compete with a vital experience ahead of the 2027 World Cup. Now, the first centre pass is at 8 a.m. in two fields across Kule Veki, Lebela Veki, Siyabuya. And then moving over to football news right here in the country, the chairperson of the South African Football Association's Governance Committee, Dr. Victor Mohojane, says that they will be now announcing the names of the eligible and approved candidates to contest the SAFA elections on the 28th of this month. Now, these elections will see delegates from 52 regions, 11 associate members, and the special members, the National Soccer League, the NSL, Mafuchane, voting for the new SAFA leadership on the 12th of next month. But let's hear what Dr. Victor Mohojane.
1: In order for us to be able to go through them, in terms of the Article 50, our rules are there to advise SAFA in terms of the statutes, their constitution and regulations, and that we have been given a long period of time, which, as you know, the deadline for the Congress is on the 12th of September, and we have almost 4 weeks to work on this process, as you see there.
0: And then still in footballing news, Pago Mazoya Peshaya, Egypt captain Mohamed Salah says has arrived in Turkey to complete his move to Trabzonspor, greeted by hundreds and thousands of fans ecstatic about his arrival at Istanbul. The 34-year-old forward left Liverpool at the end of last season after 9 years and 257 goals. Now, former Liverpool star became the club's highest earner back in 2025, and now he leaves as a free agent, and Trabzonspor are readily expected to commit heavily on his wages, and will have the full number in just a couple of days. Otherwise, that brings us to the end of the sports right now. Coming back again for the last time at 8:30. For these and more, go to our website. That's sabcsport.com. For all the breaking news, match data, live games and competitions. 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

0: It is exactly 20 minutes to go before 8 on 2 breakfast. We're from like no one else. Music coming through from Malums and Texas called Umaga Girl. We are getting to Mr. Mlumile, paid some bills. We paid some bills first, and then we check to Mr. Mlumile and find out how things are on the roads.
1: Celebrate 70 years of women's fortitude. We honor the fearless footsteps of Lillian Ngoyi, Helen Joseph, Rahima Musa, and Sophia Williams de Bruyn on True FM like no one else.
0: All right, it's time for us to find out how things are on our roads. Mr. Mlumile, sir. Mr. Mlumile, sir.
2: Talk about.
0: Tango.
2: So.
0: Hey, Tama.

0: Snooja, oh, Snooja, this one is called Ndize. Yeah, Moza and Ndize, my love. There's no need to ask. He's at the lamp. There's no just Suba no Moza.
1: 281 Main Road. Ndize, my love.
0: Suba no Moza, Ndize. That's what happened. 281 Main Road.
2: Kandele yo Moza. Sazom yo boy.
0: Oh, I've never understood that concept, but. About what is right and a local Zamayoko
1: Zamayokoza,
3: what if we forget my Yokos and is small? We need to be vigilant.
4: Small claims court, Bamba.
1: It's a risk you take, Betuna. literally anybody you hand money over to could decide to go against the agreement. I mean,
3: Inulalendo Zizele, Zagniga Yokoza, any day, Zavresi, the lab.
1: Yes. Okay, you know what? Fair point.
0: I could never say no.
1: Fair point.
0: That I could never say no to, but I completely get you.
1: Fair point.
0: Well, it was only 14 minutes remaining. Before 8 this morning, we were joined by Chef Sam to chat to us about the lab and to chat to us about the food that you're going to be, getting or being served when you get here. It's an exciting moment for us. It's an exciting moment for the Nelson Mandela Bay. It's an exciting moment for the lab and, of course, for Chef Sam as well. Chef, good morning. Welcome to True Breakfast here again.
5: Good morning, morning. Thank you for blessing us with your presence, guys.
1: Yes, Chef.
0: Are you well?
5: Yeah. I'm fantastic. Can't complain.
0: Absolutely.
5: Yeah.
0: How nervous or how excited are you?
5: It's been a very long 2 months. Nerve-wracking, financially breaking, anyway, but yeah, it's been a journey. It's very, very tough, but finally we're there. We're at the end of the road.
0: Yeah, very, very tough, but yeah. Of course you are at the end of the road. What has been the most stressful part about opening the lab?
5: Besides the construction of it, it's within training staff, it's wanting to make sure that you're going to be consistent. I think that's the most stressful part,
0: yeah.
5: The consistency and being able to deliver according. Yeah.
1: Chef, how did we decide on the name The Lab for a restaurant? You know, if I wake up and I say, let's go to the lab, people don't immediately think, ooh, fine dining.
5: Yeah, yeah.
1: And
5: yeah.
1: People yes. think, okay, this is scientific.
5: Yeah.
1: Are you running experiments on us here?
5: Yeah, I mean, the lab is birthed from different restaurants abroad the world.
0: Yeah.
5: I always believe that in my field that we are artists and scientists with food.
1: Yes.
5: Food is about experimenting and coming up with different flavors. You can, any chef can come up with a recipe book, but your method and preparation and research, that's what speaks volumes, you know? So with regards to the lab, it is a situation of we are scientists. Every person in that kitchen, from the staff as well, they are scientists. We give top tier civil spoon service. So that is why we call it the lab. When you are in a scientific laboratory, it's about calculation. It's about measurement.
1: Precision,
5: exactly. Mm. So that's why we decided the lab. It's where we offer precision. It's where we quantify,
0: yeah.
5: And we are limitless.
1: So earlier on, we asked people, how much was the most you've ever spent at a restaurant, right? Mm. And we got lots of different answers,
5: okay.
1: From 195 all the way to, 1,500.
5: Yeah.
1: If I came here, let's say for a date night, what kind of budget should I be looking for, depending on whether it's like a breakfast date, maybe a lunch date or a dinner date, if there's significant variation between those?
5: Looking at where we're situated, it plays a big role as well. You know, we are in the new, I call it the new sentence of Kabeja.
1: Yes, we are.
5: Yeah, there's a lot of development going on here, a lot. So I'd literally say from outside, the average spend per person will be nothing less than $550 to be comfortable with. Yeah.
1: I got you.
5: Yeah.
0: Talking about development, really, there's a lot of development up on Mr. Strato de Gusso. This is one of the busiest streets ever here. Was that intentional, coming here? and opening the lab here?
5: It took us, prior to our other interview with the guys, it took us probably 2 months to source the perfect location. We had other locations we looked at, and I was just driving around, and then I was like, I remember this place. It was another restaurant. Then I was like, this is the perfect building because it gives the aesthetics of, it gives you that New York feel, the warehouse. Yes. That's where the actual lab scientific element goes in. That's where I was like, this is the perfect place.
0: Yeah.
5: It's next to the shopping mall. There's a lot of traffic going on.
0: Yeah.
5: So that's what based it on.
0: Let's talk about the food.
1: Yes.
0: Let's talk
5: important.
0: About the food.
5: Yeah, that was important.
0: Because that is what excites us, the food. We are people, we go to restaurants all the time as a breakfast team. And there are times where we feel, we're like, okay, yeah, great restaurant, but, you know, the food wasn't, or the food was great, but the, you know, the restaurant, we know that you want to offer both. The service, the food, you know, just the turnaround.
5: Yeah.
0: How did you come up with the menu?
5: Oh, the menu is based on a lot of years of research and traveling. Our menu is focused on fusion. It's a Mediterranean menu. It's a little bit of Asian inspired. It's a little bit, it's not a wide menu. But the elements that we put in, they are very indigenous as well, you know. So we played it along with a lot of elements that we have. I think as we go, you guys are going to experiment and have us, especially from our breakfast. We make sure that our breakfast offering is totally different from what is going on locally and what is being offered locally.
0: Yes. You know,
5: to set us apart, but to also not be too far-fetched at the same time.
0: That is fantastic. We also were told earlier on that your menus could also be seasonal.
5: Yeah. Yeah, so every season, the menu changes. That's what keeps us ahead. And it also, as creatives, keeps you on your toes. I'm a human being that gets bored quickly. So I can't be reciting, you know, from a creative part, the same routine. No. You know, so I really want something that, as a team and collective, that is going to keep us on our toes. Same with our beverages. We're not going to be doing the same things. Everyone is doing smoothies. We're going to be doing something totally different.
1: So let's talk about the launch that's happening, right?
5: Yeah.
1: The soft launch. What kind of menu items have you prepared for that?
5: Soft launch, we're doing a 9-course meal.
1: Ooh.
5: Yeah, we're doing a 9-course meal. So it's a bit of everything. We're trying to go for something more like a long table, but not really long table. So it's a fusion of a harvest table slash long table, but not too formal. I want to try and have us be a interactive cooking, you know? So all our guests are going to be here to make it more interactive and live cooking demonstration. So I want the guests to be able to come through, watch me in the kitchen with the team as we prepare, and then the food goes out in courses. Yeah.
1: How to interactive? Am I going to be able to grab the onions and add a little bit myself, or am I just watching you from a safe distance?
5: You're watching us from a safe distance. If you look at the entire building, the way it's structured, it's a family restaurant. You've got the bar area, which is on the other side, so that family members can come in and enjoy themselves. You know, we're not selling alcohol, you know, so the beverage side is on the other side of the building, so people are able to walk through, whether it's kids, walk through, watch the chefs, and it gives confidence. And you look at the chefs that it's very clean and hygienic.
1: I love it.
0: Absolutely.
1: I am ready. I have worn my pants that have a very stretchy elastic band. And when I heard there were 9 courses, I'm like, that was the right move today.
0: Talking about the menu, in terms of desserts, what you guys offering?
5: We are offering 4 types of desserts. We decided to go first set desserts. So we've got your pavlova, we've got your meringue, deconstructed the meringue, we've got your ganache cheesecake, and your tartlets. So we're just keeping it there, but the presentation is out of the store.
1: Oh, I can only imagine. I remember your presentation when we had the Africa Day breakfast.
5: Yeah.
1: That was fantastic.
0: Yeah.
1: First of all, the taste of the food, top-notch. But presentation-wise, you can tell you guys put a lot of effort in there. Didn't that Kabalani go on in microgreens between?
0: Yeah.
1: Nalibal, Bazin was called.
0: We were asking each other as we were sitting there looking and we said, this is for my
1: home. And just when you think they are done, boom, coconut shavings.
0: Listen, we can't wait, of course, to get into all of this, but also we can't wait for the public to come through and enjoy themselves here. We'll take a walk around and see what you guys have and how you guys do it. I know you guys, chefs are very fussy about their kitchen, and you understand.
5: Extremely.
0: But we can't wait for the public to come and experience the greatness that's happening here at the lab. And thank you so much for letting us come here today and being one of the very first to experience what you're going to be offering to the rest of the Bay.
5: Definitely, will. You guys are the very first and are the first to actually indulge and have our breakfast.
0: Wow.
5: So you'll be our first clients.
0: Wow, I love this. Yeah.
1: The only breakfast
0: that matters.
5: Yes.
0: That's what we say.
1: Oh, yeah.
0: That's
1: I love what it we're for us. I love it for
0: All right,
1: us.
0: Anything else you want to maybe say before we let you go?
5: Besides the fact that we're opening tomorrow, we offer breakfast, lunch, dinner. That's all. Come try our food and our bevs.
0: Yeah, I'll definitely be here. I'll be bringing some of my friends to come around and come and test. I was chatting to someone and I was telling them that we're broadcasting from here.
5: Yeah.
0: And they said, "Oh, are you with Chef Sam?"
5: Yeah.
0: And I said, "Yes." And then they said, "Do you know how well traveled that man is?" And I said, "He downplayed it when we talked to him on the other day. He just said, I've traveled, I've done a few, And so I'm told you've traveled the world a lot."
5: Oh, yeah, no, I have traveled. Coming from a diplomatic family, so I think that's where the traveling and the culinary element came in. So, yeah, I have traveled. Yet now, this is home. This is the baby,
0: and the
5: baby will grow other babies.
0: It must grow other babies. But the person who was talking to me about you was excited over your traveling.
5: Like,
0: he's traveled so much. I want to travel like him.
5: Yeah.
0: And I said, we know he's a chef, and he said, no, but he's traveled very well.
1: This is Maxi Passport Gang.
0: But this baby must bring other babies. So thank you so much for chatting to us this morning, Chef Sam.
5: Thank you.
0: Well, and that's of course the head chef, Chef Sam here, who's going to be taking care of everything that we're going to be enjoying here this morning. We're going to be chatting to the manager, to the chef. We'll try and grab a few staff that we've seen come through here, but also we'll chat to some of the staff from True FM, as well as one of the presenters from the station.
1: Tabitha
0: is here. A
1: belated Valentine's Day. A Valentine delayed is not a Valentine denied.
0: It's happening next.
6: I led a day-to-day existence, which was determined by the security branch of the day. I never knew what I was going to wake up to. If your grandchildren then asks, as we're sitting around this fire, "Grandma, what was your worst moment when you were banished?" There were so many. there were so many those times. Those are very difficult times.
7: This August, we celebrate the courage of Albertina Sisulu, Winnie Madikizela Mandela, and Adelaide Tambo. Your legacy lives on like no one else.
8: Wake up! Wake up! Wake up!
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1: Stories making headlines. Julius Mkolas and four others to appear in court, and President Ramaphosa can be summoned to appear before impeachment committee. Well, isn't it him nicely done? Good morning, we're starting in Gauteng province. Suspended Tekurhuleni Metro Police Department Deputy Chief Julius Mkolasi and four others are expected to appear in the Brakpan Magistrate Court this morning. This follows the arrest yesterday in connection with the alleged murder and disappearance of Emmanuel Mbenze in April 2022. Mbenze was allegedly abducted and tortured to death in April 2022 by members of the SAPS, EMPD, and private security before his body was dumped in the Swartwater Dam near Niger. Nomvuyo Ntanjana has the details.
2: The case remained cold for years until explosive testimony before the Madlanga Commission of Inquiry put it back in the spotlight. Witness D. Marius van de Merwe told the commission that Mkhwanazi personally ordered him to dispose of Mbenze's body and later threatened to keep him quiet. The commission heard that Mbenze was targeted after being suspected of involvement in crime, but was never formally charged. According to IPIT, the arrests follow a four-year investigation and more charges could still follow. The directorate has faced criticism for delays in prosecuting police-related killings. The appearance in Brakpan is expected to include a bail application, with the state likely to oppose. Nomvuyo Ntanjana, SABC News, Gauteng.
1: Speaking of allegations, the Hawks in the Free State is appealing to the public for assistance in tracing a 35-year-old suspect named Grigoni Dirk, who is wanted for allegations of human trafficking, kidnapping and rape. The offences were allegedly committed in Bloemfontein between the 1st and 4th of this month. The suspect is believed to have fled before law enforcement could arrest him and remains at large. Anyone with information on his whereabouts is urged to contact the Crime Stop hotline. Let's move now to the Western Cape, where members of Parliament's Impeachment Committee have welcomed a legal opinion that President Cyril Ramaphosa can be summoned if he declines an invitation to appear before the committee. The committee is currently handling administrative matters after the Western Cape High Court halted its hearings into the Palapala matter. Legal advisors told MPs that in line with parliamentary practice, Ramaphosa should first be given an opportunity to appear voluntarily and only be summoned if he refuses. FF leader Julius Malema and MK Party parliamentary leader John Tlope supported the legal opinion.
3: That recommendation is correct and it's well placed, and the approach is very cordial.
4: And I hope he will indeed appear and come and tell the nation what exactly happened in Parapala.
1: Gauteng Premier Panyaza Lesofi has told Maletsane residents in Soweto that replacing electricity transformers every week after they have been tampered with is not sustainable. Lesofi, however, promised to bring and install more transformers in the area where residents have been without electricity for over a year and a half. He was speaking during the provincial government's imbizo aimed at engaging residents on service delivery challenges. Lesofi also cautioned residents with illegal connections.
5: We'll bring the transformers. We'll solve the 6,000 issue immediately. We'll ensure that those that are illegally connected, we connect them legally. Those that are still insisting to be legally, we persuade them that we remove them so that we have a sustainable energy in our community. We don't have this problem every year.
1: Let's quickly now take a look at the markets this morning. The Rand is trading at 16 Rand 33 to the US dollar, 21 Rand 96 cents to pound sterling, 18 Rand 86 cents to the euro. And exactly now, 4 minutes after 8 o'clock, let's recap our top story. Suspended Tekurhuleni Metro Police Department Deputy Chief Julius Mkhwanazi and four others are expected to appear in the Brakpan Magistrate Court this morning. That's it for now. We'll be back again with the next update at 9. For SABC News here at True FM, I am Bapili Samandaloka. Ladies and gentlemen, welcome to the third final hour of True Breakfast. Nonyam, what do we have in sport at 8:30?
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0: It is 5 minutes after 8 on Trevor Black Noir. And for sports making headlines this hour, El Reglo ready for a fierce Argentina test and Safa reinvest the World Cup bonuses to development and administration. And lastly, Real Madrid tables an improved contract for Vinicius Jr. Catch these and more at 8:30. 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
1: Good morning, friends.

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0: It is 10 minutes after 8 on True Breakfast, show from like no one else. Welcome to the third and the final hour of the show. You are, of course, listening to us coming to you live and direct from the lab this morning. That is in 281 Main Road, Woma, and that's where we are broadcasting from, the lab restaurant. And man, what an experience it has been for us this morning. As of now, we are watching staff members put together some peppers and salt, place them on the tables, making sure that the glasses and everything you need are on the table. This is a great experience for me because, you know, sometimes when we come to restaurants and we never know the amount of work it takes to put
1: to
0: together
1: setup,
0: and get
1: yeah.
0: to, you know, the finality of things. And so to see it really happen and come to life really is exciting. So that's where we are this morning. And we've already had a conversation with the head chef, that's Chef Sam. We did speak to also Glenn, the manager here, this morning. And now you would remember that we're sitting in Ndobake Sasane. We had a competition that we had beginning of the year.
1: A winner date.
0: A winner date, where you could win a chance to go on a date with one of Amasasa's Obatandai. Now, a number of people came through, and it was exciting, but we've had Uso Sumelela Patela, who won a date with Tabita. I almost said Tipiti. And so... they join us today to come and have that date. So, good morning. Welcome to True Breakfast.
2: Good morning. Good morning.
0: It's a date you've been waiting for months now. Because one would expect, it's going to give Valentine's.
2: Yeah.
0: But in Valentine's, it's not once a year, clearly.
2: Yeah.
1: One of Mbati, every day is Valentine's
0: yeah.
1: Day. You can be one of those people because you can wake up on a random Thursday in August.
0: And it becomes Valentine's Day.
1: Date.
2: Valentine's.
1: Breakfast
2: yeah.
1: date.
2: Yes.
0: I mean, you want to go on a date with your favorite presenter, which is a Tabita, right? How do you feel now that you've finally gotten to meet her in person, now get to sit down here at Damkanje?
2: I feel so happy. Like, I'm so, so excited for this. I'm so excited because I listened to her show, her videos on TikTok, like, she just admires me. Indlela ashumayela ngayo ndiyathanda kuba nam ndingumntana okhuliswe ngenkonzo ekhaya. So indlela ashumayela ngayo yindlela esikhuthazayo singabantu ukuthi basingalahli ithemba.
0: What's your favorite on the show? What's your favorite thing about the show? Her show.
2: Yonke into nje indlela athandaza ngayo, number one. It's just powerful.
0: Yeah.
2: Powerful. Like izolo elinye ethe ndivuka, I played one of her prayers. Ndaqobe yabona.
0: I was telling her the other day that ndilele ndiku TikTok caba ndilele ndidlala ividiyo yakhe ndiyothuka ngothi ndivilizwe kaTabita ndiqomba kwenze ngadolethini yam kuthi kuTabita. And but that's how much I love imithandazo yakhe. She is and I'm like, where's Tabita? Tabita must come here. Tabita, I wanted to listen to what we're going to say about her. She must come here. Utabita has a way, and of course this comes from Umdana Wenkawa as well, but she has a way, your tandaza, where you feel as though umsondeze uThixo
2: bakuwe.
0: And then akuye kuthini uThixo. But if you listen to her pray, oh, ingasanga yeke ke disciple uThixo. 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But I sit there and I wonder, ufuna iphi iBhayibhile yena? Because I discover uThixo, I'm like, ngulona ndimfundayo, not eBhayibhile. 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I've decided to pull Tabita in here because the attempt to night. Tabita, mon.
3: Hi, boys. Nevelojan.
0: Delighted. I mean, you look good. You look beautiful.
3: Awesome. What
0: are
3: you doing?
0: Oh, sana. What are you doing? Oh, sana. Oh, sana. Oh, sana. Oh, sana. Oh, sana. Oh, sana. Oh, sana. Oh, sana. Oh, sana. Oh, sana. Oh, sana. Oh, sana. Oh, sana. Oh, sana. Oh, sana. Oh, sana. Oh, sana. Oh, sana. Oh, sana. Oh, get to meet Amanda Tandai and Amanda Tandai show. How do you feel about Tandai show?
3: Oh, boys, I don't want to lie. Kalabayokalande competition was like in the Zafaka and Jigama Kutwai. And I went there and the Babakona, Banabano Keto, Bano Bono. We understand. But can you talk about Sokokona Uputi? Okokalanguputi?
0: Okay.
3: Of Unogundibona, see a good age. If one thing the Babanegati age, I'm Kanga and Mabakum number 2. And in the Kondo Baban and that touch why message I can tetai, the Commander Halumbon. So, yes, Bakon Zekindo Bakangan, Sangana say too. Jingene Pamquake and yes, Banglund is a queen. Once the diamond go and come, oh, glory to God. So, if I come land, you guys, I don't want to lie because it's such a ninzi, but behind the mic, and we do not know in Doba, Sibamba, Impilo Zaban, Tukanga Kanani, and as Yaz, Doba, Mshambi, since Moshokonga Kanani, Nakubantu, Ekai. So, I'm excited.
0: What, for someone who's also a young person, you know. I don't think you can be told how good you are in the desert. How do you feel when someone tells you are so good at what you do?
3: Sure, boys, and you call Elo. Otherwise, I don't know if it comes from being humble. Okay, because sometimes you think that you're humble, you can't, you low self-esteem.
0: Yeah.
3: Because those two, sometimes you can't differentiate.
0: Yeah.
3: So, Kapkon Umdoti, you inspire me, and you're Tanum Sibens or Coca-Cola. I feel honored.
0: Mm-hmm. When you go to date, are you the table for two, or you like Masitu Sayama? Type of person that you come by, must run and go swim.
3: Sana, I'm struggling. I don't want to lie. Because Sana, I'm not able for two.
0: Yeah.
3: Because who's the girl? So, for the city
0: and then city.
3: No. I feel like I'm losing a hand in the city. I don't understand the concept here, table for two. Guys, I'm understanding Yan. I don't mind if you know Lali. I'm going to come to Tony. I'm eating into him because.
0: I'm going to go to the hotel. Okay, so that's your type of going out.
1: So as Umdu, who's not really a restaurant person, what was your first impression when you walked into the
3: Tonga. Jamanga Umdu restaurant has turned in that was cool. And number two, they are turning down and Kondoba Jong and then the feeling of getting relaxed.
1: So, we menu Nina table for two. What kind of food do you like to eat or do you like to order? Duenyama, seafood, chicken, veggie, pasta.
0: I'm going to go to the restaurant. Naveza kangle rosiona ndi yati vana ah tani kufumana zina yako. Aku aku mto tano pekete.
3: Ai kuzi ntoni nbika mshinda zina yao. Utani utani ngato tunyewe. 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Utunyewe.
0: Tani pita.
3: Who sent you?
1: The truth. Angel. The agent of chaos.
3: I went boys in their turn to peg. Their turn to peg a boys. They could tell you who. Because wow.
1: So Sibele, lo ya pego.
2: Now and then.
1: What's your favorite meal to make?
2: Your tonight favorite meal. Long if you guys want to make peg, I just go.
1: Okay.
0: This is going to be a beautiful date because a lot of kids are going right or going wrong, but they're here for the date anyway. I want to continue to also similarly because I've already spoken to Tamita. But congratulations, you're doing so well, to be honest. You're doing really well. I've watched you do host Nos Bella's book, let me tell you something. And you're doing that so well. I was laughing before the problem that you called my languages at the time. That's one of my words on Tinim. Yeah, I'm going to stay like a sabo. But you're doing so well, really, generally, and congratulations. Keep those pictures with you and your husband coming. We're losing them. Just once in a while, drop them. Remind us.
3: Ufunus Landing is a monitoring spirit.
1: Oh, the two.
3: My opposed.
1: I'm happy. Of course. So, what message do you have for?

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1: thank you so much for sharing that message that's really appreciated we'll continue our conversation as time goes on as well just to get a glimpse of what you can expect this morning and then we'll wrap up I'll see if I can grab one of the workers here to come chat to us before Sivale the show is almost over it's sort of 6 after 8 we'll play get into some music and then we get into sports at 8:30.

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1: It's one of my favorite tracks, man. It's called Wutsilwa A. Tell us exactly 30 minutes after 8 on True Breakfast. I'm like, no one else. We get into spots for the last time, and we wrap up our conversation with Uso Simelele. And then we see if you can grab one or two of the ladies working here at the lab as we wrap up our broadcast from the lab this morning.
2: Azile Maga.

It is 30 minutes after 8 on Trafim Latino, and I'll spell it as it was for the last time this morning and kicking it off on rugby news right here in the country. Springboks flanker Oerle Hlo says that the team is bracing themselves for a physical battle against Argentina in Buenos Aires, a match that will be taking place on Saturday. Now, Hlo recalls South Africa's one-point deficit and defeat back in 2 years ago. Hlo Kuyong by Santiago Hlo insisting that the Boks have learned their lessons and prepared very much well for this challenge. Now, the 26-year-old returns into a starting 15 after recovering from a serious knee and leg injury that kept him very much out of the entire season of 2025. Now, with the tour, four-test series of the rugby's greatest rivalry, South Africa, Kubisana, and New Zealand, that is very much looming. Hlo knows that the strong performance back in Argentina will boost his case for selection. Can't wait to see how he's going to encapsulate all of that. And then moving on to football news right here in the country, a bit of good news. Can't wait for the implementation with more than 100 million rands from the 218 million that South African Football Association received from the FIFA World Cup will be going towards football development and administration. Now, this is according to the chairperson of the South African Football Association's Finance Committee, Mxolisi Sibam. Now, for finishing, in the last 32 of the FIFA World Cup, Bafana Bafana ensured that SAFA got 218 million. And they also received a preparations fee of 41 million rands and to prepare for the teams just before the tournament. Now, Spam say that they thank the players for not forgetting about football development. But let's hear what Spam you are attending.

All right, apologies for not getting that audio. Let's close it off in football news here. Pau Gumazia Peixeira. Real Madrid have tabled an improved contract for Vinicius Junior, the Brazilian winger, as they look to secure his future at Santiago Bernabeu. Now, the 26-year-old has entered the final year of his deal and has attracted interest from Arsenal. Now, talks have stalled at the moment, but Real Madrid's fresh proposal is understood to have been well-received by the player, but the Spanish giants are now awaiting for his decision. Should Vinicius Junior reject this offer, Arsenal are prepared to accelerate their pursuit for this forward. And that brings us to the end of the sports this morning. Coming back again, we'll sign Lesse Tononga Oza from 3 o'clock until 6, right here on True FM on True Drive. Otherwise, you and I, let's meet again tomorrow morning on Breakfast from 6 until 9 o'clock. Otherwise, for these and more, go to our website. 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

0: Ten Kilometers Fall. It's called City Street on True Breakfast from like no one else. Did you know you can buy SBC programs to enjoy at home at your own time? 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Well, it's exactly 21 minutes to go before 9. The SABC Plus has reacted an exciting milestone. 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We pay bills. When we come back, we wrap up our conversation with Osotsu Melela.
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0: Cape Town's Adrian Sanchez puts his interim belt on the line against the man determined to fulfill his family's legacy, Durbin's Bradley Swanepoel. 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
2: Well, exactly 18 minutes ago, we want to wrap up our conversation with resources this morning. We chat to him 8 got a bit of Namhlanje. Valentine's dinner or Valentine's lunch that was meant to happen this year. It was postponed, and here it is happening at the lab Namhlanje. So, see, I want, just as a wrap up the conversation, you walk into this restaurant Namhlanje, how did you feel like?
3: First thing I said was, wow. Like, you set up your corner. I love it. I would tell the other students, but they, like, the table team, wow. So it was exciting, man. I clean and anger, you know, it's spacious, so it's just wow.
4: Have you had a look at the menu?
3: Not yet. Not yet. But I saw a video, yeah, but it was on, I think it was on TikTok. Mm. I saw and I was like, oh, I, Indos are corner.
4: What kind of vibe do you like for breakfast?
3: Yo. I don't know, like, Jay, nobody don't know it. You are your barbecue.
4: Because, guys, this one called the Mega Lab Breakfast. When a kanda, when a bacon, when a beef patty, when a chips, when a toasty. I'm looking at that, I'm thinking, this would be a perfect start.
2: Mm-hmm. Well, I'm hoping that you're going to enjoy yourself here in Namhlanje. And all the best. But I want to ask you, it's August, it's Women's Month. Any message for the women in the country?
3: I just want to say, kubo diyabulela ngokuqina kwabo. Like, phela kwento abantu abangomama, they are strong. Bayiqinile. Because indawo esiphangela kuzo. 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
2: That's
3: right. Ndithandaza ukuthi mabahlale beqinile bangajiki.
2: That's right.
3: Yes.
2: Thank you so much.
4: Thank you so,
2: Simelela. If you now go enjoy your date.
4: Enjoy your date.
2: Thank you so much. Thank you so much. All right, we'll get into some music and then we'll come back. We'll check to a few staff members here and then we call it a wrap for the day.

0: on before 9 on True Breakfast, so I'm like, no one else. The musical chef coming through here just as we wrap up the show this morning from the lab. We're joined by two beautiful ladies that work here and that are going to be serving us as we walk in here. Welcome to the show.
1: Thank you, sir.
0: Are you guys related?
1: No, we're not.
0: You're not?
1: No.
2: Not at all.
0: You look like the other. And the other looks like the other.
2: Just friends.
1: Yes.
0: You show?
1: Yes.
2: They're two.
0: Have you sent a picture home and asked who's this?
1: I know.
2: You haven't done that part.
0: You haven't done that part.
1: No.
0: You should. You'll be surprised because the other might say, oh, I know her. The other knows, you guys really look alike. I said, you guys are siblings. Really? All right. You guys are, I saw you guys were busy, but it seems that earlier on, I saw the potato, peppers, and mint, and salt. What were you guys doing?
1: We were just doing preps for breakfast so that when your food comes out, so everything will be picked up and ready.
0: Before that, your names?
3: Inam Luzi.
0: Louder, a little bit louder?
3: Inam Luzi.
0: Inam?
1: Okuhle.
0: Okuhle. Okay, so what are your titles here?
1: We are waitresses.
0: Okay.
4: What's it been like preparing for the launch tonight and then for the official opening? Like, busy, matasa tasa.
1: Very busy.
4: Give me a little idea. Paint a photo or paint a picture.
1: It's been a journey, first of all. And we've been putting all efforts, all hands in. Preparations wise, knowing the menus, food, we literally prepared. So we're ready for the launch opening so that every single person that comes here feels welcomed and also see the big improvement that we have for them.
3: Exactly. What you see here is the final product.
4: Yeah.
3: Before this, we can call you a gallery. So we did it from the beginning.
0: Wow.
3: So you eat all. So this, as it is today, as it fast as it looks, the work that has been put through.
0: I've always wondered, because grand order sometimes is needed. I don't know what it is. You don't know what happened in Yama. Because
3: we know the ingredients that go through the menu.
0: Oh.
3: So in place now, the portion, everything that's in the plate. So you can easily recommend something. If you put three plates of Ululandi, I can easily recommend that because I know it's going to be filling for you.
4: As
0: this chef was
4: so as staff, funeka nifike ngabani xesha apha so that by 8 o'clock nivule iminyango, everyone can come in for breakfast.
3: 30 to 45 minutes before.
4: Mm-hmm.
0: Okay.
4: To prep everything.
0: Okay. Mm-hmm. What's the one fun thing you enjoy about your job?
3: Fun thing. Engaging with people. I'm a people's person.
1: Yes,
3: so
1: yes.
3: Engaging with different people, personalities, as a customer, that's my favorite part.
1: I'd like to say more the same thing. And also interacting even with our colleagues.
0: Yeah.
1: It's all about communication. So I like that.
0: You can learn to get your clients.
4: This is not what I ordered, but what I ordered.
1: Yes, yes.
3: I can't get the guy specifically because about the Bashuken. So Omni's about their requirements. You have to meet them halfway.
0: Okay.
3: As you know, each and a can't and a can't and a can't. So I can't get the guy. It's just having to understand that about a couple of 41.
0: Yeah.
3: Mm.
0: All right. Thank you so much for chatting to us. All the best with the launch and eventually the lab. We'll keep coming here. So we look forward to meeting you guys and letting you guys on service. Do you guys already have your favorite dish from the menu?
3: Yes.
0: You do?
3: Yes.
0: Maybe.
3: To be honest,
0: it's
3: breakfast.
0: Okay.
3: It's the mega lab breakfast.
0: We ordered that
4: we
0: as well.
4: Already say order 10 times, so you're on the right track.
0: I think many of us like that.
1: Mine is toasted chia butter.
4: Ooh. That sounds delicious. Could I have that as well? In addition to the other one that I ordered.
0: Yeah. Ladies, thank you so much for Ncukulwana. I think it was cool and all the best for this money. So let's move forward.
1: Thank you so much.
0: Right, so some of the ladies that work here at the lab that are going to be serving you as you walk in here, whether breakfast, lunch, or dinner. I think we want to leave it at that.
4: Let's leave it at that. Send him the smell of frying eggs.
0: But that's it from us. We'll be back again tomorrow, same time, different place, and
4: same vibe.
0: We're gonna be back in studio tomorrow. Boring. That bores me to death. We're gonna be back in studio tomorrow from 6 until 9. We'll meet again tomorrow. Up until then, take care of yourselves. And this is True Breakfast.
5: I'm Azale Maka.
4: My name is Sinazo Yolwa.
0: I'm Boys Puzza, I love you.
4: Mwah.
5: Bye.
0: It's the lab.

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1: Stories making headlines. The commission recommends action against Kota and Tim Connors and four other accused to appear in court. Boys in the team nicely done. Good morning. We're starting in Gauteng province. The Madlanga Commission has recommended that disciplinary proceedings and criminal investigation be instituted against suspended Deputy National Police Commissioner Shadrack Sibiya, Sergeant Fani Nkosi, Witness G and alleged political fixer Brown Mokgotsi. The Commission says the criminal prosecution should follow if sufficient evidence is found. The recommendations are contained in the Commission's second interim report, which has been noted by President Cyril Ramaphosa, Presidential Spokesperson Vincent Magwenya.
2: The report revisits the recommendation and referrals made in the first interim report in respect of the South African Police Service based on prima facie evidence, and with one exception, confirms these recommendations now that the relevant implicated parties have appeared before the Commission to give evidence. The report also sets out new recommendations and referrals made by the Commission on the basis of evidence heard since the start of 2026.
1: Meanwhile, a new witness is expected to take the stand at the Madlanga Commission this morning as the inquiry continues to hear evidence relating to IDEC. The Commission is expected to continue probing IDEC's investigations into senior crime intelligence officials and their subsequent prosecution. In recent days, the Commission has heard testimony from IDEC State Advocate Trushanta Ramsey. Sibanga Muta has the details.
3: State Advocate Trushanta Ramsey has testified about alleged political interference and concerns over the use of Section 27 and Section 28 applications. A Section 27 application relates to how a probe is initiated, while a Section 28 application concerns the investigative powers that IDEC seeks after an investigation has begun. Both have become central to the Commission's inquiry as it determines whether IDEC acted lawfully and independently in its investigations into the seven crime intelligence officials. I am Sibahle Mota in Pretoria.
1: Staying in the province, suspended Ekurhuleni Metro Police Department Deputy Chief Justice Mkhonazi and four others are expected to appear in the Brakpan Magistrate Court this morning after their arrest yesterday in connection with the 2022 murder of Emmanuel Mbense. This is the fourth time Mkhonazi has been arrested. He's currently out on bail on multiple charges, including fraud, corruption, the theft of precious stones, and defeating the ends of justice in three separate cases. Mbense was allegedly tortured to death in Brakpan before his body was dumped into a dam. The arrest followed allegations ahead at the Madlanga Commission linking police and private security personnel to his death. Staying in Gauteng province, six people were accused of being involved in a violent tavern attack in Tshepiso Phase 1, Sharpeville in June this year, expected to appear in the Vereeniging Magistrate Court this morning for a bail application. Their case was postponed to today as their lawyers were unavailable on 24 July. They faced charges of attempted murder, three counts of rape, house robbery, and business robbery. Tabiso Khatebe has the details.
4: It is alleged that on 19 June, a group of armed men stormed the tavern and robbed customers of cash, cell phones, and alcohol. Three women were allegedly raped during the attack. The suspects allegedly stole a silver gray vehicle to transport the stolen liquor. They then went to the tavern owner's home a few meters away, where they forced their way into the house, assaulted family members, and shot the owner twice in the leg. The suspects are said to have stolen additional valuables before fleeing. They were arrested 3 days after the incident, following a police joint operation.
1: At exactly now, 4 minutes after nine, let's recap our top story. The Madlanga Commission has recommended that disciplinary proceedings and criminal investigations be instituted against suspended Deputy National Police Commissioner Shadrack Sibiya, Sergeant Fani Nkosi, Witness G, and alleged political fixer Brown Mokgotsi. That's it for now. The next update is at 10 with Siseko Kondile. For SABC News here at True FM, I am Maphilise Manduluka. Ladies and gentlemen, this is True Experience.
5: Why do I have to be lighter than a paper bag in order to be sexualized? 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Her Majesty! 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

0: I tell you what, andizokuthengela ibhanoyi, but I can promise you nothing but greater radio between 9 and 11. It's Black Diamond, traveling down to the year 2019, one of the greatest years that we've had. We didn't know it was going to be the last, hey? This was just before COVID hit us. And the song is titled Ibhanoyi, taking us right to 9 minutes after nine. A big thank you goes out to the True Breakfast team. They've been keeping you company starting out at 6 a.m. this morning all the way up until nine. They're back ready with you tomorrow morning with the only breakfast that matters. And we officially welcome you to your mid-morning show. We call it True Experience, and you get to experience it with me. I am Baba Alwachi. And between 9 and 11, you and I are going to be spending some time together. Hop on to 89.9 to 107.8 for our frequency. And if you happen to be listening in Gqeberha and some of the surrounding areas, you can also check in with us on 91.0 to 94.5. 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And to be part of everything and anything that we're going to be bringing you this Thursday morning on the show, be sure to give us a ring on 086-000-2375. And Mavula is standing by to take your numbers and we'll be sure to call you back. If not, you can drop us a voice note on 072-999-8092 along with your WhatsApp messages. Also available on your socials at TrueFM for Facebook, X, and Instagram. It is a Thursday morning, 5 to Friday, which means we're just one day away before we wrap up this week. I almost said August, but I'm surprised that we're sitting on a Thursday already. It's been a tough one. We're just saying now, I don't know if you guys have also been feeling that way, but yeah, can't really put my finger onto it. I didn't even get to my 10 kilometers this morning. I stopped at 8 kilometers and I was like, no. I cannot continue. That's how tired we are. Or maybe we're just feeling the fact that we are almost closer to the end of the year. Could be that. I want to call it almost end year fatigue. A happy Thursday to you. We're sitting on the 6th of August this Thursday. And of course, you best believe we're going to be throwing back today. Two songs coming up your way. Two throwback bangers. You come through and decide between those two songs which one is your vibe. And also, when we travel down memory lane, those songs, where do they take you? You can share those memories with us along with your votes. And as soon as we come back, they will be checking in with the Disability 360 segment brought to you by the SABC Education. In the second hour, we check in with Osuma Shishini. What is your hustle? We'd love to hear about your business and what you have to offer in your surroundings and community members. And of course, to do that, you can simply go on to Yakim Mavulakvaliwe. That's my producer's name on his socials, or simply sent a request to phoebem@sabc.co.za so you can come through and speak a little about your business and what you have to offer. Don't forget to tell us the name of your business, what your business does, and also to drop us your digits, or you can simply go onto my Facebook page. I am Baba Alwagqoa and my surname is spelled G-X-O-W-A, and you can just slide into my DMs, do the same there. And of course, we've got your four feel good songs back to back coming up for your music pleasure. And it's uninterrupted music, by the way. And today, we had an interesting question today for you. Very interesting question. I was telling Umavula back in the day, eskolweni sakhula xa kungazudlalwa na ukuthi xa uzokhutshwa egroupini, it were either written a letter or somebody was actually sent to tell you into kubana mxelele ubaba lwa siyekile udlala nayo ke siyekile utya naye. So today we're taking you down memory lane in your childhood memories, and we want to find out when awaxelelwa njani ukuba kuyekiwe either udlala nawe okanye utya nawe zijobi zakho sakhula. That's what we're talking about on our opening question today. It's going to be an interesting one. Looking forward to hearing all your stories. 14 minutes after now, we pay some bills. As soon as we come back, we get straight into it.
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Good morning, Slobo Sam. Good morning, good morning. You're still my favorite. I saw Ziyekel on the left. Tifunuko tijonga. The relocated element. And second, same one to Kota. When I do mamela every day, each and every day. No, but and to mele WhatsApp. Kota, we as ba. What happened is when you forever be in my heart. The true FM. Go on at. And so the good thing in East London, but don't own that in one of the provinces. Thank you, Matigela Omhle. I love you, babes.

excited kwa sivukile nje ngoba esitsho Snowflake. Oh, one of my fave presenters in the entire Eastern Cape. Babalochi. 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Yeah, I can also advise people if ba into uba afuna uqala ka clean yakhe umzekelo. 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

0: trust me, from one girl to the next girl, one of my favorite lines, I love to see you shine, because when you shine, we'll all shine. Elaine behind this one, it's Subtle Shine, a pledge of some Shekinah with questions. Chris Brown came through with She Ain't You. It's a Thursday morning, bringing out all the throwback bangers this morning. 24 minutes exactly after 9, a very warm welcome to you. If you did just join in, you locked in on hashtag True Experience, and it's happening on True FM like no one else. And of course, the frequency is 89.9 to 107.8. Don't forget, if you happen to be listening in Kabeja, 91.0 to 94.5 is where you can find us. Don't hesitate to also search us on your DSTV audio bouquet, channel 816, especially for our listeners outside of the Eastern Cape. And of course, you've got a choice to check in with us on SABC Plus, as well as our streaming platforms on www.trefm.co.za. I'm Babalwa G, and I'm holding you down all the way up until 11 a.m. this morning. Speaking about people that are shining, this month we are celebrating a manina, and we're asking you to come through and nominate one true shura that you believe that person has helped shape lives, families, communities, even future generation. All you have to do is send us a 30-second voice note. You introduce yourself, you nominate your shura, and you tell us a little bit about what she did or does for her community, and also where she is based here in Kabeja. And five of those women who will be nominated will also be chosen to be profiled and celebrated in the Imbokodo Rise Women Celebration event. It will be taking place on the 29th of August 2026. So get sending those voice notes so that we can celebrate all the phenomenal women that are doing great things in their respective places, but they never get the spotlight. That's what we want to do in the month of August as a True FM. We pay some bills. When we do come back, we're going to be checking in with our hashtag Gem Early.
1: We're having a conversation with my sister, Makay Tobile Makumalo Mseleko. Would you say her upbringing yako had an influence of your belief in the Lord?
2: Good. Into etshalwa ebunaneni bakho ngeke uphinde uyisephule. Noma ungazama kanjani ukukhipha into, mayafakwa kuwena nawe usa unaware of yourself. Yabo, it's something nawe ongayazi ukuthi location yokuyikhiphi kuphi, because yafakwa ungazi.
1: Would you recommend that entire system?
2: As long as kukhona ama valid reasons ekusithatheni kwakho, go and speak to your wife. Ziningi kakhulu manje izinto ezi-influence abantu ukuthi bathathe isithembu, and zirongi zonke.
1: Do you feel like ukungabathola abantwana became some way a burden that makes umshado wakho ube difficult?
2: Umshado yinto yokukhulisa umuzi. 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But I was lucky enough that uNkulunkulu gave me umntwana engingazi ukuthi iplan yakhe yayithini.
3: Isimo sezulu noAbongile Mangala.
0: All right, 27 minutes just after 9. And when we look back in this day in history, in the year 1973, it's actually quite an inspirational story. And I think this could actually bring about a little bit of hope if you're feeling a little bit under the weather. So on the 6th of August back in 1973, legendary Stevie Wonder survived a devastating car accident. And this happened when a vehicle he was traveling in crashed into the back of a logging truck. Yes, when is that truck? The Petty Nkun. With a log striking him directly into his face. He fell into a coma for a period of about 4 days and temporarily lost his senses. He couldn't smell anything. He couldn't taste anything. But he made a remarkable recovery, returning to the studio just a few weeks later after he was out of the coma. So fast forwarding 2 years, on the 5th of August, which is close to the day that the accident had happened 2 years back. This is in 1970.

0: 75. Just one day shy of the second anniversary of that tragedy, he signed a landmark seven-album deal with Motown that was worth $13 million upfront, potentially reaching about $37 million in the longer run. And interestingly enough, he had been also considering leaving the music industry altogether, and he had planned to move to Ghana to work with children with disabilities, but instead he stayed. And the deal helped pave the way for his life, for his 1976 masterpiece, also Songs in the Key of Life. And just imagine moving from lying in a coma to rewriting your whole entire story and also the rules of music business. And this story, we can also really learn a few things, because I think sometimes it's so easy for us to want to give up, especially when things are just not going our way and we feel like, hey, it's one thing after another. It's one story after the next. And you almost to giving up. Gandhi, in the next 2 years, God could have rewritten your story or changed your story. So you can draw a little bit of inspiration from this one. And we still get to enjoy some of his classical music, Stevie Wonder. And of course, we are sitting on a Thursday today, which means you and I get to throwback with two throwback bangers on a hashtag Gem Early. You come through, let me know where these two songs take you, or one of these two songs take you. And you can also vote for your choice between the two. You can give us a ring on 086-000-2375. Mavula standing by to take down your number, and we're going to be sure to call you back, or you can send through your voice note on 072-999-8092 along with your WhatsApp message. 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

0: amanzi sikhumbuza kude. 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
1: Jam early, jamming you up for the day.

0: a reminder that into abantu babini ayingenwa guys uyawuthi uyacebisa kanti uyamosha kuphele kuqatshukelwa wena. The song is talking to that exactly. It's Muffy Gizolo with the Tando Lwethu Lunamandla. Played you some Bongi Dube before that one with a go around. Muffy Gizolo released this one back in June 2020, marking quite a major career milestone as they were celebrating lead single for the veteran South African Afropop duo's 23rd anniversary within the music industry. The song is co-written by South African and Eastern Cape Bond singer, songwriter Msaki, and it was released followed by a short narrative music film companion that was released in December of 2020 before it was actually later integrated into their subsequent streaming and compilation projects, including the album titled Idwala. Bongi Dube then released To Go Around on the 4th of September back in 2009, and this one was composed by Mondi Ngobo, and the track was achieved quite a major streaming milestone, pulling in nearly about 10 million streams on platforms like Spotify, inspiring a legacy of remixes over the years. Exactly 17 years later, DJ and producer Mpho Wave released an official Afro House remix of the song on the 24th of July 2026. And of course, those are the two songs that we are traveling down memory lane, guys. So all you have to do is come through and let me know between these two bangers, which one is your fave. 086-000-2375 is where we're at for your calls. Don't forget, you can also send us your WhatsApp and voice note on 072-999-8092. Go drop us a comment on our social sitting at True FM. Shout out to Kanya Cruz Magud, hashtag Gem Early. Matigela Mnandiamba Nobongi Dube. Go Around is my song choice. I give that one a 10 out of 10. Otindukumamele Bafolo. Mizana no waile se uti Bongi Dube na kanjani babala. Don't want to go around saying hello to people who want me dead. Otige, that's my song right there, guys. Oh man, I'm so happy I could have made you Thursday. Mapeka ngobo. Uti hashtag True Experience. Mafiki Zolo. Tando Lwethu speaks to me. Apendu Siki Siki today. A Sunday song gambanga uti mona. Go around. Hashtag True Experience is the place to be. Listening to you, Kugombo up here, Ristin. And Unombendulo Potongo, Uti Go Around by Bongi Dube is my song choice of Mkako Babalwa. Samgelo semi finala coming through. So hashtag Gem Early Sessions, Mafigizolo rather. Tando Lwethu. Happy Thursday to you, Degela, as well as to your producer, Utem Tanzania Gwana in Sikeli Nawe. Nedo Angani, Uti, I'm going to go with Mafigizolo, Kai City Tando Lwethu. Holiday Bango Kaya coming through from Stutterheim, my hometown. Kayawam coming through. Good morning, guys. Let me go with Bongi Dube, Umihle Abuti, morning, babe. Song number one for me, Tando Lwethu. Kalaga Mnandi Radio Sajonisi till the last hour, Matigela. We're holding it down together. Olwethu Bantwana, Uti Go Around by Bongi Dube, speaking to me, Apelu Siki Siki. We cross over quickly to Gunubi in East London, Oganye Kugombo City. Squashables, good morning and a happy Thursday.
1: Happy Thursday,
0: I'm feeling good. 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Okay, maybe a story for another day. Love it.
1: I remember now.
0: Oh man. Okay. That's wonderful. Okay, well, thank you so much, Squashables. No, no, Abeva. Thank you so much. Mtembu, good morning.
2: Good morning, Baba Nazi. FM. Hey, across the country, Molin,
0: good morning, Gumtembu. Otherwise, Kupu Gagil.
2: You know, Magali, I've been some come back in language season. I'm going to hear what I hear.
0: I don't like singing. Back in the day when I was co-hosting with Usluja on Drive, we used to have a feature that we'd sing along to songs. And each time, I didn't win. Yeah. So I think Ikaria Yama Pekuleni didn't last too long, or it didn't even get to start. And for I can choose good music for you. But when it comes to singing, Usluja proved, but he's the guy. Oh, yes, there's a voice note here, by the way. And uzikhona ubuyathanda mthembu ucula umeuzi naxa engene radio nasoza ngaqala icule yena babeke ujem eli ngoku kuzawubona bezawuqala icule le ngoma yamafika izolo
2: All
0: right. 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Let's have a listen to some of the voices that also came through for our hashtag gem early.
3: Moro tata, ndiyimu uzimrende ndihle nawe ndumamele ndinze amazwi akho enkosi tata.
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0: uyayazi. It's my absolute pleasure.
4: Danko Matix.
0: Sicela maduli. All right.
5: Hi babes. I don't wanna go around shaking hands with my enemies. Yo, even my colleague is like, yeah, that song is still a banger. Thank
0: it
5: you
0: is,
5: so much,
0: hey?
5: Babes.
0: Timeless
5: it's
0: music.
5: Felix here. I'm coming live from KZN. This goal is getting.
0: Thank you, Mafeli. Didn't even tell
6: me. Happy test day,
0: happy.
6: Tetanungosi happy perfolo. I'm nanda mene mafiki zol. Inkomisutumbagasikotzelo. Mama abando na bam.
0: Oh man.
6: Utando luetu. Lomelele.
0: Love it.
6: Bringing
0: out all the throwback bangers, eh?
6: Thank you so
0: much, Albert.
6: Morning to you.
0: Thank you so much. We done, Mavula. I think Albert, challenge had to come through and bring in some of our old throwback bangers. Now, of course, with the time moving right along, thank you to each and everybody who did come through, by the way, for today's hashtag gem early, 13 minutes away before singing. But before we do that, we have to check in with Disability 360. This is a segment brought to you by the SABC Education. Now, when we talk about the cost of living, sometimes we often think about food, transportation, housing, and electricity. But for people or persons with disabilities, there can be another layer of everyday costs that many of us simply don't see. From your wheelchairs, abantu basebenzisa wheelchairs, prosthetic limbs, or even specialized equipment, accessible transport, home modifications, and the need for personal assistance to ordinary activities can require additional resources, planning, and support. important. That is why today with Disability 360 we're sijonga the cost of accessibility for persons with disability. Sabesetha no Anele Maqina, skills training administrator at the Association of and for Persons with Disabilities Apake and Nelson Mandela Bay. But before we chat to him, we're going to have to take a quick ad break, and when we come back, I'll see if I have time to sneak in a quick song.
7: 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Help us give flowers to our true sheroes and celebrate the unsung heroes of 1956 and beyond. 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Nominated Mabeja-based unsung female hero, a woman that played a significant part in the struggle in your community, or a woman that continues to shape, lead, and make positive change in the Eastern Cape. Send a 30-second voice note to our WhatsApp line, 072-999-8092. Introduce yourself, nominate your shero, state where they are from and what they did or still do for the community. We will get in touch with them to give them their flowers and celebrate them in the Imbokodo Rise Women's Celebration on the 29th of August, 2026. 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Watinda Bafazi, Watinda Imbokodo like no one else.

0: I must admit, I'm loving the media that has been surrounding the space of Zola 7. Currently, he's done so many radio interviews, and it's actually so blissful to listen to him. I know that we had an incident a couple of years back later when Miss V was still co-hosting, I think, our 12 to 3, where it didn't go so well. But it's so nice to find him so calm in such a great space as well, for him to be able to talk about what he has done for the nation of South Africa. Shout out to Casper Noves also for featuring him on this one. It's titled Bonginkosi, and he's teaming up with the Zola 7. Taking us right to 9 minutes before we get to the top of the hour. Today, we checking in with the cost of accessibility for persons with disability with our skills training administrator from the Association of and for Persons with Disabilities right here in Nelson Mandela Bay. And her name is Anele Maqina. We chat to her just after this.
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0: All right. Well, we welcome you to Disability 360 at exactly 8 minutes before we get into the news. These are not just costs that define a person or their disability, but they are realities for some people that can also determine how easily someone moves through the world, participates in societal, and maintains their independence. So today, we are opening a conversation about the often overlooked practical and financial implications of living with a disability, while also looking at how families, communities, and society can create a more accessible as well as a supportive environment to assist persons with disabilities. To help us unpack this one, I did mention we are joined by a skills training administrator from the Association of and for Persons with Disability, Apake Nelson Mandela Bay, Anela Mangina. Anela, a very warm welcome to you. Thank you so much for joining us this morning. An absolute pleasure to have you today. How are you feeling?
1: Good morning. Good morning. I am feeling very well this morning. How are you doing?
0: I'm feeling good. So excited with the topic that we're about to get into, because I think sometimes as able-bodied people, we take certain parts for granted when it comes to persons with disability. For someone who has never had to actually think about accessibility, what are some of the everyday costs that we could associate with someone, for example, who might be using a wheelchair, prosthetic limb, or other assistive device that we might completely overlook?
1: I would like to start off with using the example of just simply going to the mall to have lunch, right? If you are a person with disability using a wheelchair, you would have to book transportation that can comfortably accommodate you and your wheelchair. So usually wheelchair accessible vehicles cost roughly around 2,100 rand, and that's for a one-way trip. That's if you're going to be booking them, and then you're going to have the driver also be taking you to a destination. That's a one-way trip. That's not factoring in having to bring you back. And then obviously, you know, because of the high price of the wheelchair accessible vehicle I just mentioned now, you know, we're forced to adapt to other means, you know, whether it's hiring and maybe e-moto from my cousin or someone in the neighborhood. For them to transport you from, they'll calculate the distance between where you are and where you're going, you know, versus just having to go to the taxi rank and just simply climbing onto the next taxi and going to the mall. So it's just making those provisions on a daily basis to transporting yourself, it's different.
0: Yeah.
1: I can think of a more simple personal example. If me and my friends would like to go out, we'll ask an Uber driver that we know, and then we will have to factor in the fact that she has to be carried in and out of her chair, you know, which is not an easy ask of anyone, you know, particularly when it's not their job description.
0: Yeah.
1: So, you know, and then that trip would cost maybe 300 to 400 grand.
0: Whilst we're on that, Anela, I don't want us to run out of time, and I don't want to seem like I'm rushing you, but I want to get through as many questions as I would love for us or for you to answer. Obviously, you've touched on it that mobility can mean different things for different people. Maybe also touch on the experience, how it differs financially and practically for someone who uses a wheelchair with someone who has a prosthetic limb, for example, and someone who's completely immobile and requires assistance with a daily activity, or that being a daily activity in their life?
1: You know, okay, starting with wheelchair users, it would have to differ between a manual wheelchair and an electric wheelchair. The price points for those are very different. You know, the standard wheelchair would start to 1,500 grand, and that's for a manual one. And then an electric wheelchair, if it's a lightweight wheelchair, that will be 9,500 grand. For a person who, you know, who needs a prosthetic limb, the below knee will start at 63,000 rand. And then the above knee, it will cost upwards of 85,000 rand. This is from my research. And then a person who is completely immobile will need, depending on their needs, because it all differs with the needs that each individual has, if you perhaps need someone that's going to, you know, help with getting dressed, eating, and, you know, loading you in and out of the car, caregivers are quite expensive. Now, for around-the-clock care, 24-hour or a live-in, the salary for that person would have to be in the price range of 30,000 rand.
0: And beyond the assistive device itself, what other costs maybe can arise, maybe when we talk about adapting to a home that is suitable for your needs, maintenance, repairs, personal assistance, even some of the special services? How can these sort of affect a person's independence?
1: Well, you know, with rents, you know, that's usually the first example that I could possibly think of, just the rent in the home or wherever you would be, whether it's living with a family member, especially if you're wheelchair user, it's the rent and then the bathroom modifications. We need the guard, the support rails around the bathroom, and if it's, you know, in terms of bathing in the morning, you would need the walk-in shower, and then as well as the, you know, there's a seat that they usually mount onto showers where, as a wheelchair user, you can transfer from your chair onto that chair, and then you'll be able to bath yourself. But if you're going to be, you know, living with a caregiver, then that experience would be entirely different than they would be the ones.
0: Yeah, but that's an added extra cost as well.
1: It does.
0: And maybe just before I let you go, the lack of accessibility in public spaces, building and transport systems sometimes can probably create additional costs, as you've touched on it, for people or for persons with disability, simply because the environment is not designed with them in mind. What can families and communities, businesses and government do differently to reduce these hidden barriers, to ensure that even for persons with disability, they ensure that it's not disadvantageous on their part?
1: You know, from a government standpoint, you know, with all the accessible devices and all the daily costs, a lot of people cannot afford to just simply buy a wheelchair. So they rely on the government to issue one from the hospitals. But a lot of the times the government will say, no, you don't have the wheelchair that you need or your size, or simply not having the batteries for the electric wheelchair. So a lot of the government services, just they need to be more resourced, you know, and just to be able to provide the basic services. Family members, from, you know, my own personal experience, it's just allowing the persons with the disability to have their own lived experience.
0: Yeah.
1: You know, you yourself as their family member are having a different experience to them, you know, and understanding that independence and self-determination is something that lives within all of us.
0: Yeah.
1: You know, having to rely on people isn't ideal for us as well. So we're having to go through a lot of psychological thought in terms of just, you know, adjusting to the world and hoping that there would be, you know, just mutual respect.
0: Sure, love that.
1: With all that we could ask for.
0: Anela, that's a good point for us to leave it at. Unfortunately, we're going to have to end it. We have to go into the news. Thank you so much for availing yourself to talk to us and give us a little bit of background and clarity on some of the cost implications that comes to disability. Thank you so much. And please do enjoy the rest of your week.
1: Thank you so much.
0: All right. It's 10 o'clock and it's time for your 10 o'clock news update.
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4: The report revisits the recommendation and referrals made in the first interim report in respect of the South African Police Service based on prima facie evidence and with one exception confirms these recommendations now that the relevant implicated parties have appeared before the commission to give evidence. The report also sets out new recommendations and referrals made by the commission on the basis of evidence heard since the start of 2026.
3: Igunyabantu lezonxibelelwano eMzantsi Afrika, iICASA, lithi liziqaphele izicwangciso zogwayimbo ngamalungu emanyano yabasebenzi iNehawu. 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Unothando Magudulela yintatheli yelijelo enengxelo.
5: ICASA tabled the final offer of a 4.5% wage increase in June, which Nehawu rejected. ICASA says while it respects the union's right to strike, the regulator is currently facing severe financial constraints and a budget deficit. However, the authority has reassured stakeholders that business continuity measures are in place and its offices will remain open to prevent service disruptions.
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7: The Garden Route Dam level reads 95.30% currently and the rainfall figure for the past week reads at 19.20 millimeters.
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8: Hayi baba lathi no. 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No, you are doing a thing apha. No, sis, you're supposed to win awards. This is Thangana, a king, no.
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0: playing you the music of Kelly Kumalo featuring NVL, entering us into the second and last hour of the show with Asine, taking us right to 11 minutes after 10. A very warm welcome to you if you did just join in. And thank you so much for joining in on hashtag True Experience. It's happening on True FM like no one else. 89.9 to 107.8 is the place to be. And of course, if you're out in Gqeberha, 91.0 to 94.5 is where you can find us. Don't forget, for those people catching us from outside of the Eastern Cape, you are more than welcome to hop onto channel 816. 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I'm Babalwa G and I'm taking care of you all the way up until 11 a.m. Khumbulege, exciting stuff are happening in the month of August for our ladies. And of course, we coming to you asking you to invite or even nominate that one person that you regard as a true shero. We're talking about women who have shaped lives, families and communities. And of course, you can do that by simply sending the station a voice note on our WhatsApp line, which is 072-000-379. Let me just double check. It's 072-000-98092. All right. I think I mixed up the line with the phone line with the WhatsApp line. So it's 072-000-98092 where you can send it. It's a 30-second voice note. Be sure to introduce yourself and nominate your true shero. Tell us what she does or did for the community or anyone, in fact, in their respective communities where she is from, Apa Gqeberha, so that we can get to celebrate at least five of those women that will be chosen to be also profiled and celebrated in the Imbokodo Rise Women Celebration. It's going to be taking place on the 29th of August 2026. So don't miss out and let's celebrate and hear those wonderful stories of those phenomenal women that don't actually get to make it onto social media platforms or even radio platforms. It would be a great way for us to celebrate those women. And we keep things moving. It is a Thursday today. My favorite part of the show today is where we come to you and have you come through and speak to us a little bit about your business. So Apiwe Mselana, owner and a partner of Lukhanyiso Cleaners, is going to come through and talk about their services up in Qobeni. And should you want to do the same, feel free to follow Yakim Mavulak Valiwe. And maybe you can also just slide into his DM. Let us know the name of your business, what your business does. Don't forget to drop your digits. If not him, definitely me. I am Babalwa Qoa on Facebook. You can also send us an email at phoebem@sabc.co.za. Xasibuye Venkleni, we hear about Lukhanyiso Cleaners from Apiwe Mselana. But before we do that, let's quickly pay some bills.
1: 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Help us give flowers to our true sheroes and celebrate the unsung heroes of 1956 and beyond. 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Send a 30-second voice note to our WhatsApp line, 072-999-8092. Introduce yourself, nominate your shero, state where they are from and what they did or still do for the community. We will get in touch with them to give them their flowers and celebrate them in the Imbokodo Rise Women's Celebration on the 29th of August, 2026. True FM is leading the change and women are shaping a sustainable future. Atinda bafazi, atinda Imbokodo like no one else.

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1: All right, at just 15 minutes after 10, we officially welcome you to What Is Your Hustle? Today, we are profiling our very first hustler for the month of August. And we are very intentional this month about shining the spotlight on women-owned enterprises, just like Ilukhanyiso Cleaners. And it operates in and around Gqeberha. And on the line today to tell us a little bit about this business, we've got the co-owner joining us, or the owner, the owner and partner joining us to speak about what Ilukhanyiso Cleaners have to offer for the people of Gqeberha. And we are joined by Apiwe Mselana on the line. Apish, a very warm welcome to you. Thank you so much for joining us. How are you feeling? All right. Well, namhlanje Apiwe.
2: I
1: love it. And I'm not going to call you. I'm going
2: to call
1: you. Well, siyavuya ngobukho bakho enkqubeni, and also si excited ukuva ke ngeLukhanyiso Cleaners. Umhlambi nje ubunosiqobisa a little bit of the background. 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
2: Okay, we started the business ngo November 2021 because we loved it. 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
1: All right.
2: Yeah.
1: Utshilo wathi you're not the only person who's the owner of this company, khona ne business partner yakho. Maybe you can also tell us how you came together and formed a partnership to have this business.
2: Okay, anyway, it's been umdungusisanda mpenqe. Siqale besifunda sonke esikolweni.
1: Okay.
2: Yeah, sifunda apha eKhaya campus sobabini.
1: Okay. So, ungaqhubeka phish.
2: Okay, sase saqala kancinci ngomane si poster ke sikina kwezo ndawo zincinci, saya sikhula.
1: All right. So, lixa sengakana niqhuba ngoku?
2: From 2021 November
1: okay.
2: Till now.
1: All right. And tell me, just out of interest, business le iyo yodwa nijongene nayo kanye sikhona ezinye izinto enizenzayo apart from yona?
2: Ayiyo yodwa, sisam zikhona nezinye. We sell inyama, nezinye izinto. Yeah.
1: Okay. In terms of cleaning service lake, as profile I namhlanje zithini services anything is offer risho kubahlali baseGqeberha, and some of e clients and tena sebenzana nazo kwi community, because I know that when it comes to cleaning izinto ezifana nento ba umuntu xa inomcimbi e service cleaning ye ibe into enide kayo, so maybe if you can just break it down izinto enithe nibe kanti niyazenza.
2: Okay, this is London. Let's just say, so because we spend the to move in, sim cleanele, sim pagisel in those zake, yeah. Na kwa move out, we spend the ngolo shobo na kanzo alonda. Because no cleaning offices.
1: Okay.
2: Na kuikawe, na sis kolweni.
1: Oh.
2: La umdo nomtu inimsa mukoko funeral apo. So because we need to stand busy, yeah. We need to spend the call around.
1: Okay. And ayona nkaso nifumanayo in terms of business yenu ikwabantu umhlamba benza ntoni nazizici okanye is it the office work? Maybe just explain a little bit about that part.
2: Okay, inkaso sifumana kakhulu ke yona ke sifumana kwi home owners.
1: Okay.
2: Yeah, because bona babuya bediniwe besuke emisebenzini so bangabinalixesha ncam lofika bahoya izindlu zabo.
1: Okay. Now, with the kind of business that you do, it can be very tricky in terms of pricing, Apiwa, I would imagine, because omnye umntu uno 4 rooms, wendlu, for example.
2: Yeah.
1: Omnye umntu uno 7 rooms. In terms of pricing, nisebenzisana njani nani client, nenza njani? Xa kufuneka umntu nim invoicing?
2: In terms of spices, the sense again, the Ukala Kai RTP house, Ukasikala I place over Ibe 450 minimum year to Yabo.
1: Nensa, don't laugh 450.
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1: 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You can go right ahead.
2: Okay. 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
2: 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Ezo numbers in the standards nikisa ziafaunelwa okanyu ya zuwatapa.

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1: Tabulela na kumsis wami.
0: All right, shoggy baby girl. And we wrap it up at exactly 24 minutes after 10. Must say, today by far, that was my best interview for the day. Thoroughly enjoyed it. Look out for them if you're out in Kamega. They seem fairly young. You can tell even through the conversation. Lukhanyiso Cleaners, that's the name they are going under. You can also contact them on 071-842-4844 should you want to inquire about their services or can you be in need of their services. Now, we were chatting today because it's a Thursday, and Thursday we tend to travel down memory lane with some of our questions. Then Balselo Mavula up and Clegg and the City in Dobanda Paleri let and Color in Doba Uyeki Uchianam Zicho Mizam. This was back in primary school. Okay, Uyeki Ulanam, the Kigwa basically a group in. So today we were wondering, traveling down memory lane for you, where now what Kaliranjan is Zicho Mizak, Baba Yikiluba Zicho Mizak, or Baba Yikilulana, or Baba Yikilujana. We'd love to have you share some of those stories with us. 086-000-2375 is where you can give us a call. You can also send us a voice note on 072-999-8092. Don't forget to drop those along with your WhatsApp messages. You can also go into our socials and drop your comment there. We're sitting at True FM. Now, it's time for you to sit back, kick back, relax, and allow me to take care of you through some absolutely beautiful jams. And these ones are a blast from the past. We are throwing back four feel good songs back to back. And all you have to do round about now is just relax and allow me to take care of you. We will do that as soon as we come back from this.
2: I'm going to go to the house.
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0: Hlina wentombazana. 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Oh my angel.
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And that special ndondon, I don't know how to explain it. Thanks a lot for the good music. Oyenza imini ibe the light and isheshe ukuphela, of course. Yeah. 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I love you.

0: And might I say, I know you've got it bad if you're listening to us all the way from Monday up until Friday, from 9 up until 11. Usher, one of the most beautiful throwback bangers, You Got It Bad. I played you some Rihanna alongside Future, L-O-V-E-E song. And of course, we played you another throwback banger by Shane Ward, No You Hang Up. Bruno Mars came through as he said, I love you just the way you are. Four feel-good songs for your pleasure, taking us right to 16 minutes before we get to the top of the hour. And you're locked in on hashtag True Experience. And I hope you've enjoyed that music as much as I did here in studio. And of course, on our opening question today, we're asking you, ekuleni kwakho waqalela njani wena ba ichomi zakho either ziyekile udlala nawe ukutya nawe or you no longer part of the group. Send us a voice note on 072-999-8092. Let us know along with your WhatsApp message, or you can simply drop a comment on our socials, or you can give us a call on 086-000-2375. How did you find out that people were no longer hanging out with you, or your friends were no longer hanging out with you growing up, especially in primary? I think it was something that was common in primary. We'd love to hear your experiences. We are going to check in on your comments as soon as we come back from paying some bills. I have time to sneak in a quick song, and then we'll get into those.
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0: I keep listening to this part of this song. I don't know, it's a Fambambuye or Fanbabuye. I'd love to know. Zonke Jikizi, you're taking us right to 11 minutes before we get to the top of the hour. We want to find out from you this Throwback Thursday. How did your friends tell you back in the day that they were no longer friends with you or either playing with you? And you know how much of a traumatic experience is that as a child, guys? Those would be lonely days in school. Imagine not having friends while you're at school. That's what we want to find out today on our opening question.
1: Let's hear what you have to say on our opening question.
0: And the first person to come through, Ngukanya Cruz, Magiuti, hashtag true experience. What it babes, that's a tough memory to carry. I agree with you. Some of us still carry those things even now. The feeling of rejection is never nice, guys. You feel it even in your older years. By the way, Uti again, that's a tough memory to carry. I still remember vividly in primary, they said it to me directly that they found new friends. They will see them and then you will see them laughing, playing with a new group, and you are not invited anymore. You're not part of the trust, the circle of trust anymore. That's a very painful one. You end up playing alone and crying. I know that feeling, hey? I'm going to tell you guys about my story as soon as I come back from Mtembu. Just wait a little bit. Mtembu, good morning.
2: Good morning again, babes. 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
0: okay I learned something new.
2: Yes, man.
0: Thank you so much, Mtembu. I think Mtembu's story is a little bit different, but also I see why abantu abaninzi babengafuna udlala naye. 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Good morning and happy Thursday to you, Kwati. 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They say you're not an island. 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I'd be terrified. Piwe Matthews utike hashtag true experience. 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Masikhawuleze si cross over to some of the voice note that did come through.
3: Hey, sis babes. Hey, yazi madikele. 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
0: Okay.
3: Ye sister, ndivile mani. Otherwise, ishow yakho ndiyahlala ndiyimamele.
0: Thank you.
3: Andithanda ukhomenta too much.
0: Oh my. Thank you. We appreciate
3: good on this.
0: We appreciate even for your non-comment. So, yes, Zola has released a new single. It's titled She Nailed It, Amazipo. It was released officially on the 31st of July, Glonunyaka. Apparently, it's an uplifting track as well, celebrating the strength of women and resilience. And it's produced by a producer by the name of Eli Keys. So you can go and search it. I'm sure you'll find it there. Hence, he has been doing quite a lot of interviews. Let's have a listen to this one. I'm good.
4: Right now, woman is a swam man. A Matigella, a tin of the Skyland by Fetter Sun now, and Ugania Utale because he is a carousel of Funusel. But when a filter of Nazis Carrelvena, I'll go. Ngiqalile ngokutshelela ngolo hlobo ngokuphelela. Utuzonke bayana famba moyeni, famba.
0: Oh, famba moyeni. Yeah, we also just confirmed it. Thank you so much, my brother. I we want to start a story wena. Sizangokuso se umdala so ubona bona kwanquba uthi xa uthetha udibanise nazo nezi nenyembezi zika Victoria. Uyayazi bazinto zangoko. Guys, now, back in the day, so I think people from Sederheim will remember that there was a shop, Senokaya store. I think you would know Mavula because now you've experienced that in your younger years. So I was friends with the daughter, Ulungelwa Mbayipheli. She was like my bestie. We did everything growing up. I remember first time going to primary school. It was a colored primary school and we attended school together so much that at some point our parents decided for us to quickly learn how to speak the language of the Afrikaans. We're going to move in with one of the teachers that were a class teacher to the late Yefrou Bosman. Yeah. So that's how close we were. But at some times the relationship between us was so toxic. And because yengumntana wevenkile, the odds were against me on days where she just didn't like me. And I don't know what I even did, but sometimes there'll be days where she just didn't like me. She didn't want to be friends with me. And there was this one particular lady who was an older friend of ours because she was in the older grades, but she would always be the messenger who comes and actually tells me, Ndokba, in fact, for today, you have not made it to the group. You are not part of the circle. Don't come and eat with us. Don't come and play with us. And, sometimes you look at people in their older years and they are trumps about being accepted in certain circles because this is something you can carry into your older years. Not that that's something I hold against here in my older years, but I'm just saying those things can really be traumatic because it were really, really tough days, really, really tough days when I didn't have anyone to play with. And you can imagine this was my only friend. This is someone I came from Duga. But I love her to bits now. We vibe. We vibe like those things didn't even happen. It didn't dent our friendship, thank God. 2 minutes into the news, I'm making my way out and I'm talking too much, just like a typical Msasazi. I kept this one for the last minute because I wanted to share my experience with you guys. Thank you so much for sharing your radio with me, of course. I'm Baba Lwako. I'm also known as Babola G on your airways. Back again tomorrow to close it off with you. And up next is Zips and Popoma bringing you Ingogo from 9. Let's make it 11 up until 12. Goodbye and God bless. Leaving you the sounds of Black

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1: The top stories at 11. Repatriation process begins for Free State bus crash victims, and the Madlanga Commission recommends action against Sibiya and others. Good morning. Repatriation processes are underway in the Free State for the victims of the N1 bus crash that claimed 11 lives between Tromsburg and Edinburg. The bus overturned last week Thursday while traveling from Cape Town to Zimbabwe. Zimbabwe's Consul General in Johannesburg, Iria Phiri, will assist families with identifying the deceased at the government mortuary in Bloemfontein. He will be joined by Free State Premier Makwin Letsoha Mataye and Health MEC Munya Tsomahlatsi for the formal handover. Provincial Health Department spokesperson Mondli Mvambi.
2: Autopsies have been completed and identification of victims from the 30 July N1 bus crash between Tromsburg and Edinburg resumes today. Premier Makwin Letsoha Mataye and Health MEC Munya Tsomahlatsi will receive Zimbabwe's Consul General, Mr. Iria Phiri, at the Free State House this morning. The selected delegation will then proceed to meet the next of kin to identify the 11 deceased. After permits and formal handovers, dignified repatriation will proceed.
1: The Madlanga Commission has recommended disciplinary proceedings and criminal investigations against the suspended Deputy National Police Commissioner Shedrick Sibiya, Sergeant Fanny Nkosi, Witness G, and alleged political fixer Brown Mohodzi. The commission says criminal prosecutions should follow if sufficient evidence is found. The recommendations are contained in the commission's second interim report, which has been noted by President Cyril Ramaphosa. Presidential spokesperson Vincent Magwenya.
3: The report revisits the recommendation and referrals made in the first interim report in respect of the South African Police Service based on prima facie evidence, and with one exception, confirms these recommendations now that the relevant implicated parties have appeared before the Commission to give evidence. The report also sets out new recommendations and referrals made by the Commission on the basis of evidence heard since the start of 2026.
1: Meanwhile, Head of Investigations and Operations at IDEC, Matthews Sisoko, has told the Madlanga Commission that a Deputy Director of Public Prosecutions is responsible for requesting authorization for an investigation and proposing the investigation team in IDEC matters. Previous evidence has suggested that the investigation and prosecution of 7 crime intelligence officials was not assigned a DDPP when the matter first appeared in court. Sisoko also testified that DDPPs report directly to the investigative director.
4: So how we operate at IDEC, Chair? The prosecution-led investigation presupposes that it is a multidisciplinary team that is led by the DDPP. It will have a lead prosecutor, a lead investigator, a lead criminal investigator, a lead financial investigator. Then there will be also other lower-ranking investigators. And
1: parents in Gauteng have until the 4th of September to apply for Grade 1 and Grade 8 placements for the 2027 academic year. The month-long application period opened yesterday. Parents applying for Grade 1 and Grade 8 must submit applications online, while applications for other grades must be made directly at schools. Gauteng Education MEC Lebogang Maile has warned parents against scams and urged them to use only the official admissions website.
5: All parents who have not yet applied, please do not wait until the last minute. Apply now. Complete all the required steps and submit your supporting documents on time. I also want to caution parents against scammers. Online admission is completely free of charge. 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If you need assistance, please visit any of our 48 walk-in centers, 15 district offices, or your nearest public school.
1: Recapping the top story, Repatriation processes are underway in the Free State for the victims of the N1 bus crash that claimed 11 lives between Tromsburg and Edinburgh. The bus overturned last week Thursday while traveling from Cape Town to Zimbabwe. For SABC News on True FM, I'm Siseko Kondile. 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
8: 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Sibulele kakhulu kuSiseko Kondile. We are with another update ngo 12. Nkosi kakhulu kubabalwa G for holding it down between 9 and 11. Go True Experience. We are kwakhona ngomso same time. Igama lam nguZipho Zipsimpopoma and the producer of the show nguSilk Damoy. Namhlanje suku episode 7 and we are focusing on candidate nomination. Namhlanje ke sawu unpacka who can be nominated as a candidate. The qualifications requirements for becoming a councillor. Mhlawumbi uhleli uyafuna by councillor, the difference between a ward and proportional representation councillors, and what independent candidates need to know to contest an election. So jonga lo mcimbi lo ndiyafuna ukuthumela umbuzo wakho ku 072-999-8092 ku Facebook True FM and the hashtag is hashtag Inqoko.
6: We are the community in dialogue, the keepers of truth, the protectors of education. Umthombo wolwazi.

Mishi Kope pulling through with Ungowam. Ahead of that one, we had Masiho with Unhinged, taking us exactly to 12 minutes after 11 on hashtag Ngongo at 89.3 to 107.8, like no one else. I am sure abanye benu have wondered in Dobana what it takes to become a counselor. Okanye mhlawumbi omnye nje interested in learning more about how our democratic processes work. Now, ubanga bongomnye wabo bantu ke mhlawumbi dala bazibuza into yobana abantu bazi counselors benze njani, baqualify njani. 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Ungas phone like ku 086-000-2375. Okay, just kangile ku Facebook. Siyafumaneka singu True FM. And the hashtag is #Ingqoko.

0: Langabavuso pulling through with You Live On. Ahead of that one, we had Lusanda and Knox, When You Are Around, taking us exactly to 20 minutes after 11 on hashtag Inoko Etre FM, 89.3 to 107.8. Like no one else. And the hashtag is hashtag Inoko. Now, namhlanje so unpacker, who can be nominated as a counselor or a candidate? Zithini qualifications as funwayo kanye requirements for becoming a counselor? Ithini umahluko or a difference between a ward and proportional representation counselor? Sizayiva yonke ku Mr. Musani. Eminye ke imibuzo sifuna ukuyiva ndobana ubanga bamhlawumbi uyi employee yakwamasipala ingabe uyakwazi na ukustanda for elections, and zindoni izinto mhlawumbi I municipal employees may not do. So uphendula ke okanye sizayiphendula yonke lo mibuzo leyo xa sekhona u Mr. Musahane. 072-999-8092.
1: Dumza Maswala in partnership with True FM invites you to a first of its kind Eziko Heritage Festival that will be happening in Hamburg Sports Field on the 7th until the 8th of August 2026 in Pedi and Ngushwa. On Friday the 7th of August is the community celebration Umgidi Wabantu, and on Saturday 8th of August is the Eziko Heritage Festival concert featuring the very best of indigenous music, jazz and African excellence. On stage we have top tier performances from Dumza Maswala, Mandisi Jankies, The Soil, Lungiswa Blikies, Zawadi Amungu, Internet Arti, Joliza Bakasol, Tande Kampinyongo, Your Incredible Hosts, Speech Mzaumbi and Zikona Zotaga, and many more refreshing local voices. 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Yizokombela ugidenati like no one else. 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Help us give flowers to our true sheroes and celebrate the unsung heroes of 1956 and beyond. This is how you can take part. Nominated Abeja-based unsung female hero, a woman that played a significant part in the struggle in your community, or a woman that continues to shape, lead, and make positive change in the Eastern Cape. Send a 30-second voice note to our WhatsApp line, 072-999-8092. Introduce yourself, nominate your hero, state where they are from and what they did or still do for the community. We will get in touch with them to give them their flowers and celebrate them in the Imbokodo Rise Women's Celebration on the 29th of August, 2026. 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Watinda bafazi, watinda imbokodo like no one else.

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0: This is Incoko on True FM like no one else.

Absolutely love it. Wandile Mbambeni, time will tell. Ahead of that one, we had Ayanda Gia teaming up with Questa. Love me, taking us exactly to 11:30 on hashtag Incoko HFM 89.3 to 107.8, like no one else.

0: Siyakwamkela ubanga busando ngena to the Youth Kiyona segment of Incoko, proudly brought to you by SABC Education in partnership with the Independent Electoral Commission, the IEC, lay episode 7, and we are focusing on candidate nomination. Local government elections give every eligible South African an opportunity to shape the future of their community. But before voters cast their ballots, there is an important process that determines who appears on the ballot paper, candidate nominations. Now, namhlanje so unpack who can be nominated as a candidate, the qualifications and requirements for becoming a councillor, the difference between ward and proportional representation councillors, and what independent candidates need to know or need to do to contest an election. Now, joining us namhlanje I guest yethu from IEC, Mr. Mosehane, nguye ozasincedisa to understand the nomination process and answer some of the most common questions from voters and aspiring candidates. If you've ever wondered what it takes to become a councillor, or you are simply interested in learning more about how our democratic processes work, stay with us. We look forward to your calls, Zenu, your WhatsApp messages and your comments, Zenu, throughout the program. 072-998-092. That's 072-998-092. On Facebook, we are TrueFM, and the hashtag is hashtag Incoko. And Chilogan, that's joining us on the line today. We have Mr. Mosehane from IEC. Mr. Mosehane, masikwamkele enkqubeni, sibulele kakhulu ngexesha lakho.
1: Masibulise, sibulele nathi, sasazi, sibulise nakubaphulaphuli bonke be-TrueFM.
0: Ndifuna siqale apha, yintoni candidate nomination and why is it such an important part of the electoral process?
1: Okay, ngamafutshane msasazi, i-candidate nomination, it's that process okanye elaa xesha in the election cycle apho siye sibhalise ngokusesikweni abagqatswa abafuna ukuvotelwa in a particular election. And that process takes the form of candidates or parties submitting ilento amagama abagqatswa babo to IEC, doing that in person or going through our online system to register their candidates. Iye ke ibe nemiqathango msasazi ngokufutshane nje. There's an opening date for that process and also a closing date. That is the process eye idetermine uba i-ballot paper yethu izawuba njani ngowuphi umbutho okanye yeyiphi independent candidate okanye i-ward candidate ezawuvela kweza ballot papers zimbini okanye zintathu ezizawuzifumana xa siyovota on voting day.
0: Okay, I'm not sure noba i-line yakho i-right kodwa ke sawubona Mr. Mosehane as siqhubekeke. Now, who qualifies to be nominated as a candidate in municipal elections? Ingaba mhlawumbi nabani na nam ndingavuka ndisithi ndifuna uba i-candidate kwi-municipal elections ndikwazi unominatewa, okanye mhlawumbi kukho abantu abathile funeke babe kanti bayakhwalifaya okanye abakhwalifayayo?
1: And msasazi, uba ungazigqatsa wena, I'm sure ungavotelwa kakhulu ngabaphulaphuli. Msasazi, the nomination process is open to anyone who is a registered voter in a particular municipality.
0: Okay.
1: Okwesibini, anyone who is 18 and older. Ithi loo nto ke uba bamamela abantu abatsha. Nabo, you don't have to be 30, 40, or 50 to stand as a candidate. If you are 18, you know you have support, you know you can do better and represent abantu abatsha, then you can stand as a candidate. There are requirements, of course, that one should meet. Izinto ezifana neza forms sizicelayo, your acceptance of nomination, your copy of ID, and also there are applicable deposits ezikhutshwayo xa abantu bezawukhontesta election. But ngamafutshane msasazi, anyone who is 18 and above and is registered as a voter in a particular municipality can stand as a candidate.
0: Okay, iyavakala. Now you did mention ezinye ze requirements ezifunwayo, your documents ezithile, acceptance of nomination, njalo njalo. Now ingaba mhlawumbi bakhona abantu who are disqualified from becoming a candidate. If so, ngobani? 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
1: Ewe msasazi, umzekelo, umuntu ongabhalisanga who is not registered as a voter cannot stand as a candidate. Obviously, if you have been declared by a court of law to be mentally unsound, awukwazuma uthi ufuna ukuba ngomnye wabagqatswa kwi-election. Ne age, if you are under 18 years of age, you cannot stand as a candidate in an election. Ezinye ke zezinto ezi disqualifyayo, zidisqualifya ngokweza documents uIEC azifunayo. So kungenzeka sizibiza ezo zinto izinto ezi non-compliance.
0: Okay.
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0: Okay. Now ndifuna siye ke ngoku kwi municipal employees. Can municipal
1: yes.
0: employees stand for elections and mhlawumbi zithini rules as applyayo kubo, you know, during the campaign period?
1: Msasazi, ngokwe constitution, umntu or a municipal employee, not only municipal employees, also government employees, cannot stand as candidates in an election. However, Msasazi, kuye kwenziwe umntu uyakwazi ukuya ku MEC okanye aye ku minister of Kokta Ifandi Posanga. Banikwe imvume, a special permission to stand as candidates in a particular election. So ngokomthetho abavumelekanga unless someone obtains written permission to contest an election a municipal employee.
0: Okay. Now, ndifuna size kumahluko ke ngoku. What is the difference between a ward councillor and a proportional representation councillor, EPR?
1: Okay. Ukuze so understand lo mbuzo, masikhumbule kuqala uba i-elections zethu, we are a democracy that is run on what is called a proportional representation system. So i-democracy yethu iye izame unako-nako uba i-represente isininzi sabantu and even give minority parties an opportunity to stand in council. So i-PR councillor ngumntu onyulwe ngala proportional representation system ovotelwe kwivoti kwi ballot paper ene parties. It's called a PR ballot. 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
0: Okay, iyavakala. 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Chilo ke ndathi ndiyafuna now to be a part of this show. You can interact with us usithumelele umbuzo wakho ku 0729980 92 okanye usifowunele ku 0860002375 ku Facebook siyafumaneka so ku True FM and the hashtag is hashtag incoko. 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Zithini qualifications and requirements for becoming a councillor, uthini umahluko between a ward and proportional representation councillors, and what independent candidates need to do to contest the election. Now, ke mhlawumbi nawo wakho umbuzo okanye unazo ezakho izinto ofuna into yobana ube kanti uyaziunderstand okanye ziyacaciseka, 0729980 92 iinumbers osifumana kuyo okanye usifowunele ku 0860002375.
2: This Women's Month, something extraordinary is happening in Gqeberha. 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
3: 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Help us give flowers to our true sheroes and celebrate the unsung heroes of 1956 and beyond. 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Nominate a Kabeja-based unsung female hero, a woman that played a significant part in the struggle in your community, or a woman that continues to shape, lead, and make positive change in the Eastern Cape. Send a 30-second voice note to our WhatsApp line, 072-999-8092. Introduce yourself, nominate your hero, state where they are from and what they did or still do for the community. We will get in touch with them to give them their flowers and celebrate them in the Imbokoto Rise Women's Celebration on the 29th of August, 2026. 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Watinta Bafazi, watinta Imbokoto like no one else. Dumza Maswana, in partnership with True FM, invites you to a first-of-its-kind Eziko Heritage Festival that will be happening in Hamburg Sports Field on the 7th until the 8th of August, 2026 in Pedi and Mushwa. On Friday, the 7th of August, is the community celebration, Umgidi Wabantu. And on Saturday, 8th of August, is the Eziko Heritage Festival concert featuring the very best of indigenous music, jazz, and African excellence. On stage, we have top-tier performances from Dumza Maswana, Mandisi Kyankis, The Soil, Lungiswa Plaikis, Zawadi Amungu, Internet Archie, Joliza Bakasol, Tande Kamfinyongo, your incredible hosts, Speech Mzaumbi, and Zikona Zotaga, and many more refreshing local voices. True FM will be bringing you crossings throughout the day, and True Hits will be broadcasting live from the venue on the 8th of August, 2026. Tickets are available at web tickets or simply walk in at any Pick a Bay and Boxer Countrywide. Yizokombela ugide nathi like no one else.
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0: In Ngoko, a Triffin like no one else.
2: Sikwamkele kwincoko bangabusando ngena 16 minutes before 12 on hashtag incoko usahleli nam uzizipho Zips Mbophoma kwakunye noMr Mosehane from IEC. 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Mr Mosehane, mandibuyele kuwe. Now, before the break, you did explain the difference between a ward councillor and a proportional representation councillor, EPR. Now, ndiyafuna uyazi into bana ke ngoku, can someone stand as an independent candidate instead of representing a political party?
3: Yes, Musasa. The response to that is a resounding yes. The system at local government, remember, we are using a mixed election system. It's not proportional, it's been a first past the post. So nabani na uyakwazi ukuma as a candidate, even an independent candidate, pakla ward ballot. You don't have to belong to a party to stand as a candidate.
2: Okay. Now you did explain okanye uchile into bana zeziphi documents, you know, independent ward candidates ekufuneke bazisubmite to the IEC, wazichaza ne requirements eziye zibe kanti ziyafuneka. Now ndiyafuna uyazi into bana ke ngoku, is there in fact you did mention the nomination fee. Mhlawumbi under what circumstances, you know, is it refunded mhlawumbi la nomination fee?
3: Okay, Sasazi, this gives me an opportunity to just run through the different deposits that candidates and parties will be paying to the contest elections. And particularly, kule ye independents when they contest the coming election. Independent ganye per ward that you wish to contest, one will have to pay 1,800 rands, which is quite a reasonable amount considering ilento election nomasipala lo. Kuye kwenzeke ke Msasazi, umntu ame as an independent. Xa kuyovotwa ngala mini kuvotwa ngaye, afumane mhlawumbi less than 10% of the votes. Let's say abantu apha i-voter turnout ngu-1,000. 10% ka 1,000 ku 100. So if one's put this independent has received less than 100 votes, that person will not receive their deposit back. But kuyenzeka independent ifike a contest election ifumane more than 10% of the vote in that ward abe contesta okanye ade ayiwine mhlawumbi iward. Umuntu onjalo ke after the elections uIEC uye ahlengahlengise ajonge turnout, ajonge the votes received by each party and each ward and independent candidate. Then ezo independent candidate ziye zakhontesta zafumana more than 10% of the vote, siye sibabuyisele ideposit yabo back.
2: Okay, no, iyavakal. 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Why is it important into bana aze nabo abantu abayi 50 bam supportayo?
3: Okay, to understand that one, Msasazi, masicale sijonge uba eMzantsi Afrika, it's a requirement that parties must be registered with the Electoral Commission. So iparty xa ziregistarisha, among other things, bafaka ke i-constitution zabo, babhatale ne-deposit le ifunekayo, funeka neparty le bayifake kwigazette okanye kwi-newspaper locally epapashayo uba kukho lo mbutho ule nto ubhaliswayo. Together with that, they also have to submit a list of supporters, signatures and IDs of their supporters. Mm-hmm. So lento siyicelayo kwi-independence it's not something ecelwa kubo bodwa. It's just that kwi-party siyicela ngelaa xesha besabhalisa iparty. So bona because they only come xa i-candidate nomination, siye sicele nabo ezi supporters zi-50 to show uba they do have support kule ward bazayi-contesta.
2: Okay. Okay, no, iyavakal. Now, when does the candidate nomination period usually open? Ivule nini, and how can prospective candidates stay informed?
3: Okay, msasazi, IEC, manjikale apho, IEC has been in contact with parties as well as prospective independent candidates, especially at the pondering. That has been happening throughout the country. Apha ephondweni sibabonile kule nyaka kuphelileyo ngo-December saphinde sadibana nabo early this year, saphinda nangoku ngo-July besikhona apha kugompo saphinde saya nasemthatha, and then we had a session online. Enye yezinto ebesizibabaza, we were encouraging parties and independents to go and use our online system. And i-advantage yaloo nto msasazi yile, ngolwesihlanu umphathiswa we kwakakhokta uzawubhapasha ngokusesikweni i-election ka-4 November. 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
2: Okay,
3: so that's the first date. 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So ndiyakhuthaza nam that as many as interested parties as possible and independent candidates, i-system yethu ivulile njengoba sithetha ngoku msasazi online. They can start using that system, and then xa sekuvulwa ngokusesikweni ngolwesihlanu bathathe ngoku ngosubmitha officially online. But then I must also stress uba nee-ofisi zethu kuqala kule veki zayo zizawube zivulile to accept nominations for those who want to walk into our offices.
2: Okay, iyavakala. 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
1: Luja, bringing you the lunchtime shandi.
4: 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Ladies and gents, the one and only Zikhona Sodo.
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7: basiphangele nyenze kanga be actor. You could be a truck driver, you could work coach cars. The chances are you're going to leave your house to no opinion or tell ngo yourself uye emsebenzini xafika emsebenzini ufilishe ngathi wena you're the best at that job. 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So it's about how do you handle that, how do we remove ourselves from being people who are difficult to work with ourselves by isolating ourselves to be, oh, I'm the best to ever do this. And omnye umntu xa meca kwa senza what I feel like is ingaphansi kwalo wami umsebenzi, so therefore akusebenzeki nabo bantu. Most of the time if you iqaphela loo nto leyo xa ufinisha ngathi you are the best and abanye abantu are not, kuenda apha kungasebenzeki nawe.
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9: Hashtag take us Amble. Si jonga imi krimbi yesindu kwa kunyono tata ujajega.
10: Ta ucheke umungu na mkosa. 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
9: Mkosa, yes.
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1: Spinners come get bang abong sandogena 6 minutes before 12 on hashtag Ngoko at Ref M 89.3 to 107.8. Like no one else. Now, what are the main responsibilities of a councillor once elected?
2: The main responsibilities of a councillor once they are represented. Both PR, abangene nge PR na babangene as oceba directly from iward ballot. Okala, they are supposed to represent the interests of the community in council. Landwa kwazi uba wenda wene tile na zizdi ngonjalo njalo. Okosbini ngokwe Municipal Structures Act, iward nganye must have a ward committee that looks after the needs of that community. So uceba, one of their responsibilities is to make sure that iward committee ikhona iyahlala and iyawenza umsebenzi wayo ayikho njengegama. And then kukho lento kuthiwa yi-public participation. Remember, sikwi democracy. I democracy ke ngumbuso wesininzi. But we choose representatives who should take our interests to local government. So ukhansela enye responsibilities zakhe kukukhuthaza umzekelo where young people are saying hayi asiboni need thina ayisincedi lento asifuni nokuvota ngumsebenzi kaceba among others to encourage public participation phaya kweza ward committee naxa kukho elections in general akhuthaze young people and people in general to participate in electoral processes and democratic processes. 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
1: Okay. 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
1: Iyavakala. Mr. Musane, we are left with 2 minutes before sibe kanti siyakhawuleza siye ezindabeni nje kule 2 minutes sishiyeke nayo. Mhlawumbi, what message would you like to leave, you know, with South Africans who are considering standing for elections okanye abanye mhlawumbi bafuna uparticipate in the upcoming local government elections?
2: Msasazi, mandiqale ngabavoti. 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And I think from what we have seen with registration ebesinayo ngoJune na le besinayo kule mpela veki siphuma kuyo tells us that there is a huge interest na kubantu abatsha to participate. 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Go onto our platforms and make sure that you are registered. 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So if voter or prospective candidate, whether independent or party, please, amehlo mawahlabe ekhangele kwi-website zethu for the timetable ndithetha ngayo so that singashiwa imicimbi. Enkosi kakhulu Msasaza.
1: Siyabulela tata, thank you so much. Nkosi kakhulu.
2: Enkosi.
1: 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Besincokola naye namhlanje nguMr. Masinde Mosahane from IEC. Nguye ke besincokola naye namhlanje. Masiphinde sidibane mna nawe kwakhona ngomso between 11 and 12 with my producer uSok Damoy. It's time for the news. Usiseko Kondile is standing by.
3: SABC News, independent and impartial with Siseko Kondile.
4: The top story is that 12 IDEC officials says operational manual was an official policy. And the DA says Durko must answer for Zuma's India visit. Good day. The Madlanga Commission has heard that IDEC's operational manual was an official policy document and not merely a draft. The evidence came from IDEC Head of Investigations and Operations, Matthews Sisoko. Sisoko's testimony contradicts that of former IDEC Head Advocate Andrea Johnson, who previously told the Commission that the operational manual was only a draft. Sisoko says both he and Johnson approved the handbook.
5: I emphasize the intake and case selection process, case selection stage of the process, because it is deliberately multi-layered and collective. Its stated objective is that case selection is transparent, objective, auditable, and defensible, and that it cannot be manipulated. There is, however, a further and equally important object to insulate the ID from any allegation that IDEC is targeting particular persons or picking or declining cases without proper basis.
4: The DA says the International Relations and Cooperation Department must be held accountable for failing to determine the full extent of former President Jacob Zuma's visit to India. The comments follow a media briefing yesterday by Minister Ronald Lamula, who announced a new framework for protocol assistance to former presidents and former deputy presidents is being developed. DAMP and International Relations spokesperson Ryan Smith says the incident may not have damaged South Africa's international credibility, but citizens should be concerned that Zuma met with the person implicated in state capture.
6: I don't necessarily think it damages our credibility internationally. However, in light of the 9 wasted years and the findings of the Commission of Inquiry into State Capture, which implicated and leveled several allegations, a raft of allegations rather, against the Gupta family and their relationship with Jacob Zuma, which allegedly facilitated trillions of rands in corruption, it really should not sit well with South Africans to know that Jacob Zuma, who's now the leader of the Nkonto Wesizwe party in South Africa, is still meeting with the Guptas.
4: Smith says many questions remain unanswered following Zuma's recent trip to India.
6: I think it's the fact that we still don't know between the presidency, between Durko and between the High Commission in India, who received or issued instructions to receive Jacob Zuma. What was the extent of those instructions? What was the detail of Mr. Zuma's visit? Was Durko aware of the detail of Mr. Zuma's visit? Because you've got several representatives of the government, including the High Commissioner himself. He then responded and said that he was only following orders. When we asked Durko what orders those were, they still have not responded to our parliamentary questions.
4: Repatriation processes are underway in the Free State for the victims of the N1 bus crash that claimed 11 lives between Tromsberg and Edinburgh. The bus overturned last week Thursday while traveling from Cape Town to Zimbabwe. Zimbabwe's Consul General in Johannesburg, Iria Piri, will assist families with identifying the deceased at the government mortuary in Bloemfontein. He will be joined by Free State Premier Makwin Letsoha Matai and Health MEC Munya Zomahlatsi for the formal handover. Provincial Health Department spokesperson Mondi Mvambi says 10 patients remain under treatment at two hospitals in Bloemfontein.
7: Autopsies have been completed and identification of victims from the 30 July N1 bus crash between Transberg and Edenberg resumes today. Premier Makhwini Letsoa Matai and Health MEC Munyatso Mahlatsi will receive Zimbabwe's Consul General, Mr. Eria Pieri, at the Free State House this morning. The selected delegation will then proceed to meet the next of kin to identify the 11 deceased. After permits and formal handovers, dignified repatriation will proceed.
4: A recap of the top story. The Madlanga Commission of Inquiry has heard that IDEC's operational manual was an official policy document and not merely a draft. The evidence came from IDEC Head of Investigations and Operations, Matthew Sisoko. For SABC News on True FM, I'm Siseko Gwandile. More news at 1.
8: Chico! Falana my notes, falana my notes, and I'm a correction,
9: man. It is with the utmost pride and sincerity that I present this recording as a living testament and recollection of history in the making during our generation.
10: On a different style.
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12: Welcome, ladies and gentlemen, to the eighth wonder of the world. Thanks for coming out. You could have been anywhere in the world, but you're here with me.
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15: 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Lunch is on me.

0: It's our very own Lindo Mthangai. Kamona ngomithi insikelelo glance up Shandis 10 minutes after 12 inkosi kwindaba's got 12 inkosi go zips mpopoma warababala G the breakfast team inkosi nakuwe for joining us namhlanje on this edition ye lunch time Shandis.
1: Dumza Maswana, in partnership with True FM, invites you to a first-of-its-kind Eziko Heritage Festival that will be happening in Hamburg Sports Field on the 7th until the 8th of August 2026 in Pedi and Mushwa. On Friday, the 7th of August, is the community celebration Umgidi Wabantu. And on Saturday, 8th of August, is the Eziko Heritage Festival concert featuring the very best of indigenous music, jazz, and African excellence. On stage, we have top-tier performances from Dumza Maswana, Mandi Isi Jankis, The Soil, Lungi Swaplaikis, Zawadi Amungu, Internet Auntie, Joliza Bagasol, Tande Kamfinyongo, your incredible hosts, Speech Mzaumbi, and Zikona Zotaga, and many more refreshing local voices. 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Tickets are available at web tickets or simply walk in at any Pick a Bay at Boxer Countrywide. Kombela ugide nathi like no one else. Celebrate 70 years of women's fortitude. We honor the fearless footsteps of Lillian Goyi, Helen Joseph, Rahima Musa, and Sophia Williams de Brain on True FM like no one else. Lunchtime Shandis with Smooja, Mondays to Fridays between 12 and 3 p.m.

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Shandy seen a breakdown. The Kumula Musababes case and Mokana come to be with WAFCON. Women African Football Cup. Right? So, start talking about supporting women football. I'm telling you that you are going to send the Kauzaba boys in my snuggling along to me because in Addis Shushindo, Kauzaba snuggling along to me. It's in Lenda, my supporter. I women's sports teams. Itin lendaba, lolo putando vesnano singabatali. What can we do to make sure in the bar nyani kelum to be sending our sponsors? Because you could believe the commenters of Villa in the bayer sponsors, Lucha Matingi sponsors, Matingi support, Matinga, but we understand to make sure in the bar. Interesting man. Sinom kasinga batali to support. You understand? And also we do have Umfundi Sintona namhlanje. Sitenge Ziko Heritage Festival in Gabi Hamburg. My brother Dumza Maswane is bringing us one of the best events on Osfomana Glonyaga. Ziko Heritage Festival is happening this coming weekend. Pedi. Siyeza kunoqala Umfundi Sintona ngomnyo MC ke abazabe khona glo event leyo. Scott is captain sako. Khona lunch convo. Scott ngomizi mnandi. Okona, Dikona, how's your Tuesday? How's your Thursday, by the way?

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3: Hey Orange Family, True FM invites you as South Africa celebrates 70 years of woman resistance and resilience this coming August. Help us give flowers to our true sheroes and celebrate the unsung heroes of 1956 and beyond. This is how you can take part. Nominate a Kabeja-based unsung female hero, a woman that played a significant part in the struggle in your community, or a woman that continues to shape, lead, and make positive change in the Eastern Cape. Send a 30-second voice note to our WhatsApp line, 072-999-8092. Introduce yourself, nominate your hero, state where they are from, and what they did or still do for the community. We will get in touch with them to give them their flowers. And celebrate them in the Imbokodo Rise Women's Celebration on the 29th of August, 2026. True FM is leading the change and women are shaping a sustainable future. Watinta bafazi, watinta imbokodo like no one else. If it's uncomfortable, we're probably talking about it. The Lunch Combo is where opinions are loud and silence is cancelled like no one else.
0: Like no one else. It's Thursday. 23 minutes after 12. 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I'm trying to sell the in our personal. 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

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Happy Thursday if you're zala namhlanje happy birthday to you

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0: they call it what?
1: Nomlu aichu uba kwase mondo za umago nomlo aichu
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1: 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See, it is a window, was sticking it up. I come and I'm talking to the resolution, who's loony to me. I am not told I look up that window to the bed, which she's doing. I call her only car to lose his mind, ma'am. I don't lose. Who's seen?
0: Why is it? I caught deep, whom seen don't you well at last?
1: I caught deep, whom seen don't you?
0: So, the slovet, if one in cause of a lieutenant is about a man or mamma. Amano, human Amano Tatako, it's a woman called Kazaran Bantatako.
1: You're talking about the other one, the
0: other
1: one, the
0: other one, the other one, the
2: other one, the other one, the other Apo we studio mabegating longena
0: yan serious
2: yeah abantu bangapha e South Arabia babepha napa ko lendawo ka Yobi yona la East yeah babepha bekwela vuni ngakho gapha ende pawi 800 rand yenzinge za 10 rand
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0: ende oh ya apply for ukubeza dongo
2: and you want warning Zulu. Otherwise, but this ruler apostle and guy for money mna dium jambu we call a relationship part in the day father then of him 17
0: in don't go from temp
2: no imotum 7 lala kum and then most we have future on the motor area so that have you come to gula you know finish it
0: and
2: full for Caesar yabali lisho because no mama the therapy area and the mother of health center so unesfuba kali fika pa ukikoligi hampa ibone le moto umsebenza pangaphansi because market report 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

0: 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You're on the 218th day, got 2026. 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

0: a midday show with personality, cool, bold, and loud. You are listening to the Lunchtime Shandies like no one else.
1: Oh, Sluta. Hey. Bubu, Kweka, or Wundas. Roxana, see as Teta is in the Kakuman in Abandu Bill to and then Dubana was up in a coop, a pum in Nayakang and Saman Dang. Ibe pin again Wokuba, ye nice at the set. I also was Teta when was Umate. There was no pendulum as good as those defend Umate. Good high phone, Janga Roxana, made him Tebeganga. Abbess is Tatas was Teta Zonki. 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
2: We are doing so to ensure that we clean our streets, clean our countries, looking for drugs, second-hand goods which are not sold properly. Thus far, we have arrested over 30 people who are in the country illegally. They are still going to be verified by Home Affairs. We have our labor colleagues who are doing their inspections at different shops, employing people, see if they are following what needs to be followed, the laws of the country. We are still continuing to operate. It will be a whole-day operation, and we are happy that police have shown force and the remarks from the community.
1: Ikomishini yophando ekhokelwe nguJaji Madlanga ive ukuba imvume yophando luka Section 27 kumba wecandelo lobuntlola kulwaphulo-mthetho zange ishukuxwe kunye nenhloko yophando neenkqubo kwi-IDEC uMatthew Sisoko. 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
3: Are you aware of any instances, or rather, how should I put it? Are you aware that the fact that a matter was simple, whatever that means, that was a factor or a criterion that could be used not to involve other people at the initial stages of a matter or of an intake?
4: I'm not aware of any except for that specific matter.
1: Xa sijonga kwiimarike zemali, irandi rhweba nge-R16.30 kwidola yaseMelika, R21.92 kwipundi yaseBritane, ngelixa i-R18.81 kwi-euro. 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

0: 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Thank you, Fagu. 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This is that hour. 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We do have Yolanda no Kenz. 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DJ Smalls. 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Dragger. Tandy Dry, but then go met his fed remix. Sands of Africa. Well, let his eater. DJ Zinta, and on Junior, but then go met his sweet Kuruva. Yes, getting a Malay, Tanaka Kurunga band. DJ Melon and Obute, but then go met his Funi Mali, Zonga Zongomezo. Uzas from one glance of Chinese. Now, so we're going to get his Kaftina. As a Gomazin Pinens of Nikazona, Yan Nettis, so when as Kangalingo may one, Esther Valangayo, Isho Yetian Amplange. We don't tell me sitting at the Gwen Amplange. So best no Golan Funsunchon. Umfunzunchona. We're gonna get Ezekiel Heritage Festival. Ayenzega yungapi Hamburg. My brother Dumza Maswana. Uspatelenje umyut kagaza event. When I'm to say Hamburg, siyeza. It's happening this coming weekend. Let's welcome Umfundisi. Come on and course here too. Amen, Umfundisi. Ungangena liyavu mibandla kunjani namhlanje. For this one, for this is Zanganen, for this. Oh, okay. Oh, yes. Oh, this is good. Oh, okay. Cool. I like it. That's beautiful. Guys, this is good. So, I'm telling you, oh my goodness, I guess what I said, I can put it in Jonah, and he's one of the MCs of a Koyekla event. What a dope event, man. What a dope lineup, Koyo. When I'm thinking of money, take it like a good for money because late weekend, down Linduka Kulunga Bantu, that is a Bessila for C2FM. I know that my brother Samora Mangesi, Gomia Bandas, will be broadcasted live from the event. So, I'll quasi pause at the event. I'm back, it's happening this coming Saturday, right, Sada. With those VNs, is such a glare. We launch convoy to Namkanje. Now, you don't get on the lake, was a gossip from Namkanje, Gilas Cham Shandes. But cooking about the glare, Pananale, the Road Accident Funds East London office has relocated and is now operating from 333 Philip Frame Road, Phase 6A, Waverley Office Park, Cheeselust, East London. The relocation is aimed at improving access to RAF, which is RAF services, and providing greater convenience for claimants. Claimants are encouraged to visit the new office to check the status of their claims, lodge new claims, and get general information on RAF services. The Road Accident Fund is committed to helping claimants with care and dedication. For further inquiries, visit RAF's website at www.raf.co.za or call the RAF call center on 086-820-1111. 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

0: Kabega's very own Temos Beat Music. 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I know my brothers P. Wonzaumbi is one of the MCs. I line up Bentshina ready kuwe. It's too much. It's too much. 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But the main event is on Saturday. 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There's also performances ezizaba khona Friday, I believe so. I mean, dumza mina akanokwenza into Friday ugqiba ngabe na performances. 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
1: ewe
0: okay cool all right ewe which one do you like the most ewe okanye ingoma ezimnandi dlalela ingoma ezimnandi
1: is very close
0: mamthembu all right cool lephi ingoma ngayi fan kanen
1: shake
0: or zizobeza
1: it's just because there is flexing also one of the things that I listen okanye that I do when I listen to a song is the message most importantly ewe ke mhlawumbe uzothi ewe ithini message ka ewe it's just that yenye hit songs zakhe. But I can tell you, enye ingoma zakhe uShake umnandi and
0: maybe an old time favorite song I fan.
1: I feel because of the hype it will be Ewe.
0: Ewe, ne? Yeah. Okay, yeah. All right. Yeah. How are you doing, bro?
1: I'm good, man.
0: Ne?
1: It's been a long time.
0: It's been a while, man. Yeah. It's been a while. Okwasithangazeli kulo nyaka yaze iyadika lanto.
1: Yeah.
0: I know ndoba baninza abantu aba uya invite emabandleni.
1: Sure.
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1: Of course when it comes to a request mfethu it's the pain that the parent has so
0: iphindi means
1: of course those are indlela zexpressa ngayo xa ilizwe lizancincazela libe nendlela yokulila it's because we are
0: xa ushumayelayo why nakabe shumayelayo
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0: so then pile fa ukwazi
1: trust me it's all about the message that landa bendithethe omamela ingoma somamela kuba ichi ine beat emandi
0: okay
1: let's listen to the content
0: also kanwa dot
1: yeah
0: my brother
1: boy
0: this coming weekend is happening
1: sho
0: awungangabantu excited. 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I believe niyancokola about the event, the preparations the event, but yondo qala uDumza wenzile, bra.
1: I Dumthulelo Mnqwazi.
0: SABC 2
1: uDumza.
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0: Zawadi. 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
0: The soil. 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
0: Oh!
1: Thandeka Mfinyongo.
0: Thandeka Mfinyongo.
1: Joliza and Dumza Maswana himself. So that's what I'm saying, Slocha Mfede. Dumza has done, I don't know about Abangatini.
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0: SAB. Uthate iRadio Station Cape wazidibanisa zombini endaweni enye. That means ikhala apha, ikhala ikhantrini yonke.
1: Sure.
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0: Imagine. 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It is for experience.
1: Sure.
0: So, Mom K, and this one, I get post about it. Friday and go work.
1: Yeah.
0: What's happening? Talk to me, my brother.
1: So, enye yezinto ezihlukumezayo silutsha elizweni into ye-gender-based violence.
0: Mm-hmm.
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0: Oh,
1: because mam K would have said a word and the wellness yabo would have changed. And then we have a health screening ngo 10 until 3. 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
0: Friday.
1: 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If you listen and follow Dumza Maswana, whenever he opens his show, he always tells a story of umndana owaye welile, owele umlambo, athi xa ebuya aginywe lisele. So he tries to tell a story. The reason why he does that, it's because ukhule ngalaa nto Dumza Maswana. That is why emhlobweni baye bamqesha ukubana makenze ufundo lwencwadi. When Dumza is reading incwadi, Rotman, he's got 4 or 5 voices that he uses. Ukwenza laa nto yebali. So people will experience uDumza Maswana himself telling the story phambi kwabantu ekwazi ubana makacacise mhlawumbi whatever he wants to portray ezama ukubana makayicacise.
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1: 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Yeah. So as you said, Sluta, that it's packed, Rotman.
0: Saturday, take us through to Saturday. Yeah.
1: Now, day two, as you had mentioned, son, Mandisi Kyankis, The Soil, Internet Arti, Zawadi, Tande, Kampinyongo, uLungiswa Plaatje, uJoliza, yena uDumza Maswana. I don't know uba ndingacacisa ndithini, but it's going to be a very big event. Kuzawuvunywa ingoma.
0: Masithethe.
1: Sure.
0: Ndim nawe. Kule line up masihlebe ke ngoku.
1: Sure.
0: I MC, I DJ.
1: Sure.
0: Right? One of the izinto endizicinge xa ndizawuemsa, ndizawufaka bani esteji.
1: Sure.
0: You know what I'm doing, right?
1: Yeah.
0: Poise, talk to me. Ngubani obawula umfaka estejini? 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And why that person? Kule line up. Mamela, I forgot to tell you, it's a millirate. It's a cartil. I come to find him now. I'm going
1: to it will be an honor to introduce the soil and food.
0: Ooh.

0: 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I always say it every day. 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
1: Yes.
0: I've never introduced uDumza Masiwana on stage. And I respect the guy.
1: And you can imagine uintroducer kowabo.
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1: 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Everyone is looking forward to those performances.
0: Yeah.
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1: can I be honest with you
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1: uzikhona lowo boy
0: yeah sani Sluja, it's an event that will pass
1: nice.
0: But never be forgotten.
1: Okay.
0: It's an honor to me that I'll be sharing the stage with Uzikhona, with a speech. And I want to ask abaphulaphuli by True FM. Cela sibe phayana, sibe packed food. So that we create memories. Memories are created in us being there, sing along, listen to the story. Probably it will touch your life and one of the stories that are going to be told might align with your story. It might change your story. And ukukulda namaxa, nababantu sibabalileyo. I'm having a picture. You know, I have a picture of uDumim Kokstad. It's a very blurry picture. But you know what? I love that picture because I've met uDumim Kokstad. He's one of my gospel icons. So with us being there, sitting together, sisitye ukutyo kunye sivume ingoma enye sisonke sidibene. Trust me, ubu Africa is defined ila poster ka Dumza, and that's it.
1: Siyakucela Nkosi, siyakucela Nkosi. Khathandaza lo fethu, ndicela fethu, just quickly nje 1 minute, producer Mithi, let's wrap it up just for a minute, just for young nyana Mthandazo, just ask the G, man.
0: Yeah.
1: Ask my Lord the G, bro.
0: So as you know, that every time before I pray, son, I always share a verse.
1: Yeah, yeah.
0: So sure. I'm going to share a theological concept, just to show you that the like and afundi bufundi sa diinga chelele.
1: Okay. Au chinje inkomo 00.
0: Yeah. So when you read the book of Genesis, Sluja, you would find that Unowa is the gentleman that built an ark. So Tiko instructs him. He says, you know what? You must build an ark. This is now Kunadika Genesis. So God says to him, build an ark. And Jembu Yaka Lemanawa, he gives the instructions, everything. He tells him that the centimeters, what kind of umti omawusebenzi is, paint the ark inside and outside. Vulifestile, ibe zi centimeters as inga. But there's one thing that we forget. God never instructed Noah to create a steering wheel.
1: Okay.
0: You know why? Because God wanted him to be the driver of the ark. The problem is that ukubanga butiko wayemiyalela ubanga bamakenze steering phakathi enqanaweni uNoah. Ngeba sihamba namhlanje sesithi esithu Noah was a driver izilwanyana zikaThixo wasindisa. But God made an ark without a steering wheel.
1: So that he becomes steering.
0: So I want to say to the listeners of True FM, kan iziyekeni ezinqanawe mfethu and allow God to drive them.
1: Qhubile so, wena uba uthandaza ngayeke. Qhubile fethu.
0: Listen Nkosi.
1: Damn, bro, that's powerful.
0: Ngosuku.
1: Masiyeke uThixo bese steering.
0: Sure.
1: Enjoy game.
0: It pauses.
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0: Mzansi boni post yakhe right now South out DJ Tira City. Akwathi this is quite different because ndiyabuyela studio guys. What you can't take in? Listen, kabalo gyo mkangelo DJ Tira right now. If you're artist and you're around KZN, please kabalo gyo mkangelo. Even if you're also around KZN, because I believe in the bar, if you've been ndiyomnandi mnandi jo. And if you've been ndiyomnandi akazukwazi ngathi bese nongompho na kawuzwakala. You understand? Come on, kind of DJ Tira, man. Just a few minutes ago, man, we sent a poster in the 80 to Buele Studio, Gobani Artists, and his Tembleyo. Can't too many links. There's be producers and his Tembleyo. Mautunya the links. Malego kind of DJ Tira. Come on, let me know Rush alongside the legendary Prince Bulo. Can before that one, Sasezo, Langu Novex, Born King, Moonlight Africa, Nosne. Facebook page, you know, FM. She commented, I'm going to Sagwe right now. Skangaluvala. Because I'm going to go to the phone and say, oh, no. Oh, I'm going to go to the phone. I'm going to go to the steering. I'm going to go to the steering. So, I'm going to go steering. I'm going to go to the steering. It's funny because
1: I'm going to go to 072-349-8092. Randy, listen to the lunchtime shandies. 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A net and a net and nice than the yazzling.
0: Hey, Redwin, Mullen, hi. Mullen, Redwin.
2: Lord.
0: Mama again.
2: Hey,
0: my little sister. I'm going to give you a little bit of a success.
2: This is a
0: paper. Hey. Did you know? Oh man, next time man, can't put in a chicken in a cabeza, okay?
2: I saw chicken.
0: Definitely, man, definitely. Go say cool, Magaliema.
2: Yeah,
0: good. All right, last time Shadi's on 12 AM, like no one else. When I'm the sun, join us. Peace and Engo Mesimbini, Novex, Born King, Sasezo, Love versus DJ Tira, Prince Mulo, Ikemolingo Miti, Nora. What up, Yams? What up, Vocalistic? What up, Joe Boy? You can't look at me off my mind.

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1: And Mautanda, no rush.
2: What up, Mother Well? What up, NU12? Inke mazimbini sasezola no Bex no Bon King no Bon King no Moonlight. When I go meet sasezola, got a DJ Tira classic man. 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You can send us a voice note to 072-3098092. 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
3: we ma wakufeka kutuwa soki chabuli.
1: Yeah.
2: Thank you, Malume.
1: Yes, sir, man.
2: Thank you, Mfanaga. Usi ready to enmole nae?
4: Ula, sluta, ukren.
2: Bragogo! 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
4: Ri, kupasa, sa sluta.
2: Ah, bragogo, wamba nae pingo manam chante. Send ya, azi. Di, di, di, di, di, di, di, di, uzai teta.
4: Ah, uzai puhuta nam chante. I'm telling you. Ay, ay, ay, uzai puhuta nam chante.
2: Okay, di, di, kukalele?
4: Yeah?
2: Di, kukalele? No, no rush.
5: Bafagle Sundays.
2: How about the Bafagle Sundays? You want to interview come from this Sluja Chonga Zangenda Bawela Uya Kumtimbika Tums and Jengango Kundisofika and the Lilin City today. A man Ozabe Ozabe Ozabe Kakuche Ozabunke Kakulum Sluja. I'm a cousin the Kamalu Cho, your man definitely South Isa Binke Indians and Gangapi Hampeg, Tumsa Maswane, Spatele, you and I evading cool. Oh my goodness. I was a corner seven that was got you. Gasugampa Souda, Ziakala, and I'm glad you call it breakdown. I've been taking away some snogola. No son, Lunga Uza about supporting female football or any female teams, sports. Magas Nogol. Africa and West Coast. Let us eat.

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1: Stories making headlines: the DA not in support of no confidence against Lobishe, and Sisongo continues with his testimony. Good afternoon and welcome to the news at 2. The DA has announced that it will not take part in the vote of no confidence motion to be tabled against Nelson Mandela Bay Mayor Babalwa Lobishe and her deputy Gary Fadnike during a council meeting today. Briefing the media ahead of the council meeting, DA Member of Parliament Andrew Whitfield says the motion of no confidence is driven by petty politics and will cause unnecessary instability.
2: Now, this week I wrote letters to the leaders of the two parties, the one being the mover of the motion, the Good Party, and the other, the second of the motion, the Freedom Front Plus, asking a set of very straightforward questions. What is the plan to govern? What is the service delivery turnaround plan? What are the numbers looking like in council? How are we going to constitute a coalition? There has been no response to those questions. The DA cannot participate in a process that will invite more chaos and increasingly declining service delivery to the people of Nelson Mandela Bay.
1: The Gauteng Department of Education says its online admission system is stable despite receiving hundreds of thousands of applications since registrations opened yesterday. Parents have until the 4th of September to submit applications for grade 1 and 8 learners for the 2027 academic year. Education MEC Lebohang Maile says while the system is not perfect, there are no major technical challenges thus far preventing parents from applying. Maile says early applications are crucial as the department uses registration data to plan for resources needed in schools. The MSC pleaded with parents to apply on time and provide complete information to avoid delays in learner placements.
3: We are calling on parents to register on time because if we don't know by October, November, how many kids are registered, we will never know whether we need more schools or not. We'll never know how many textbooks must we buy, or how many workbooks must we buy. We won't know how many desks, how many chairs. We won't know if we are short of teachers or not. So this system is very important to also help us with planning.
1: The Madlanga Commission has heard that the Section 27 investigation authorization in the crime intelligence matter was not discussed with the IDEC head of investigations and operations, Matthew Sisongo. Sisongo, who's testifying before the commission, says he was not consulted about the Section 27 authorization despite being the head of investigations. He says he was unaware of any policy allowing senior investigators to be excluded from the initial stages of an investigation because a matter was considered simple, contrary to the evidence previously given by former IDEC head advocate Andrea Johnson. Sisongo was responding to a question from the commission's chairperson, Justice Mwesili Madlanga.
4: Are you aware of any instances, or rather, how should I put it? Are you aware that the fact that a matter was simple, whatever that means, that was a factor or a criterion that could be used not to involve other people at the initial stages of a matter or of an intake?
5: I'm not aware of any except for that specific matter.
1: That was all for this hour. A quick recap on the top of story. The DA has announced that it will not take part in the vote of no confidence motion to be tabled against Nelson Mandela Bay Mayor Babalwa Lobishe and her deputy Gary Fadnike during a council meeting today. For SABC News on True FM, I am Lukhanyo Phaphane.
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0: Kwa sikulu kanya papana nenda bazika 2 as was singene final hour of the show. Thank you so much for joining us. 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Thank you, siyabonga tina. Happy Women's Month. So yunga kuri lamta mkulu wa Sunday. Apo kunjula kona roughly 20,000 women about to march to the Union Building in Pretoria against the apartheid pass laws. Kumulelo sugul kulu. Now, mele leba umvile uye wati long weekend unyansi. Because la mini falls on Sunday, meaning a holiday again, because the whole mende wetu sabuti wafeta lizunga ni niki holiday. Why all day Sunday and Nico Monday in Tatiano Monday? So soon for men Monday, Gabanyabe to Gay, Abazu Pangela, Abanyabaza Pangela, Abanyabaza, Unico Miss Abo, Abanyage, Abazu Nigua, Abafanano Sluja, Sabeslo Miss Sevenzinitina. So, yeah, man. Shout out to everyone as I can do Pia Pumla and Angala Monday. Okay, I'm climbing some economy, Pios, okay, Koyabaza, Oyakuyo. Apo kunjula kona a Women's Day, which is on Sunday, kani ke ngomvulo, so nikwa ke lo holiday ke on Monday, right? So, right now, nga kundibale ni basaya na kusandi li nunga uza. Uyeza, uza join up a studio. Kifuna ke snukuli na sanele about lulimpata, because enyeze zindeske sateta nga azo kushandes. I think a week ago, apo bengukula kona about the WAFCON. The WAFCON. Women African Football Cup of Nations. Kesi sabeli ndoba. Eman iti nindo. Let's, you know, in order to understand the value of growing support of women's sports teams. Meni bukele bafara wafara ne pakina faso. Yo iwi banyana banyana ne pakina faso. Bawe na 1-0. Ya meni bukele la meji. Da weda ne commentary. The comment is a man tafunu wani. Babu uslami. Because you know, how can you book a UEFA? Yeah, yes, Sanele. Yes, Sanele is in the studio. One don't have any government commenter, Gabanyana Banyana, Sanele. One tap on, I can't give such a comment. Because your comment in a wait.
2: Almost again, what did I miss?
0: Okay, listen. The comment I'm beside. Dibugele banyana banyana ne Burkina Faso.
2: Right.
0: Right?
2: Mm-hmm.
0: Si winil.
2: Yes.
0: Yes, ndiyavuya si winil.
2: Yes.
0: But I'm not happy the quality of umdlalo.
2: Okay.
0: I wasn't happy with the quality of umdlalo.
2: Right, right.
0: Why am I saying that? Because ndiyafuna uhlala nibukele. But as Anto's name, man, is about to have a quick pola yoa, Omnia Vele, Ubon bookkeeper, keep a book to Anto and Atubuna Neves. You understand? I will make sense. Why, Ubon by Ingatubukele? Allow me to say this, Sanel. Even Gatin Bukele Abanduana, Abadali Pola.
2: For the first time.
0: For the first time.
2: Yeah, I knew you were going to say that.
0: Ingatin Bukela Manana Badali Pola for the very first time. And Gungulo chaos, and then Gungunado and a commentator on TV. Uya Zamba professional because I think it's a professional.
2: Of course.
0: Talk to me, Sanele.
2: I'll say this to you, Ne. I get why you would say that. If you were saying that about the first two games, I would agree with you. I would argue and say that the match that Banyana Banyana played against Burkina Faso has been their best one of the tournament so far. For them. It is not to say that but they played well. No, I'm not saying that. Hence on the city, I would understand why you say that. But if you were to say it against, if you were to say it about the first two games, definitely. I'll tell you a little bit of an inside secret.
0: Please.
2: Before each of these matches, we have reproduction meetings with their colleagues from all around the country. And one of the colleagues who is well known within women's football as a commentator and as a former player, she was asked for her thoughts before the Burkina Faso match. And she said, "Chair, for the first time ever, I'm actually speechless and I have nothing to say." because I have not enjoyed what I've been watching from Banyana Banyana.
0: Ooh.
2: That's basically what she said. She normally is the one who brings a lot of information with regards to Banyana Banyana, the good and the bad. But this time around, she said for the first time ever, she was speechless. Which speaks to what you were saying, which is why in the city, the match against Burkina Faso for them is the best match that they played Bona at the tournament,
0: okay.
2: Even though they didn't really play that well. Because if you think about it, had that mistake not been made by that one player in Burkina Faso, what would the score have been at the end?
0: Honestly, binobangu 0-0.
2: Exactly.
0: Okay, because I felt like Burkina Faso been has the chances of scoring way much better than Tina. Tina Besne has a mistake, is it easy, man? Come on, guys.
2: Their chances were not as clear cut, but they did get chances. Mm-hmm. Yes, they did have chances.
0: Sanele, the point I'm going to is this. And the food, as I'm a DJ, when the Bukele, a female DJ playing, and the mamelanga ngendlela ukuthi I female.
2: Yes.
0: The mamelanga into ding DJ. That's what I expect if na kanibukele ibhola.
2: Yena
0: said the quality of play. Kanibukele ibhola ibanyana banyana maningabine oh kanene zi ladies. And I don't want that.
2: Yes.
0: And funa banalandithi kanene. No, ndifuna ubukele match ibe match ndibe happy ndixole ndlale regardless ba idlalwa I male or I female.
2: You want to watch that's quality my point. Game. Yes.
0: What do you think about that?
2: It's a fair point to have. And I would say to you that you're fine in wanting to have that. But open a little space in your mind and your heart, not because these are women who are playing for Banyana Banyana, but because these are women, only in the sense of expect the game to be slower, expect the goals to be a little bit more, I don't want to say wild, but a little bit more, I got you could have saved that.
0: Exactly!
2: Maybe. Such tends to happen in women's football because of the fact that but normally women are not as explosive and as tall as a madod. So sometimes the moment you kick a ball as a woman on the field, if he are towards the top corner, 9 times out of 10, if a keeper is not at least maybe 185, 190 meters tall, as we say, volleyball. If that was a male goalkeeper, and I say because he's much taller and he's more explosive. So for it's the athletic, there's an athletic difference between men and women, which is why their games are slower than men's games. Which is why you can never put Banyana Banyana against Bafana Bafana on the same pitch. It will not even be close. Bafana will win that match 10-0 in the first 20 minutes.
0: Even though Bafana is yazi.
2: Exactly. Because you're comparing the athletics, the athletic build and athletic physiology of women and men. So yes, the game will be slower. Yes, you will see those. You could have saved that type of goals. But you should appreciate women's football for what it is and watch it for what it is. Don't look down on it, but understand that. But these two things will happen from time to time. But we will get it for what it is, and it's just a pure football match.
0: My brother, that's why you got up. Did you look for a question? You ngai pendul a question? Ngai pendul. 2020, good question. School or I is a sluja. I can come and say I'm a female namhlanje.
2: Mm-hmm.
0: And then from Dela Banyana Banyana.
2: Right.
0: Sigun.
2: What are you asking?
0: I'm asking the Yaglen Tibene Noba, you can't compare the two.
2: Right.
0: Bafana Bafana and Banyana Banyana because of Pinkela Matuda Kildungayo and
2: Finances.
0: Yes. It's out of Lindis but then it's Buzzin and Jarof.
2: Right.
0: Would you expect me to go and compete knowing that Ngok Talakwam? I'm no Gosluja. How do I longer do a computer with those people?
2: If you are a woman, if you are saying it as a Sluja who is a male right now, you and you are actually, let's say there was a rule that said each women's team is allowed to field just one male player. How unga start the one? Unga start.
0: Okay.
2: Whether you finish the match or not, that's another discussion altogether.
0: All right.
2: You first 30 minutes when I'm sorry, you could hold your own, but after 30 minutes it's so called. Because of Negbe Fide Kabelen and those women are fit. Yeah, bo?
0: But they are.
2: Yes, but in terms of your physical makeup, in terms of the actual strength that you have, in terms of your actual speed, because I'm sure you'd be faster than a number of them, if not all of them, even as you are right now. So I'm gonna start. But that's the difference between men and women. Normally, I'll say this. People like to make this thing of, I know women are also capable of it. the fastest man in the world is faster than the fastest woman in the world.
0: Ooh.
2: And if people want to sugarcoat that discussion, that's up to them. But there is a physiological difference. There's an athletic difference between professional male athletes and professional women's athletes. Yes, there are women who are faster than you. But actually, 100 meters, clean shot.
0: So it's unfair for me to expect to see them play as Amajita.
2: Quite unfair.
0: My friend, let's talk about supporting, Otyam. Mm. The importance of supporting women's sport.
2: Mm.
0: What do you want to see Gautrasi about support, and how is that going to assist our ladies?
2: Mm. There are three ways that you can support. And out of those three ways, there are two main ways. You can support them by watching their matches on TV. You can support them by watching their matches at the stadiums. Those two main ways are the ones that are going to help bring sponsors in so that money can be generated in women's football. One of the big reasons why women's football is at the level that it's at up in South Africa is because there's a lack of support. There's not that many people at the stadiums. There's not that many people watching on TV. Mm, mm. If abantu babukele TV and they see that Banyana Banyana matches or women's football matches get a high viewership, sponsors will be like, oh, actually, you know what?
0: Let's put money in here.
2: Must advertise up. So sponsors will advertise at the stadiums because they'll know that people are watching. Sponsors will advertise on the broadcast networks because they'll know people are watching. What will that mean for the broadcast networks? It means that if broadcast network, if I know SABC, is out, you know what, guys? This women's football content is profitable. Masidlale more and more on our platforms, which means that more people are going to see. Mm. The more people see, and the more people that might actually go to the stadium. Now, if people go to the stadium, it means that the product overall will be attractive to even more sponsors who are going to pour in more money. You understand? Now, the more money that's poured into women's football, the more money then the teams will get as well, which means that women will be paid better, which means that amantombazane will not have to work umsebenzi outside of a ball. They can just focus on a ball because the pay will be better. They'll be able to be what? Professional.
0: So are you telling me into some of the ladies as Banyana Banyana Zinazas near 9 to 5?
2: I won't even say just Banyana Banyana switch. A large percentage of women, if not all of them,
0: in sports
2: up in South Africa. They actually work abanye basaskolweni, abanye they have regular jobs because they can't be fully professional ebolin because the money is not enough for them to focus solely. Yes. There is even one that I know, if I stand to be corrected, but I remember a deceiver, Ukolo Sabiana, who hasn't played for Banyana Banyana in a while, but she still plays for Mamelodi Sundowns ladies. She's a qualified radiologist, Ukolo Sabiana. I think she's also a radiologist at Kalen. I don't know whether she still does that now, but I remember hearing that during the last World Cup. So it's instances like that. It's the same even in rugby. So the more people watch, the more they go to the stadiums, the better the chance the sport will be professional. Professional simply means that you as a woman, you don't have to do anything else other than that sport.
0: That is sport,
2: because Imali is enough for you to be sustained by that sport. That's the dilemma now. That's what the support does at the stadium and at TV.
0: I want us to go to the issues and the realities, the governing bodies.
2: Mm-hmm.
0: As a sport, mhlambi onokwazi sibalisela ngazo that impact women's sport ngoba kuyiphi na sporting code onothetha ngazo.
2: If we're talking about women's sports and particularly ibhola ekhatywayo apha, you have to then understand, not even understand, you have to know that how the men's team Bafana Bafana gets treated and how the women's team Banyana Banyana gets treated are two different things.
0: Jans, ane.
2: Bafana Bafana gets treated much better than Banyana Banyana. Even though, if you were to compare the level of winning of both of these sides, Banyana Banyana is a far better team than Bafana Bafana in terms of winning in their respective sides. But Bafana gets treated differently. They get more preferential treatment with Imali. They get more preferential treatment in terms of how they're just, how they are conducted Bona overall, right? Banyana Bona, they need to fight for a bonus zabo. We need to hear stories that ba abana ba patalwa. We need to get involved as a public to support them, because imali ezithile that were due to them after a World Cup, they were actually not paid to them. Now the Players Association, the Players Union must get involved. It's an unfair treatment that they are received, or they have received over the years. There's even an interview that was done by now former Banyana Banyana player Jermaine Seposin, where she talked about this in detail, about the treatment that they get behind the scenes, which actually is a reason why she actually retired from the national team. What she is open to coming back if things could change. So those are the type of things you hear about. Some will argue and say, well, Banyana Banyana isn't bringing as much money as Bafana Bafana is, which I would feel like is a fair argument, because what is the cash cow of ISAFA? Bafana Bafana. ISAFA right now, I can tell you, they got over 250 million rand just by Bafana Bafana participating in the World Cup. Banyana can't say that they brought in that much money for ISAFA. Do you understand? So some will say it's understandable, but at the same time, as a national team, can they get equal treatment? Maybe not equal pay. Some will argue they should, some will argue they shouldn't. But can they get equal treatment and equal respect, where we don't have to hear after a World Cup, Banyana Banyana, that imali zabo azisifiki kubo?
0: Tell me, zikhona cases whereby a team, your Mamelodi Sundowns, treats a player zabo, women football team yabo, they treat the players that were way much better than the national team. Is there such a thing? Can you plan B?
2: On the women's side?
0: On the women's side.
2: I'll say this. I haven't heard or read any stories that say that Sundowns players get treated better than the national team players. However, I have not read any stories or reports that Sundowns players get treated lesser than the men's players of Sundowns. So that much I will say. There was a case, unfortunately, with a now former coach, Owakotwaya Sundowns, because of, I think, some sexual harassment, Tide Payana. He has since been fired from that job in regards to Mamelodi Sundowns ladies. But in terms of the treatment, I haven't heard Utiwa, the national team players, they get treated far less better than the Sundowns players. But also, I haven't heard Utiwa, the Sundowns ladies players, get treated lesser than the men's players in Sundowns.
0: Send before the Kuru Lao Chiang. 26 minutes after 2, Gilantiam Shandis. Yeah, it's a story. You know, I feel like Ugbi is out here. Just because Bendy Bukele, just as a supporter, without this

0: they did manage to finish in second place. The first game, they lost to Tanzania, right? Which is 2-1. Second match, which was a few hours before that second match, that video of Bambanani Mane came out. Then the big question was, is she going to play in that
1: game? Ebe Trenda, by the way.
0: Ebe Trenda?
1: Ebe Trenda.
0: Ebe Trenda because Ebe Tuki fans, basically.
1: Saying? Which is it?
0: Basically, on the premise of and support in Nina, and if you go up, which is another discussion altogether, Yona. I'm on record as saying that while I don't agree with how she delivered the message, which is as a national team player, you go live during a tournament, Botuki fans, while I don't agree with that, I get where that emotion is coming from.
1: So your frustration.
0: Your frustration,
1: Yokuti, yes. You guys expect us to win. You expect us to deliver.
0: And you support and no support.
1: And support and no support. And nothing is wrong. It's like
0: Landuma.
1: Okay. It's like Lamzali, Uti Kawens in the Ratatule, but once more, Yakale Zukomba. Okay, all right.
0: Yeah,
1: okay.
0: So when that video came out, questions was, is she going to play? Wild Dialect against Cote d'Ivoire. Half time, they were trailing 2-0. And then they fought back to win, to draw rather, 2-2. Which meant that the previous game, a couple days back against Burkina Faso, they had to win that match, which they did by a goal to nil. They are through now to the next round. I'm happy that they're through to the next round. However, the way that teams like Malawi, like Morocco, like Nigeria look, I don't see them progressing. Mm. Now, I want to check right now, I don't know if it's been fully confirmed as yet as to who they're going to face. I'm checking Jomba Sitete and Gungu now because there's still one more team that needs to qualify for the next round, Guwefcon. So, Jomba Sitete and Gungu. Yo.
1: What's up? Sanelunga and Zwiz.
0: What's the host nation of Guwefcon right now? Which nation is hosting the tournament?
1: Is it Morocco?
0: Banyana Banyana is due to face Morocco on Saturday, the 8th of August at 10 p.m.
1: How's Morocco compared to us?
0: Extremely good. They made the final in the previous tournament and they lost narrowly to Nigeria. We beat Morocco in 2022 to win the title. So, but the way that Morocco look right now, the way that this Morocco team looks right now, if Banyana Banyana don't play better than they've played in these first three games, they are not going to win.
1: Sanel, before we go to the vet. In the Orlando Bola, you talk about that. The national teams also was this meaningless. Can you safely say, Bozini, see country? Can you say football in the yet? Yeg was it turned the luxury, yeg was it turned as Lalini, but can you safely say, Bozini, the bar is so kind of yet to Bozini? Like, what's like Brazil, soccer Bozini, you understand? Your Argentina, soccer Bozini. Because I'm saying, Lundi. Can you safely say poison it is skin?
0: We can safely say that it is. Hage, we're just not as good as the best teams in the world. But siyathanda. But also, here's another one that I'll leave with you. In as much as we can say that we love isoka, do we really love soccer in terms of, now, I mean in terms of watching in national teams and our professional teams, our club teams? Do we really love soccer or football, or do we just like winning teams?
1: Oh.
0: Because when Bafana Bafana was not winning before, I figure Hugo
1: Bros,
0: you go to FNB Stadium, MDA, any stadium they went to, Bago MDA.
1: Cameraman, both.
0: You know what I mean? And then they started winning and getting better results, and then people returned, and then there was a time when they had sold out games throughout the entire year because they were winning. When Banyana Banyana won the WEFCON, people came out from everywhere and nowhere. Hey, Banyana Banyana, da, da, da, da, da. Fast forward, that's Banyana Banyana and Gokuba competed when you FCON. And funu kuti kwaka, but it was not as loud as 2022, 2023. So I'll leave you with that. We love football as a nation. I do agree with that. But also, when it comes to watching our club and professional teams, do we love football or do we love winners?
1: Sanele, thank you so much, my brother.
0: Always a pleasure. Always a pleasure.
1: So, ngama weku weku.
0: Look, man, I feel like if football here in South Africa was at the same level as rugby, there would be more people going to the stadiums and watching it because football is the second most watched sport in the world.
1: Got a Sunday left on the Caribbean. Yeah, Kutas and the Bugalitime win. I've got that.

0: what I'm saying.
1: Yakutaz. Same as we call the boys.
0: That's Yakutaz,
1: Bukilitime winner.
0: Yes, no, that's fair.
1: So you can't expect me to buy like a man in Bukere to someone in City Horses. I mean, you ask your people. Who needs a builder? Ask your builder.
0: Yeah, no, that's fine.
1: You understand? If it's a Kapchung land. So, of course, it's play Makangako, boys.
0: But then, think of it as a relationship also. If you say you really love someone, right? Do you only love them? When you say you really love someone, do you only love them when things are good, or do you also love them when things are bad? And what does love mean? It means showing up.
1: Do you love? Nah, I got a man. I'm cut as a go.
0: Oh, go to Tia Mtand.
1: But some cut as a go go for
0: you. So Tia Mtand again, ok?
1: Tia Mtand, but man, I'm cut as a go go.
0: But by cut as I again, was our team. Was I'm she?
1: Of yours.
0: All right.
1: That's us as South Africans.
0: That's my point exactly. From what I can see.
1: Love you, President. Sunday nunga
0: uza. Saturday, this Saturday at 10 p.m. against Morocco.
1: So masibu girl.
0: We have to.
1: Is it on SABC?
0: It will be on SABC, yes. It will be even here on True FM.
1: Thank you so much.
0: Yes, sir.
1: Sunday nunga uza nkosiyam and yaz la sela nai. Let's talk about banyana banyana, guys. It's happening. Ngama futsha ndizinga ma wake wake sithanda kai winning team once uthe iya lose.

0: 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poison fire gems then as then schooling us about supporting women's sports that's too much man but I'm going to die of a what is loja I feel like if singabahlali singenza lonto ngumgalelo we support 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you talk well let's go there Asambe so flood stadium asambe because stampede god baso gwalisa god understand Skies are in the lunch convo, Nancy.
1: If it's uncomfortable, we're probably talking about it. The lunch convo is where opinions are loud and silence is cancelled, but no one else.
0: Sanctuary Simply Voice Note 0723-98092. Kanti ku Facebook page yethu ku TRUFM. 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

0: Esmozo, Nampundo Yekani, Kamala Gemiti, Pushy Dusty, Glassam Shani, Central FM, Black Noon, Hassan Kuvana, Nagamutima Spalling Guide of Dante, Glassam Shani, man, Sakshaka, only 5 minutes before Scott Uge. Oh, shout out to the one and only man, former politician and author, Umbui Seni Lozi. Anonse in the Bozo release debut, what yake? Yeah, debut book yake, Kamala Iti, Love and Violence, marking a new chapter in his career and sparking excitement amongst readers. Okay, so we shared the social media platforms. Zakhe abantu abaninzi bavela bemcongratulate kulo mcimbi. The book is published by Jonathan Bull Publishers. Love and Violence explores themes of love, power, politics, and the complexities of human relationships. Uzabeke ekhupha lo ncwadi le South Africa show. So ungabale kwikhangelo wena uba uyakwazi ifumana. Shout out to the one and only Mendozi. You know, ndibane into ethi sometimes abantu xa beze politicians bayakwazi uthetha phezu kweentloko zethu singabanye, but the moment bephuma kulaa nto uyum understand. I feel like I love Ndlozi more now that engasekho that much into politics. You know, I feel like I relate kakhulu the podcast ayenzayo, the guests abanazo. I remember the show, the radio show ebeyenza. I think I love him now, man. But if maybe basic politics, I doubt what Benz I think. How am I being honest?
1: I'm going to go to the house.

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1: Stories making headlines: an ANC councillor killed in KZN and Mkhwanazi's bail application postponed. Good afternoon and welcome to the news at 3. We'll start with news just in. An ANC councillor has been gunned down in eThekwini in KwaZulu-Natal. This is a developing story. More details to follow in the next bulletin. The DA has announced that it will not take part in the vote of no confidence motion to be tabled against Nelson Mandela Bay Mayor Babalwa Lobishe and her deputy Kerifa Nikeg during a council meeting today. Briefing the media ahead of the council meeting, DA Member of Parliament Andrew Whitfield says the motion of no confidence is driven by petty politics and will cause unnecessary instability.
2: Now, this week I wrote letters to the leaders of the two parties, the one being the mover of the motion, the Good Party, and the other, the second of the motion, the Freedom Front Plus, asking a set of very straightforward questions. What is the plan to govern? What is the service delivery turnaround plan? What are the numbers looking like in council? How are we going to constitute a coalition? There has been no response to those questions. The DA cannot participate in a process that will invite more chaos and increasingly declining service delivery to the people of Nelson Mandela Bay.
1: Proceedings in the bail application of suspended Ekurhuleni Metro Police Deputy Chief Julius Mkhwanazi and four others have been postponed to 13 August in the Brakpan Magistrate Court. The accused will remain in custody. Elia Mkhwanazi's lawyer, Advocate Peter Wilkins, challenged the state to provide sufficient grounds for opposing bail. Wilkins argued that the state has not clearly explained the basis for a common purpose allegation or when it was allegedly formed. Mkhwanazi and his four co-accused are appearing in court on charges related to the 2022 murder of Emmanuel Mbenze, who was allegedly tortured to death in Brakpan before his body was dumped in a dam. Wilkins further contended that his client was only implicated after the killing of Emmanuel Mbenze and that the matter does not constitute a Schedule 6 offence.
3: What we asked my learned colleague, even this morning, to provide us with an indication of why bail is being opposed. That has not been done, and the answer was simply that the state intends to wait until we have presented our case, and then they will decide on what basis they're going to oppose it. Now, Your Worship, I respectfully submit that is an improper way to conduct this, but be that as may, my learned colleague can deal with his case as he deems appropriate.
1: The Madlanga Commission has heard how former Investigative Directorate Against Corruption IDEC head advocate Andrea Johnson was warned about police minister Senzo Mkunu's chief of staff, Cedric Ngabindi. IDEC head of investigations and operations Matthew Sisogo testified that he cautioned Johnson against Ngabindi, describing him as dishonest. He told the commission that evidence gathered during the Blue Lights investigation involving the SAPS officials indicated that Ngabindi had colluded with the suspects. Sisogo said he had warned Johnson after she informed him that she needed to prepare a document for Police Minister Senzo Mkunu and communicate with Ngabindi.
4: When the ID mentioned Mr. Ngabindi, I alerted her to his history. In my assessment, Mr. Ngabindi is a dishonest man, and I explained to her there was evidence, including data analysis by our data analyst, in the Blue Lights investigation matter, indicating that Mr. Ngabindi was working with or was colluding with the suspects in the Blue Lights matter.
1: That was all for this hour. A quick recap on the top story. An ANC councillor has been gunned down in eThekwini in KwaZulu-Natal. This is a developing story. More details to follow in the next bulletin. For SABC News on True FM, I am Lukhanyo Phaphane.
5: I'm the only one at this table who's the best in the world.
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6: Later on, we'll be getting into that entire story about SAFA with the World Cup money that they got. Remember that we spoke about it yesterday. They're planning to reinvest over 100 million rand into football development and administration. We'll be getting into that, plus also get into the sports quiz for today. It is a Thursday, after all. I'm curious to see how these people are going to do all this later. Help us three.
7: Yo, that boy, damn. Yo. He like blew me away. He blew me away.
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0: Tunes on this one, teaming up with Akko as well as Kasango. It's called Fire Fire, right here on True FM like no one else. 8 after 3, welcome to a night edition of it. This is what we call a true drive, right here on True FM like no one else. Kwaska Kolo Gondana, I am a salute to the main man. He's back again, Gom Sopar Gwensimbiya, we truly appreciate having you on this show, man. It's going to be an amazing one. We've got hashtag, say it forward. There's a lot of things, R&R, great music is also part of the show. Otherwise, I'm not alone. I've got the greatest team ever. I've got Sunny the Seder Nungaoza. He's here. What are you doing, man?
1: Yeah. How are you? Man. Wow. Listen, man. I had a very fruitful conversation. I'm planning with Usluja on his show about women's football.
0: Okay.
1: Very insightful. And I hope that Umdumamelekai has learned quite a bit when it comes to the conversation of women's football. Otherwise, the grind in Janin.
0: I know. We're surviving under the circumstances of the circumferences, and it seems as if the lines are parallel to each other. But say, too, is going on the other hand.
2: Yo,
0: are you good?
2: I am on my way. Hey. And it's definitely going to Elia.
0: Aye, to me,
2: Hatsama. Yo. Aye.
0: That would need a solution, just
2: No. We need women to come to the forefront. Menstrual, but that period where we're not going to come
0: sure,
2: to work.
0: Sure.
2: Period leave. We need a period leave in South Africa.
0: We beg a pine at Tibana in the inside.
2: That's why you're a male.
0: What do you mean, you know?
2: No, thank you so much for the help, but that's not it.
0: Ugh, no wonder, man. Mazuk, for the long I tried to write this up. If you are what you say you are.
3: Stop the show and take over the story. Hashtag say it forward.
0: Hashtag say it forward, right here, the true drive. So basically what happens, we say it forward, it's we are giving you an opportunity. So within this sentence, you will find in lele go ba maungelele, pa kubele nganye ganye. Shayaz ndo ba solo zirikwa nindele za tlugene zog edispice within izi ndo izi nze kanyo. Ba noza ikala namchanje. 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
2: Hey, namchanje.
0: Dizi baka ndi. 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
2: Hena mshanje?
0: Zibaka ndi pansi kwe meko.
1: Engati izoku.
0: Engati za kutini le meko. 072-999-8092. Okanye, make it easy. On 086-000-2375. You're also on Facebook at True FM. 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

0: Corner, right here on True Drive on True FM, 18 after 3. Not so long ago, we were in conversation with Unandi Madida Beteta about the motherhood, Nendelengayo, a situation. It looks so far so good. Gotta get Wiens and Goshobola came in their own terms. Equa Loganam Tamekwaza Nendela, Abatubegandi Uzana Yangaye, in the way motherhood. It's not always as glamorous as it looks. That's all I can say. But our situation, look, man, it's one of the great things. And also, she's trying to understand the concept of motherhood. And jengo ganom dana nemi e onenya ngazi four. So mdala kusem chaga cool because akumbolo bana umdala ozele ku 2025. Ban kumula
1: agasana 2024. Was it not 2024? So no, not 2 years or 3 years ago because it's 2026.
0: Yeah.
1: Sana
0: I think
2: The Sunday evening at 7 on the Tastemaster Professional, our chefs whip up something sweet for the soul as they head to Bertus Besson's latest restaurant, Ongetem, in the heart of the mother city to celebrate winter desserts. 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Catch all the drama on the Tastemaster Professional, Sunday at 7, repeat Saturday at 4:30 and Sunday at 3:30, only on SABC2.
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0: That's us right here on True FM, like no one else. 21 after 3. Hashtag say it forward. Within this sentence that we are trying to create. So one thing that you do, ukuyigqibezela kule ndawo sizayiyeka kuyo. Sethu namhlanje wena uqala kanelo sithini?
1: He namhlanje.
0: Imake. Namhlanje.
1: He namhlanje.
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0: ngicela nimncedise on something quickly nje. Uyabuza, how does one satisfy a supporter who pays 1,400 to come and see you perform in a foreign world? So she's in Australia at the moment, and there's a supporter that has paid ticket, like 1,400, to go and watch Zungu Man.
1: Okay.
0: So uyabuza ba angambulela njani?
2: Makampi show VIP tickets for at least... No, I mean to whatever next gig she's going to have. She might as well invite the person with her.
0: From Australia to that?
2: Experience, like one a trip of a lifetime that person would never forget.
1: So this person is an Australian.
0: Yes.
1: Spent 1,400 Australian dollars.
0: Of course, Shona Bangumdu was Australia now.
1: Uh-huh.
0: But Utingo Gucho Guake, Lumdu, spend a male figure like 1,400.
1: All right.
0: Rand.
1: Rand?
0: Yes. How does she show your appreciation to someone that has spent imali ngako? So uyithatha ngohlobo lokubana wena ngokwendlela ujonge ngayo ijonge in South African rands, sijonge ngokwemali yas ngokwe currency yase Australia.
1: Mna, only thing I will say, and I'll keep it even simpler, just get that person backstage, hlale phansi naye, have a conversation naye as someone who is a fan of you. Just talk to them for like maybe a good 10-20 minutes. Maybe take a couple of pictures with them and then that's it. They'll be very happy, trust me. I mean, I had another suggestion, but you know, this is daytime radio.
2: Oh, no, man. No, don't be like that.
0: Dinner date. That's it.
2: No, take her to the next gig. Of my VIP.
0: No, next gig. Mayime. Dinner date.
2: I'm from Kakuta now. I'm not so
0: weak. Lukanyo! How you doing, girl?
3: Why am I niggas a hug?
0: Ay, Siswamu. Ay! 1.4 for a hug.
3: But Kaloka and it's your mbona because the artist time turned eye.
0: Yeah. Ihagi.
1: That's why I said conversation. Yeah.
0: Ihagi.
3: Yeah.
0: I look at you for Nihagi because I've man and why I bring up.
3: This is man of it.
0: I will come to one and I'm going to say, but hi, Z. Oh, hi, hi. Good to see you. You want a dinner date? Tell an uncle couple. Oh, dear, yes, in my local house. Klaus, if it's a last year, I was a sumo's tea. Eba? Exactly.
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6: I'm the only one at this table who's the best in the world.
1: So yesterday we did a story where the South African Football Association said it will be reinvesting the money that they received from the 2026 FIFA World Cup into football development and administration in South Africa. For finishing in the last 32 at the World Cup, Bafana Bafana ensured that SAFA got $12 million, which is just about 218 million rand.

0: and also that they received a preparation fee of $2.5 million, which is just over 41 million rand, to prepare the team for before the tournament. And the governing body said that they'll be reinvesting over 100 million rand of that money. And it's not only that SAFA will be benefiting, or it's not only SAFA that will be benefiting from that World Cup prize money, but the Premier Soccer League teams as well, with Mamelodi Sundowns and Orlando Pirates set to receive over 25 million rand each for having 8 players respectively in the World Cup squad. The chairperson of the SAFA Finance Committee, Oli Sisibam, says that these are the benefits of having a squad dominated by local talent.
1: And the one good thing that nobody's talking about in the issue of this World Cup is that there are clubs in South Africa that got more than 20 million each. Yeah, just for their players being part of the World Cup. And so which means the more we use players from our own league, not only are we benefiting as an association, but our clubs also get much needed money that can reinvest and produce more players that can be part of our squads, that can be so that we can improve. We remember all players participating in the World Cup, FIFA pays the clubs that those players are coming from. And you had Pirates with 8 players in the squad, you had Sundowns with 8 players in the squad. So Chiefs had 1. So which means other clubs also, now when you see that there's this benefit of your players passing to the cup, clubs are going to be more serious with developing more players and making sure their players are the right grade to be part of our national team. And also, participating in the national team gives those clubs to sell their players to more countries to avoid the restrictions you have. Like if you want to sell a player to England, there are a lot of restrictions about how they pass, where we are ranked, how they participate in or their participation, their record of being part of them. So this thing of our national team's performing is not only enriching SAFA, it's also creating lots of opportunities for our club. So if football is growing right through, SAFA, and so we must make sure we continuously feed that ecosystem, that's all, to make sure that there's no gap that's created in the future years coming ahead.
0: We'll wrap this up later on, but right now, let's get to the sports quiz for today.
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0: No, can you?
3: Hi, Zayda.
0: What it do, sissy? What it do?
3: I'm good.
4: Oh, by the way, look on you, there's good movies. Huh? Look on you, there's good movies.
0: Oh,
4: yeah.
3: Yeah, P.
0: Nienin?
4: We're going to Spider-Man, I will.
0: Oh, nice.
4: Yeah.
0: What did you say so?
4: Yeah?
0: Why didn't you say so?
4: I will be going to land him on Spider-Man. I will go to
0: I want to go to Gant.
4: Yeah, yeah.
0: Sir, too. What do you know about this?
4: I said, look on you. I know. Can you see you, Bugela, Spider-Man?
0: Look on you.
4: No, first of all, good look on you. Amandla, you mustn't wait for a guy to do things for you. I like what you did.
0: The way she's so speechless.
4: Yeah, she's speechless because...
0: Guys, Nyaya's rapi, that much I know. And I'm sure Pof Nyaya's wrong, but no captain of a poko poko, ne?
4: Man, go see a goalies.
0: Oh, okay. Yeah, the fact that they are both. Who is the captain of the New Zealand All Blacks squad that will face the Springboks for rugby's greatest rivalries tour? Option A, Sam Kane. B, Jordy Barrett. C, Scott Barrett. Or D, Ardie Surveyor. 072-999-8092. Who is the captain of the New Zealand All Blacks? Say two. Heads or tails?
5: Tails.
0: Hey. It's tails.
5: Scott Baring.
0: Scott Barrett.
4: McCoy
5: Barrett. Barrett, yeah. Is that who? Option Gassi.
0: Yes.
5: Yeah, I'll also go with the same.
4: Alright. You can get by option Gassi. You can get Kamalom Dunje.
5: Bang Mango Scott.
4: Can you say that?
0: Who is the captain of the New Zealand All Blacks squad that will face the Springboks for rugby's greatest rivalry? Sam Kane, Jordy Barrett, or Ardie Surveyor?
4: Jordy Barrett. Jordy Barrett, yeah.
0: 072-999-8092. That is where you send your voice note with your answer of choice. Who is the captain of the New Zealand All Blacks squad that will face the Springboks for rugby's greatest rivalry? Is it option A, Sam Kane? B, Jordy Barrett, according to Tembela? C, Scott Barrett, according to Seton Olukanyo? Or D, Ardie Surveyor? 072-999-8092. Send that voice note to that number. We'll play it later at 4:30.
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3: Hey, chit on a feather. It's Connie's in the bendy sense. 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And Tandazo Uzo's a bands. 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It's Connie's in the bendy sense. Connie's ego many melody lens. And Tandazo Uzo's a bands. A band of bassy lightning. But from the disseller, it gets. And Tandazo Uzo's a bands. 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
1: 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Tandazo Uzo Sabans. 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Tandazo Uzo Sabans. 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But from the Disselet, yes. 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

0: FM like no one else. One of the guys is Willenia Zonje, is Boleleyo in the hip-hop industry. Not only from South Africa, even from Gwikala Langapande, because you'll find that Anati, most of the time, he doesn't work in the country. Mm-hmm. He works outside. You'll never hear or see him. But one of the guys, you can tell Ndogobana, if they're enjoying it in silence. It's trying so hard to show the world that I want to have money, because most of abantu bayayibiza lando kuthiwa law of attraction yayibiza into ifunayo. So I think it's their way of affirming to themselves, because you'll find abanye atumuntu ndi billionaire xa ujonqele mahotman njani umzekelo lo bekhe wanantsi kubedelela security kula dealership yeimoto beclaim alo wakuyibona imillionaire kaso xa sishonge hotman millionaire njani.
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2: Have you ever been arrested in prison? 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
0: All right, it is 16 before 4, right here on True FM like no one else. Let's get a good single for Tini on hashtag Say Forward, right here on the True Drive. 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
0: Yeah, ke buthi.
10: Hey, True Drive team. Hey, hey, hey.
0: What's up, man?
10: Missed you guys. 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
0: Hi,
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9: Ithini?
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8: Hey, siyabonga zise Matile uthi yenza ndamnandi emvameni yam.
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8: 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What is he saying?
0: Shudi Ganama.
8: Hey, uxolela makidwana ntu kenake iza kuphelisa imini yam kakubi.
0: Okay.
8: I understand. 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
0: I've got one more voice note.
8: Yo, I get you.
0: Hashtags. Oh, okay. Ufuna ukuba ku sport quiz here. ngegonba ah ayisadibaniselanga na lesi mekanisifa lolo hlobo. 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

0: called Hayaye Racho on True FM like no one else. So CC walks up into Ipara in Kiniake, and then go Ebonel Para in Kiniake. Hey, Umbani, Ufuna, and why you please the fridge in? You know what Ipara said?
1: Hi. All over Ningene Guaco. Diaja. By the way, I wasn't to bullet because it is not a life threatening situation.
0: Ah,
2: I don't know what to
0: the
2: say.
0: The absolute nerve. So, owning a firearm does not give you the right to just shoot no matter what any na. Today, we're talking about firearms as well as the self-defense laws. The seven zanjani, how do you actually get a firearm? And when you get it, how do you use it? Do you just shoot nje, kubu city, no, Amazon, atikanye, dibone, depede TV, but like figure court, kubu ze, was it a life-threatening situation? Utwena. TV, was it a life-threatening situation? We'll answer all of those questions straight after this.
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0: Hashtag RNR right here on the True Drive. We welcome on the line Alu Degakuba, who will explain to us firearms as well as self-defense laws. All good. Namtanje, we've got quite an interesting topic. We're talking about firearms and self-defense laws. Maybe just to get into the importance of this, why is it so important for South Africans to understand firearms and self-defense laws?
5: It's important because the firearms, government, police, citizens, and private security companies. So, firearm up in South Africa, but there are rules that determine how you have to have that, and so on and so on. And then self defense, of course, it's your life or those of that are close to you by your property, the good danger. So these two somehow we can't really separate them. They intertwined and work interchangeably.
0: And possibly, I'm not sure, is there a process, and what is the process of one getting a firearm? What are the requirements?
5: So to get to be, what is it, to get a firearm, you need to firstly undergo what they normally call competency training. And then from that competency training, for next one, the competency certificate. But at the same time, you have to have no criminal record, police clearance. But those are mainly the four things: police clearance, no criminal record, competency training, and competency certificate. Then you can apply a license to a to a local police station, land ID designated firearm officer.
0: I know that within the process, indaba age ijongwe, but I'm not sure whether is it 18 or 21. And also within the process of incompetence, yokujonga kwakho nakwezindizizo ezenzekayo, you also need referral letters mod. Umzekelo, if uchatile from your spouse, okanye mhlawumbe from kubantu ohlala nabo, and also kujongwa nendawo lohlala kuyo, nendawo lonogcina kuyo lo firearm uyiapplyelayo.
5: Yes, that's very important. So I think one of the requirements when this visa, safety storage is very, very important. And also, again, like you said, 21, not 80, which is normally the case. And later, you have at least when I accreditation, police and I was trained about now. But in any event, going back to your thing, but when I was the owner in the hour, but it's part of a requirement no chaza sometimes can this woman and South Shall at Lend out South Kanche, Queen Dawaj and Akanche. That is meant mainly by sing a figure long about to a fan wrong by a figure, say for instance of Dana, or can you talk about a pillan of action or what a good baby. Young man told him about the Sunday Salakunda or Sikhle Yas Wang Wetter, a consulate of Wetter. And it's also important that part about Funay Central assessment about we have Yasumana. Funay Covia views about Abashala now, for instance, in this particular case, so as his spouse Sak. Let's try to mentally sound Oganya, emotionally stable Oganya, some mental inclinations Oganya, some mental, what is it, health hazards. So long do we have Guazu to a nice bomb and a soupy and a latinate because Quabanto Batigan come to isolate BA 1 or 2. It's a new scene, Oganya say Funuku is bomb, we want some fingers on. So it's very important, but they call a holistic assessment. Okay, long guys for minutes is bomb with us to nap. And long to guys answers is bomb, I won't go on channels, behave on channels too. So that way, that's a very important thing that was in a training. Yeah, one of their competence.
0: And then looking at misconceptions as Bakona, Inga Gumbi, with regards to using a firearm as well as a self defense, Zitini, because we are Fumantinobana from time to time, Ziz Sotuka, and you just don't know whether is it a good thing to own a firearm or it's a bad thing.
5: Yeah, look, I mean, look, I'm going to have different reasons. I'm going to because some things are stolen and in the sense that I need to get and in the Sashala and Apina. No. The thing, give firearms in South Africa, it's something that's tightly controlled. There's a piece of legislation, the Firearms Control Act. So you have to have a thing, they pick a special till and a till and a till. So I went and went to ask whether Napina and Gascooper. Now, for instance, the Fanagas Napina had no matter what circumstances. So then it's Bonagal and Metro Dan. But I'm going to say, hey, I'm going to say, because I own it, I can do anything that I want to do with it. As contact, I always go to the cupcakes, I always cook it to the movie. So, those are telling the misconceptions. Well, no, it's something that's 7 times. But I was thinking, mainly, one, maybe it's because of the account of the work you do, or Kanye, though you just want to have it to possess it, or maybe it's really for security reasons. But I might know I can use it no enough for whatever reason. And again, the thing is, anything that happens in Gaso, whether you were there or not, you take full responsibility for that. And I want to call up most to you. Because that's how it's spam. When I'm looking at Kamu's card, I'll be one of the students that are going to be a particular amount. So those are some of the misconceptions that are there, but I don't have responsibility around this because we're going to go and even the shape PP. No.
0: There are instances where umdu ebe ne firearm, a licensed one, uye wasweleka, and maybe some members of the family don't actually have the license. How does one go about it in terms of ukuzisebenzisa kwakhona okanye mhlawumbe ukusibuyisela even kwalapho besuka khona, more especially with a family that says kutata umuntu besebenzisa lento thina we are against it okanye asisithandi nosithanda senza njani if maybe we want to get rid of it because asikwazi uvele siyosilahla okanye sisifake emgqomeni.
5: Yeah, so the reality of the matter is, if ownership has this farm, I rule automatically. Yeah, we to an A or what we call in Dali. The one organically, it will end up as often a PPPPP. I don't know, administer a state. For Nagay, I have to make sure about where the Tata, at the Green, and that's who we sell a my policy. So friends, we sell my police and my police and go gather when the London law process say about the procedure. I was so scared because remember, it was a police on going to come alone against someone's name. So, long to put or till that particular person kind of circle that it means the license it moves away from the firearm.
0: It's a process.
5: It's not transferable from one person to the next person. So for the response, police and police have started asking the doors are work for us to clean. And let's call them young to on a quasi that family that has that jungle. I'm fit and proper on my fitness with the bank, just to the spam. That it was calling them. Then under those circumstances, there could be consideration made by long to acquire language that will transfer it back to NSSBAM as a family owned.
0: All right, Buti, thank you so much. Quickly, kwabo mhlambi bafuna ukulandela on social media, sikufumana njani, and also how do we even get you to, how do we get hold of Ixuba in Asosi?
5: Yeah, let's just say www.xlaw.co.za okanye ixuba@attorneys.co.za.
0: All right.
5: Thank you so much.
0: Thank you so much, Kabudi. We truly appreciate having you on the show.
5: Thank you,
0: Richard. It is now only a few seconds before we get into top of the hour. Obviously, this is Jonga Gwindaba and Lukanyo Kapapane. Straight after that, we'll be rocking a lot of things right here on a True Drive.

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3: Different police units are combing for clues and pieces of evidence at a crime scene in Clearwater near Marianne Hill, where a ward councillor was shot and killed on Thursday afternoon. The suspect fled the scene on foot. The motive of the killing is unknown at this stage, and a manhunt for the suspect is underway.
2: Ikomishoni yophando ekhokelwe nguJohn Jumadlanga ive ukuba obe intloko yeziko eliphanda izenzo zorhwaphilizo i-IDA ku-Advocate Andrea Johnson walunyukiswa ngegosa elikhokele abasebenzi kwiofisi kamphathiswa wamapolisa uSenzo Mchunu uCedric Nkabinde. 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
4: When the ID mentioned Mr. Nkabinde, I alerted her to his history. In my assessment, Mr. Nkabinde is a dishonest man, and I explained to her there was evidence, including data analysis by our data analyst, in the Blue Lights investigation matter, indicating that Mr. Nkabinde was working with or was colluding with the suspects in the Blue Lights matter.
2: Inkonzo imozulu eloMzantsi Afrika ilumkisa ngomsinga obandayo olandelwa kukukhithika kwekhephu kwaZulu Natal ukuqala ngecawa. 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
5: What we asked my learned colleague, even this morning, to provide us an indication of why bail is being imposed. That has not been done, and the answer was simply that the state intends to wait until we have presented our case, and then they will decide on what basis they're going to oppose it. Now, Your Worship, I respectfully submit that is an improper way to conduct this, but be that as may, my learned colleague can deal with his case as he deems appropriate.
2: Sibaleke sibuse amehlo kwinqaku elithe lanqinqiza phambili sithe kudutyulwe kwabulawa uceba we-ANC kwintshona yetheku kwisiganeko athi amapolisa ibizinjongo zokubulawa kwakhe. Kwiindaba ze-SABC True FM melamigama nguLukhanyo Phaphane.
6: I'm the only one at this table who's the best in the world.
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6: Later on, we'll be finishing off with that story concerning Imali Evelega World Cup that USAFA will be reinvesting right into football development and administration in South Africa. We'll also look into the sports quiz for today. The question, who is the captain of the New Zealand All Blacks squad that will face the Springboks for the rugby's greatest rivalry tour? Is it option A, Sam Kane, B, Jordy Barrett, C, Scott Barrett, or D, Ardie Surveyor? 072-999-8092. That is where you send your voice note with your answer of choice. Tembela has gone for option B, Jordy Barrett, while Lusetu and Lukanya have gone for option C, Scott Barrett. Sam Kane is option A and Ardie Surveyor is option D. Who is the captain of the New Zealand All Blacks squad that will face the Springboks for rugby's greatest rivalry? 072-999-8092. Send that voice note to that number. We'll play it later at 4:30.
7: Since the foot class of course Mbamba Namhlanje due to imicing Mbambileyo Yomsebenzi Sabuyana Iwakona Ngom. So BK monolize on this one. Get King Vome.
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0: BK Monalizer on this one, right here on True FM like no one else, teaming up with Caesar. At schools and gagging boom, and right here on True FM like no one else. What a song, man. I'm Fana. Hey, by the way, I want us to talk about something. The problem was to talk with them, I don't want to know about it. You went to Kangalele. It gym membership later layo yona ihamba yodwa ithini into yayo. Okay, wait. We listen, we don't judge here. So we want you to be honest with us. We want you to tell us your story because I know for sure, but hey, out here. Chomi. Yeah, ne?
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0: Yep, hashtag True Connections, hashtag True Drive. Look, I know for sure that in the gym, I got this. Actually, do you know that e-gym is franchises. The gym, inga kumbezi is ngingi. Zenza boma at least 250,000 in profit. That is your small local studios. Is bako nafumanseg by no gushak pai konin. Then this is nkulu. Trust me, they generate millions of rands.
5: Is it an issue of aesthetics?
0: But yeah, depend. Also, is some India seen as well. Chances are he's about too much. No one has low weight limb. Anyway, and collab. Kwa hiyo nani kuyo, sine zisa reza tukeneyo, esbangel ndo kukubwa si joini gym, so kukubwa si zige tube. 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I'll be honest, I'll talk about myself. I think I haven't been to the gym for about 2 weeks now, if not a week. Yeah, 2 weeks. 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Within this week, I'm like, eh, ndibuyele esikolweni, kubhizi, ndidisenzele ndifuna uye ejimini, ndiphinde ndicinga uba, eyi, ndiyashiywa zincwadi ngapha ya, uyabo. 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
5: yebo.
0: Those are my reasons. Of focusing on my workout journey, okay, focusing at gym. Now begin going down, man, the controller quiz in to end is ya yo. Wave. The full can get this is a Lusago City. 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Take him home before now, Balagan guy. Oh, and I am scans my too much. Oh, I would accept MC, Yamaga Kula Bexin and Quas Balek. It is, Mr. Sak.

Sethu and Sanele Nongawuza. The future is loud. The future is now. 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

0: with Cuba Beats. It's called Yuzo Jabula right here on True FM like no one else. 20 after 4. Do you still remember the song? These Rivers. Yeah, this something river. Like that. Yeah.
1: It was Spirit Chaser. I think that's the artist.
0: Yes.
1: Yeah. This cheers. Oh! Yeah, ne?
0: Those are the times.
1: Hey, yeah,
0: you remind me of Ubu Chabako.
1: Days of my youth.
0: Siswam, Siswam. Let's talk about you and Ichim. I know for sure every year you always make a vow to yourself and go, but look, lo, kunyaka wam ne Ichim nana yo sabago best buddies. Oh, where's the gakle go January? Waza na yo. Kwala kwa kufi kufi buwara. Well, tell me you've got your reasons. What are those reasons? I would love to know, Indogoba. When's again, Doni? What happened? We listen, we don't judge.
2: Reina does the honors. And South Africa make history.
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0: Look, let's talk about something. 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Okay, uyongena na anytime ufuna ukungena. Balance me, because I really do not understand.
6: Why must I tell you? 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
0: Because kaloku yandihlonipha njengomntohlala apha. Oh, by the way, ndiyeza.
7: So for me, I'm that person who, if you have my kid, that just basically means show up when you want to show up. 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
0: 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I to
1: look for another one who's a gym buddy. I'm not that. We had a funeral that weekend, so I had to go home. So I couldn't go. I don't run. I don't do anything. And I got sad, to be honest with you. 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I would just do that. I am so lazy. 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Just walk around the block. 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I don't have time to be walking around the... Yo, I ain't. 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Otherwise, Sambi. I don't know. I don't even think that. And na kracha. When I say that, I get ni krachi. Ndiz dinelo. Ndiz chafele. You know what I mean? But Sambi, no, but I don't know. No, I didn't need to. Because I look at people... You are, man. I was about to say, I don't know, man. I don't know. No excuse. Diyo ngayna kha indalo. Nje yam diya zon nganela. And I don't think it's a good thing. It is a bad thing.
0: No,
1: because but I'm not there. And you look at women, ne? You look at their body. Yo, I saw she do fat on Musida. She put out a new video and I'm like, yo, that body if nga serious. But yeah, no, as a skinny person, I do. And it's bad because kaloku ndimgaka. So what do you mean unende chan? It doesn't look good. But my body ne figa illiquid.
0: Sing a gear you want for the topic and I'm kind
12: of
0: Even
12: me, I have my weaknesses, I'm not gonna lie.
0: Okay.
12: So eokali ami weakness, guys. And it's the one thing that is needed the most, especially when you have a goal in gym. It's to be consistent. Yeah, I'm about consistent. yabona ezamini when kubhlungu and itiniwe. That's when I'm like, I will give myself all the excuses in the world not to go.
5: Mm.
12: And that's actually the days where you should go the most, because that's when umzimba wakho is at that point where hey ndiyasokola ngoku. That's when you push your body the most to improve. Second one, xa kufuneka uphakamile ebhedini ukhulule le nqimbi leyo utshintshe unxima impahla yegym xa kubandayo.
5: Yibona ke into lalanga ipijama njani?
12: Nangoko. Xa i-winter time, it's very difficult to go to the gym, guys. It's very, very difficult.
1: How often do you go to the gym?
12: I try to go at least twice a week. Okay. But even for me, which leads now to my third reason, that whole thing of easing yourself in and not pushing yourself too hard, there are times when also gymin when you should take it easy and just flow. But so that I just want to go hard immediately, which leads me to get injured. Low 2 times a week, just go twice a week. It's too little for me. It's too little, but I try to do it 2 times a week. But you just want to feel like when there's something.
1: Do you have goals, like body goals or kondai? But these are the things that make you keep going, because now you see me most.
12: Without the size, that's my goal.
5: Wait, what do you mean without the size?
1: Hey,
12: I'll never be that big, but I want to be muscular. That's my goal.

0: aka teaming up with Sherman Josie as well as Flame on this one. It's called Casino, right here on True FM like no one else. Kuyo yonke lento ye gym ne diet akho ninzima ukuyeka ngathi into leswekile phakathi. 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
0: Ah, what do you mean?
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0: 12.
1: 12. 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
0: Hayi, let's go for the headlines. Hayi, nazi headlines in fact.
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3: The ANC councillor who was shot and killed in Klaarwater West of Durban has been identified as Keke Kwela from Ward 17 in the eThekwini municipality. Police in KZN say they have released some of the approximately 80 people detained after an anti-illegal Free Nationals March turned violent in Grantskop on Wednesday. And lastly, the Senzo Mewa matter trial has been postponed to next week Tuesday. Catch the full updates at 5.
4: I'm the only one at this table who's the best in the world.
5: So in carrying on with the story from the previous hour, Bafana Bafana were one of the few teams at the 2026 FIFA World Cup with 100% of the squad of players born in the country. And they managed to compete against teams ranked top 30 in the world. The chairperson of the SAFA Finance Committee, Nkolisi Sibam, says this also speaks to the healthy development standards of the PSL and private academies in the country. Maspina Simve, one more time.
6: But at the same time, we have to praise the teams in the PSL because we are one of the few countries at the World Cup, close to 90% of the team playing in our own league, in our own country. And these are achievements that in South African football, people don't really look at and say, football-wise, we are a very advanced country. Because we are also one of the, I think, four teams in the World Cup that had only players born and developed in their own country. So when it comes to that, we're competing with Brazil, we're competing with France. France actually had close to 90 players born in France, developed in France in the World Cup, playing for various countries. So I'm sure in South Africa, we're getting there where we can say, we're using our own citizens, we're developing, our clubs are developing their own citizens, and we're competing with the rest of the world. To beat a country like South Korea, and lose 2-0 to Mexico and play a draw with Czechia, and it's not child's play for a country like us where you have 90% of players coming from your own league. So when it comes to football-wise development, we are there with the rest of the world. And the other good thing that is helping our teams is that our teams participating in your African champion club championships. These things prepare our players to make sure our players can be able to compete at this level. And as our more and more teams that are competing in these competitions, we're going to get there. And all of this good work happening in the field is what we always smile in the financial side, but it means more revenue for us.
5: Gotta love it when South Africa's football, Nyani, does get a

0: little bit of financial relief or financial injection from time to time. And hopefully Lena Imali will go to where it's needed and we'll start to see the fruits of it in the coming years. For now, let's get to the sports quiz for today.
1: 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Hashtag sports quiz.
0: Lukanyo.
2: Sure, say
0: I'm
2: that.
0: Very interested to hear about
3: how many spoons.
2: I'm funny, no say to me. Yes. So the only thing I've been struggling with is this next. But then Usisibongi Thomas plugged me with his next as neck calories as names that are less than 112. Yeah. So I'm going to go.
3: Oh, that's great.
0: Okay, later on. But nonetheless, who is the captain of the New Zealand All Blacks squad that will take on the box in the rugby's greatest rivalry? Sam Kane, Jody Barrett, Scott Barrett, or Adi Savea? Tembele Ute, Jody Barrett. And to say to Nolukanyo Mati, it's Scott Barrett. Masivega, Lono Swamelekai.
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0: All right.
4: The captain, the current captain.
0: All right.
4: Nyanseka Mavela Instagram.
5: Hashtag sports quiz.
3: What's up?
5: Hashtag to drive.
3: What's up?
5: Let me go with option A. Go order to Emma.
3: Okay.
0: All right. So, Oyo One, Oambe no Sam Kane. Omyo Oyo One, Oambe no Adi Savea.
3: Him have been getting money.
2: Oambe no about him.
0: Jody Barrett.
3: Jody Barrett.
0: Which is option B.
3: Okay.
0: The winning option for today's sports quiz. The captain of the New Zealand All Blacks squad to take on the Springboks in rugby's greatest rivalry. It is option D. Adi Savea.
2: Now every time I'm not supporting Gooking Boy, they are losing.
3: Yeah, look at you.
6: And it's Women's Month. Wow,
3: no, next time the nigga when I look at you, okay, and I'm the kitchen with Kitley.
2: Okay.
3: Dango.
0: Guys, in a way it is a trick question, but the answer is in the question itself. There will be a different captain for tomorrow's match when the All Blacks take on the Stormers eKapa. That is because Adi Savea has been rested. He will only be facing the Springboks when they take on the box in those four test matches. He is not even in the country as we speak. We'll figure closer to the test matches, but it is indeed Adi Savea. He we keep playing, eh? So he's played so much rugby these past number of months that they decided, you know what? Asutinga went for the clubs. Asutinga only for the actual box themselves.
3: National Kingdom.
0: National key point, yeah.

0: keen on this one, teaming up with Mordecai. Umushabethu. What I said, good luck, John, my friend. I'm Bubul. 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As he asks. 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
0: 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Let's get into this one. Edibanisele gym. Oh, I know ndiqala uchuku. But I want to understand from your end. 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
2: 6 10
1: yayi 12 lokho
2: past tense. All right. That's past tense.
0: Sabu 6 uya onarishwa for 12 inside u 12 inside lona kunjani. All good, sisi. Thank you so much for calling in with True Drive. Iti ni challenge yako?
3: Mama, like, dine reasons is the need. This is our defense sector line as near as it is the same.
0: Okay, masi.
3: Reason number one, dandi lapi East London. I'm based in East London.
0: Sure.
3: But I'm always constantly on the road. So, kukho la tri, mi famous, pampapam go lwanza, nzo biza magama. They had issues iphaya zamanzi. 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The other one is, iiklasi zaphaa zi-limited. 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Yebo? That was my biggest issue more than anything else. Yeah, well, and then my working became another issue because in that travel issue, I'm up and down. I'm always constantly away. So I was a whole week, and then next week, because I'm on the road, and So it becomes an issue. And then when I thought, what two father God, let me give you love.
2: What kind of love are you talking about now?
3: No, man, what about God? Let me give you like, I can take this up and the sense, the sense. Father God was like, at the beginning of the year, here's a man for you.
2: Yeah.
3: You know what? When you are ready to go back to the gym, we're going to make this man propose to you. And then you know what? You're going to say yes. And then next year, you're going to be preparing for the wedding. And when normally people, but your man is going to tell you, by and then on top of everything, uzo wambu yo siti shi loko za kutati measurements zaako, yo tengi loko za kuezi duru za kwa zazi, ya wo? Uzi tengi, and then now you can't change your size anymore, you have to keep the weight together.
2: I love this. It sounds like a fairy tale, I love it.
3: But when this is a couple when I was available, but you and you can go no good in next year after such a deal and to have a people propose it. I'm preparing for the wedding next year.
0: Okay,
3: I'm preparing for the wedding. So, and I'm just going to be a little dreaming, guys, next year because we're going to look at the if we need to say, wait, come on, that's another. Yeah, but, and then next year, and what we're dreaming because we're going to be a little bit of a little bit
0: of a little bit of a little bit of a little bit of a little bit of a this is something that needs to be celebrated.
3: Mamela, say it, I was going to invite you and I said,
0: Okay, thank you so much, guys. What a great story, man. What a great story. John, that is nice. It's a beautiful.
2: Right?
1: Yeah.
0: So that you long well invite or can you hear your invite?
1: Listen, man, I'll say
0: okay.
1: This to you.
0: Okay. My voice note. Now they're not even free condom.
4: Good question. It's in there. I'm not turning down. But because of the schedule, some servants, I'm not able to attend them. Sometimes, like saying I have to travel because I'm always traveling. I want to say, so, this schedule is a span, this is the time, but I'm not going to be in a gym. I did for January, and I'm betting you, I'm in Kitaya. Then February, and I saw Uba Namu January and I kind of get the whole 31 days to get some climbing, which should be 5 days, but it's 18 days. Because of the schedule as well. So I was with me, because the was like, hey, I'm coming out, but it's a level.
0: The challenge companies. Yeah? I know that even bosses listen to us, not only as a SABC, even Nagapand. Do you notice that this side of Sabanaba Ninzi, Sina and the Tibansa on your own?
2: Yeah, it's work. Yeah.
0: Why is it that Umsebinzi has a gym, even if Mazal Badadis? But let's say Abumsebinzi, who has a space at a parking pies and land up Junior Win at Ball. Waki and I, Oganyakuvuda, any end out, even there was new buildings.
5: That's
0: a facility. You know, Kuvulu facility to Lucas, Nazi Jim Siakile. Niyabhatala nesistaff yes. 150 okanye imali ethile jimani so nge lunch time yakho okanye actually njengoba unexesha bomsebenzini during your tea time you are more than welcome to go to exesha lakho le jima ujime showers zikhona phinde ubuyele
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Sariel musician on this one, teaming up with OC. It's called Tabezi Kute. We're actually on True FM like no one else. 6B45. Hey, Amachita, I akala. Ati, no. We have to say this to the artists, Gamaskandi. 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

0: So what are Jenza? 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
1: Music as a form of activism. It's not a good thing that Abon
0: Sabandwan.
1: And go home, abandona ngoku, you know, but they are just running with it.
0: Yeah.
1: Ne?
0: Kutwa amanokhangela ama boyfriend enu under that challenge lango. Because yay!
1: Abonhle.
0: Otata babantu bapha uthi sithi hayibo. 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
1: Hobe nimtheme kangaka.
0: Hayibo.
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0: 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I okay.

0: interesting boy like no one else.
1: How do you feel about this World Cup? What do you think of it? Nje ukawi jongile, ukolile wena with izinto ezenzeka. Onye, you feel like if FIFA can actually do better.
2: Personally, one thing I didn't like, it's the politics that surrounded how certain teams were treated. The 2026 FIFA World Cup is one of the greatest I've ever watched.
3: There was no feeling it is here for me. Like, when you're going to see, I'm going to see it. But yeah, when you're going to see it, it's going from start to finish just yesterday. Kumi bivala.
4: 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I'm going to see it. I'm going
5: 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World Cup lapho ndibona khona the politics of the field zingenelela kakhulu kwibhola ekhatywayo.
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7: 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Aphandle kwaleka Donald Trump ebe yintoni ebholeni yena lamadala.
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11: Stories making headlines: ANC councillor killed in KZN and Senzo Meiwa murder trial postponed. Good evening and welcome to the news at 5. The ANC councillor gunned down in Klaarwater near Marion Hill, worst of Durban this afternoon, has been identified as Sibusiso KK Kwela. Kwela served as the ANC's Ward 17 councillor. Police say he was in his office with several community members when an unknown man arrived claiming he needed assistance. Kwela reportedly went outside to assist the man, who allegedly drew a firearm and shot him several times before fleeing the scene on foot. Police have described the incident as a targeted attack and say the motive remains unknown. A manhunt for the suspect is currently underway. Zanele Butelezi reports from the scene.
12: Shocked community members and local leaders have gathered outside the municipal Sizagala Service Center in Klaarwater, where the councillor was gunned down this afternoon. Police are still inside the premises where they are doing their work, while the gate remains locked to keep people away. Only family members have been allowed in. Police say the councillor was helping residents when a suspect posing as a person seeking help shot him multiple times, killing him. The suspect then fled on foot. Zanele Butelezi, SABC News, Klaarwater, Durban.
11: The head of investigations and operations at IDEC, Matthew Sisogo, has told the Madlenga Commission that there were times he could not stand up for what was not right because he believed those who do so often become victims. Sisogo was responding to questions on whether the victimization he experienced at the IPED made him fear similar repercussions if he challenged the wrongdoing at IDEC. He has since concluded his testimony after providing evidence on several IDEC investigations. Commission Chairperson, retired Justice Mbuyisile Madlanga, challenged his stance, saying such an attitude was not expected of a leader.
13: The problem with that is if you want to be a leader, which you are, you should not put up your hand to be appointed as a leader. If that's your attitude, you just should not put up your hand to be a leader. In fact, standing up to authority may even be expected of officials who are by far junior to you. So with you, it's worse.
11: The Senzo Meiwa murder trial has been postponed to next Tuesday after accused number 5, Fiso Kutlintuli, was booked for an operation before his appearance in the High Court in Pretoria today. Accused number 3, Mthobi Simncube, was expected to continue with his testimony. However, this did not happen. 5 men now on trial for the murder of former Bafana Bafana captain Senzo Meiwa, who was shot and killed in October 2014, State Prosecutor George Baloyi.
14: As discussed with the head of department at Tshwane District Hospital Dental Unit, a surgical procedure will be conducted. So he's going to be operated on. The patient will therefore require to be booked off sick for a few days. He will therefore not be able to attend court on 6 and 7 August 2026. regards Area Commissioner Ikhoza Khoshimampuru.
11: Looking at the markets, the rand is trading at 16.32 rand to the US dollar, 21.92 rand to pound sterling, and 18.82 rand to the euro. A quick recap on the top story at 5. The ANC councillor gunned down in Cloudwater near Marion Hill, worst off Durban, and this afternoon has been identified as Sibusi Sokeke Kwela. For SABC News on True FM, I am Lukanyo Papani.
15: I'm the only one at this table who's the best in the world.
16: The Springbok women will be facing the Fijiana in a historic tour, which will start this coming Saturday. And I'm glad to tell you that the match day 23 that the Bok women will be deploying against Fiji in Fiji has been named. A number of familiar names in this lineup, and it will be led by a different captain who becomes only the 12th player since the Boks played their first test against Wales in 2004 to lead the Springbok women. We'll be getting into the news of this, all this and more later at 5:30.
17: Danko Seda, it is 5 after 5 right here on True FM like no one else. And welcome to the third and the final hour for True Drive. Let's get it going. Just a reminder, Nibuklaka Sambamba Ngomsodam Kandi is not available, so drive safely. If you encounter any traffic, do send us a voice note on 072 999 8092.

0: KG on this one, teaming up with Uma Wolze, two Gwagunye no Mesa. It's called Tando Yini, 9 after 5, right here on True FM, like no one else. There's a lot of things that are happening within Umzansi Africa, and every time when we get to hear about these things, Villato Tuga City, yo, what do you mean? NSFAS employee have opened a theft case against a former board member accused of keeping 10 laptops that were meant under-resourced schools within the Eastern Cape. Instead of delivering them,
1: I think the most stressful and most saddest thing about living in our country is that it's not, we're not living in a country where isn't as kwazi ukwenzeka, but we just have people who are put in positions of power who misuse power. I was listening to a conversation just this morning on our sister station, and they were having a conversation in and around Umqimbi ka NSFAS and how abantu who are meant to get NSFAS don't get NSFAS. Kukho abantu who have able parents abangena ngomgunyathi bakwazi babafumane u NSFAS. And this guy shared a story of usista wakhe who was not able to finish ukufunda kwakhe simply because they couldn't be under the NSFAS recipient of children who were able to be funded by NSFAS of money bursary later on. And she contracted HIV.
0: Ooh.
1: So he tells the story that it was a situation whereby, you know, sister wakhe was trying to make ends meet because he says he's not sure about sister wakhe mananjani, the HIV. But they come from an impoverished background. What we don't understand about the power of NSFAS is the fact that it funds children who come from homes where umdana ungo wokuqala ukuphuma kwelikhaya,
0: to get into
1: the
0: university,
1: first to do anything. And then you are in a position of power like that, and you misuse the power. Uthathe laptops that are meant for children who have bright futures, who carry the dreams and hopes of themselves ne family zabo. So what must happen now? You're not going to repay the money. What must
0: happen? But also, ukunyoluka kungaka, 10 laptops, uzazithini, bro, you're a board member of an entire institution engu NSFAS. I mean, these laptops, kukucho statement eskucho yu NSFAS, but the laptops were part of a donation initiative that was held in March 2026. 30 laptops were allocated to 6 schools. So, you know, I've got my God. It's not 30 laptops allocated to 30 individuals. 30 laptops, allocated to 6 schools. Schools. I like that. And those schools, ingaba zinayo inyinto mhlambe ezifundisanga okanye ezincedisayo for administration yazo. Zenza ngandoni report?
2: You know what? As you grow older at times, you start to understand, in as much as we'll have our different beliefs about Christianity and iBhayibhile and iCawa.
0: Sure.
2: But then there are just some things in the Bible that make perfect sense. And as you grow older, you start to understand why those 7 sins are called the 7 deadly sins. And why greed is one of those 7 deadly sins.
0: Yes.
1: But because do you know,
2: how can you explain your uncle under that?
1: But do you know
2: it's not greed.
1: But do you know what people then would do? I go to church again and I pray and I repent and my sins are forgiven and I move on. So too much of anything that's good can really make you sick.
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0: Dos Java, pag dinosaur music. Ama hem hem. Eish. What a good music, man. 18 after 5 for Action True FM like no one else. Hey, kule conversation besinqola ngayo yendaba yeswekile kasethu. Dibeke napha ku social media. Iyandothusa I response yabantu. Abantu batya 8 teaspoons of sugar.
1: Yeah.
0: 8. Eyona nani li standard ngu 6. Elona nani li standard ngu 6. I'm being honest with you,
2: Zimo.
0: I'm being with honest.
2: I'm okay. Is the vast majority female?
0: Check. Yeah. Ooh.
2: About 8, number 6.
0: I take 4 teaspoons is enough. And then 6 teaspoons abanye bathi 3 bro, nangu 8 teaspoons.
3: Diabetes.
0: Yeah.
2: Yima, did you say yes? Was your answer yes?
0: That well, mostly yeah. Females. Yeah, but kona bazi females abathatha. Yeah, like, I would say yeah.
2: Singabantu, singabantu abana stress, singabantu bangosisi.
0: Nifuna ukuba abantu abaswitch. Nizinyazela, nifuna ukuba abantu abaswitch.
2: No, asiziva. Si stress. Sisenza siphunge 8. Sigqitha sizibona sikot off, but ke ansekho lapho. Let me just put it out there.
0: No, yeah, understand.
2: I am now
0: sibona wari. Sibona wari. Asakjaji.
2: It's 3.5 now. And anphungi every day.
0: Ah, so suppose to celebrate when bute 6 kaloko.
2: Kaloko ndiyahlana
0: ku. Yeah.
4: Rain it as the winners. And South Africa make history.
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6: 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Hashtag, did you know on True Drive?
0: 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And this is...
2: 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Sneezing.
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6: 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Hashtag, did you know on True Drive?
0: Hashtag, did you know, right here on the True Drive? Hey, ndaba yeswekile, hayi nokundaba mlonyeni. Masingene kula True, sivini ngoba uzasibuza njani, uzasibuza ntoni na. Ethemba uzasibuza ama-dispune eswekile.
8: Hashtag, did you know on True Drive?
0: Yebo.
8: In which position did the Proteas netball team end their previous World Cup campaign? And when is the next World Cup? Again. In which position did the Proteas netball team end their previous World Cup campaign? And when is the next World Cup?
1: Very easy. Uyabuzo la true by e-women's Proteas is a netball. Kule previous World Cup ebeyidlala phe Southern. In what position did they finish in the tournament? And when is the next netball World Cup?
2: I think I have an idea.
1: Netball, yes.
8: Hashtag, did you know on True Drive? In which position did the Proteas netball team end their previous World Cup campaign? And when is the next World Cup? Again, in which position did the Proteas netball team end their previous World Cup campaign? And when is the next World Cup?
0: I'm just asking for a friend.
1: SAPC, actually, if I'm not mistaken, the previous World Cup.
2: To 2024, I think.
0: So, Jalan,
2: every after 2 years?
0: 072 999 809.

0: It's my one, this one, teaming up with Zinglomalo, DJ Vic, as well, Charter DJ. It's called Amanda 29. Let's make it 30, actually, after 5 Fracture on True FM like no one else. Hashtag, did you know?
1: Hashtag, did you know on True Drive?
0: Look, according to Seda and Say True, this one is easy. I don't know, because I don't feel like the same thing.
2: Hashtag, did you know on True Drive? In which position did the Proteus netball team end their previous World Cup campaign? And when is the next World Cup? Again, in which position did the Proteus netball team end their previous World Cup campaign? And when is the next World Cup?
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4: I'm the only one at this table who's the best in the world.
5: First things first, let's start with the rugby, and we need to get to news around the Springbok women. Asking it, of course.

Libianca van Rensburg will become the 12th player to lead South Africa on the field since their first test against Wales in 2004, after she was named as the captain of the much-changed Springbok Women's Match Day 23 when they take on the Fiji Under 15 in Suva on Saturday. Janssen van Rensburg is the only backline player who retains her place in the starting team from South Africa's last test against the USA Eagles women in Pretoria on the 12th of July. Among the forwards, only Vaina Obisi and Sizopila Solonsi will start again. In total, 13 members from the match day 23 at the Loftus Stadium are involved again, while Shaniqua Lamprecht will make her test debut at centre. Two of her fellow Springbok Women's Sevens regulars, Patience Mukone and Zinhle Mpupo, will be starting for the first time this year. Here is the Springbok Women's match day 23 to take on Fiji this Saturday. Number 1, Oliswa Kuzwai. 2, Lindelwa Gwala. 3, Nombuyeke Zomdliki. 4, Vaina Obisi. 5, Nomsa Mokwai. 6, Sizopila Solonsi. 7, Lerato Makua. 8, Aseza Hele. And the backline has number 9, Anacadia Minard. 10, the captain, Libianca van Rensburg. 11, Patience Mokone. 12, Shaniqua Lamprecht. 13, Zinhle Mpupa. 14, Michaela Samboya. And 15, Bayhandre Dov. On the bench, it is Anushka Groenewald, Yonela Mlingolo, Thandile Mazwi, Kata Jacobs, Sinelita Nokleke, Nobuhle Mjoaga, Felicia Jacobs, as well as Alikia Eris. The match between the Springbok women and the Fiji Under 15 will kick off at 4 a.m. South African time on Saturday. Make sure you don't miss that one. It's part of a two-match historic tour between these two nations. Now, still talking about rugby, professional rugby players in South Africa will continue under a new collective agreement designed to strengthen employment standards and player welfare. The 2.5-year South African Rugby Industry Collective Agreement was negotiated by Maya Players, SA Rugby and the Rugby Employers Organization, setting the minimum conditions for all professionals from Springboks to the development squads. It covers salaries, medical benefits, disability insurance, concussion protocols, workload management, and annual leave protections. Players are guaranteed at least 12 non-contact weeks per year, including 5 weeks of leave. Officials say the agreement balances the interests of unions, franchise, and players, with load management highlighted as a cornerstone of welfare in South Africa's year-round season. If you remember on True Drive, this is something that Ukhanyi Sochoako has spoken about in the past. Yinto, that was actually in the pipeline. It looks like right now it has indeed been realized. Now on the football side, the CAF inter-club competitions have had their preliminary draw done and dusted. And we now know where some of South Africa's teams will be competing and who they will be competing against. When it comes to the CAF Confederation Cup first preliminary round, Durban City will be facing Rukinzo FC of Rwanda in match number 37 and 38, with the first legs being between the 4th and the 6th of September, and the next leg will be on between the 11th and the 13th of September. Now, when it comes to the other side, another one of South Africa's teams, that is the Kaizer Chiefs. They'll be facing the winner between Red Arrows FC and FC Rouge, either between the 16th and the 18th of October and the 25th to the 25th.

0: of October. That's when the second preliminary round will be happening, of course, in the CAF Interclub competitions. If Kaizer Chiefs wins over there, then they'll be heading into the group stages of the CAF Confederation Cup. For the CAF Champions League first preliminary round, one of South Africa's teams over there, Nayage, will also be in action. That is the Orlando Pirates, who'll be facing Mauritania's La Cure Waves SC in September. First leg on the weekend of the 4th to the 6th of September, second leg in the weekend of the 11th to the 13th of September. And then in the second preliminary round, it sees Mamelodi Sundowns take on either the winner of Iwilete de Benguela of Angola and Foresters FC of the Seychelles. If Sundowns win there, they're heading into the group stages. While Yonage Orlando Pirates will face the winner of AS Manga Sport or African Stars. That is, of course, if they beat La Cure Pioneer Class same weekend, 16th to 18th of October or 23rd to 25th of October. All the very best to South Africa's teams in the CAF Interclub competitions.
1: Hello, Amanda Kala.
2: Hello, Timbela boy.
1: I'm going to go to the king boy.
2: I'm going to go to the next one. Ukusabela kulomba ugqibela Eastern Cape High Court isikhabile isicelo sokubhena se-ANC kwi-judgment eyayichaza ukubana the party's provincial task team abephondweni is unlawful and invalid, leaving the ANC without a recognized interim leadership abephondweni lemumakoloni. Sincokola ke nentatheli yethu ukuva banzi and also analyze the matter. More details go to news at 6.
1: Thank
3: you. 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Say to

0: that sound, Gassi Molena, on a Saturday. These are the songs that you rock.
1: Ah, no. It's always a party there. Well, especially when they jump into a mix, you know, Wayne. Volubon, no, no. And the egg, red, because what do you mean when you say male red? I understand, I got my stand, if only. Yo!
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1: Hashtag did you know, right here, the True Drive. La True. That's Rosanna and I'm trying to make a sissy.
5: Hashtag did you know on True Drive? In which position did the Proteus netball team end their previous World Cup campaign? And when is the next World Cup? Again. In which position did the Proteus netball team end their previous World Cup campaign? And when is the next World Cup?
1: See, netball team good team when you a moderate team when you tell excellent team.
6: If you are talking, okay, what is your definition of excellent in terms of position in the World Cup?
1: Like, yes, if we South Africa,
7: we are excellent.
6: Top five in the world.
7: Yeah.
6: Oh. If you define that as excellent, then yes, we're excellent.
1: So that means we're South Africa, top three.
6: You need to pick a specific position.
1: Number three.
6: Okay.
1: Number two.
6: Okay.
7: I'll say three.
6: Okay. Number five.
7: But it's still second top five.
6: When is the next World Cup?
7: 2027. 2028.
1: 2020.
7: Yes.
1: I can't tell
6: you.
1: 2026.
7: Yes,
1: this year. So 2027, 2028. 2029.
6: Okay.
1: Between 2028 and 2029. I'm not too sure.
7: Supuma, go. You can be preliminary.
6: 2027.
7: Shucks, I was so next close. Year. Next year. It's so far.
6: Yep.
7: Yeah.
6: I could be wrong.
1: But massive. I voice note is it? You
7: Forget it.
6: Guys.
7: Okay, Facebook. They are number six.
1: Okay.
7: They played against Uganda. I think they ended at quarterfinals. Pure Matthew says sixth. This is about next year, 2027. Tanya Cruz might get to sixth place. Next year, 2027.
5: Hashtag did you know on True Drive?
1: Mm-mm.
5: In which position did the Proteus netball team end their previous World Cup campaign? And when is the next World Cup? The South African national netball team, known as the Proteus, finished in sixth place at the most recent Netball World Cup held in Cape Town. The next major tournament is the Netball World Cup 2027, which will take place in Sydney, Australia, from August 25 to September 5, 2027.
6: Oh, okay. So I didn't know that they actually, I didn't think that they finished in sixth position before, but I think Yanaba lose that placing match. But yes, the next World Cup is in 2027. The one that we were watching now this year was the Commonwealth Games.
7: Oh,
6: and in
7: okay.
6: the Commonwealth Games, they finished in fifth position.
7: Which is how good for me.
1: How do you keep up with all of these things?
6: That's
1: yes, I understand you're a sports guy, yeah. But how...
6: It's our job.
7: That's whatever happened to Bongim Sobi?
6: She retired. She was actually the chef de mission for the Commonwealth Games.
1: South Africa.
6: She was basically the team manager of Team South Africa at the Commonwealth Games.
7: I'm happy because she's one of my favorite all-time netball players.
6: Yeah, she retired Love after the previous World Cup. She was the chef de mission.
7: Chef de mission.
1: Chef de Machon.
7: You must say it with
1: one of the day. Chef de Machon.

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0: Costa man, DJ Maphorisa is also in this one. Vulela my weekend. Yeah, no, vulela kakhulu because what do you mean? It's not even 5 to ngoku. Aye, it's 2 minutes before weekend because ngomsiyaqala. It's 9 before 6 right on True FM like no one else. We only have a few minutes left before we're going to siyaphuma. True News at 6 is up next.
1: South Africa out of this world. 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Mahia's brace.
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4: 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And
0: by the way, if you're preparing for the weekend, I'll be able to fuck gas. Because you're trying to band, you know, the weekend.
5: I want to actually ask Seda about this.
6: Okay.
5: If you're looking at the TV right now, please just read it out.
6: Increasing school sport pressures affect children. Yes?
5: How? Like, is it the pressure to perform, to be in the top teams of the school? How does that work?
6: Look at this. Look at this. The school of the person who's being interviewed there is Afis. So what I think, without hearing what they're saying, what I think is what you're saying is true.
5: Mm.
6: But it also goes to, now that there's this platform where school sports is being profiled all across the country and around the world. Yes, actually, we can say it because they're in partnership with SAPC Plus.
0: Yeah.
6: Super Sports Schools and SAPC Plus. That app is being watched by people all around the country and all around the world.
5: Mm.
6: Now, these schools, the commercial success of IFESTIM rugby teams of these schools is now like a vital thing to the school itself.
0: Mm.
6: Even Ukanyisa says so on this show, Kuba, using rugby to better your school can actually work out well because it wasn't a minor school in SAC.
5: Mm.
6: But now there's the pressure of now you need to perform for that team so that team can be successful.
5: Mm-hmm.
6: Hence where that pressure comes in, and then you forget that these guys are 16, 17, 18.
0: Yeah, also remember it's a business. So for them, it's to attract investors to say, look at our school.
5: Mm.
0: It's winning the leagues. Kabeyo, Picha Payana. But yes, when school say to Lonya Pelebes win in the till, Lonya Pelebes win in the till. So fuck it, 2 million was a school say to go out to Kulisa, Goldstop and Goldstop.
5: I'm sitting here and I'm actually wondering of the fact that so many young people ended up on the streets, whereas many of them had the potential to become the next Siya Kolisi, your Lukan, your arms, and whatever. And now you're sitting, you wonder that how do we then bridge the gap? How do we balance the two? That Ingwadi, right? Mental state and mental health yabandwana is also considered in this situation because this is a good thing.
0: Looks, it is a good thing, but the unfortunate part is that even kwa ababe yutubafundi yuzgolene selokshin, asimavu merindo kukubababe kandibaza ufumana la opportunity because lama balafneka batale kuo galati na selata kuitip. 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From a belokshin, watata kolo shom. So uza udalapu wango, ugu na mda na namtash.
6: I'll say this, and Putbarko Mafani has said this before when he was having discussions like off air. The privileged schools, they need to take the pressure off of the kids who are already playing.
5: Mm.
6: That's one discussion.
0: Yeah.
6: Is kolo zetu zosa says lokshini, kufneka abe na amabala to begin with. The first thing that should greet you when you approach a school should be the school fees.
0: Yes, but then until you mention it, said in Dobana, quiz golo is Zabanduana Bafunda as Kumchile, into yokuqalo ibonayo libala before ubone inantsika before ubone
5: isikolo
0: ukanye building yesikolo ubone ibala elokishini yho nasiye.

0: 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Straight after that, it'll be even that's for live,
1: yeah. Yes,
0: that's for live. But the younger mayor jungle will be here. Now, let's start to play.
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0: 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True News at 6 on True FM like no one else. Kamalamntu ngu-Amanda Xhala. 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
3: My observation of the status of the 121 dockets handed over is that many of them had not been worked on since 2018. It is therefore incorrect and malafide to attribute any investigative delays to me, as these dockets were only under head office control for a period of 3 months.
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4: In fact, that audit report says in so many words that there should be a termination. So I'm suggesting to you that you were indirectly alerting Mr. Matlala through Sergeant Kosi that, look, there's trouble brewing here.
3: In my case, Chair, I was not indirectly informing Mr. Matlala, I was sharing with Nkosi.
2: Enye yezinto eziphandwa yile komishoni zezityholo zongenelelo lolwaphulo-mthetho kwiiarhente zonyanzeliso-mthetho. 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
5: Considered it to be of interest to Mr. Matsumi, that's why you're giving it to him, who is not a member of the SAPS. So this is not a random distribution. You have to share with us the reason why you thought he might or he will be interested in this. You didn't send this to other members of the SAPS. You didn't send it to Brigadier Majeng. You didn't send it to General Sintumule. You didn't send it. You can tell us you sent it to them as well, but he's not in that category of people.
2: Omnye umntu ophambili novela phambi kwekomishoni usomashishini waseNorthwest uBrown Mokgotsi. 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
3: The D-Day was the pay for the payment of the January 8th. And then to stand back, look, this is now what supports the stand back. He asked me, stand back, don't understand what you mean. Then I only spoke about your safety and business, because I did allude even yesterday. It was after I heard that they were going to Matlala, I don't want to say attack, but they were going to do a similar thing which they did previously. That is why I even say, if you check the next one, I said, we must just fight what comes your way.
2: Igosa lezobuntlola uWitness G nonike ubungqina bucala naye kuthunyelwe ukuba makaphandwe kwaye angajongana notshutshiso ngokwezindululo zekomishoni.
6: Kosi kakhulu uVelwethu Mabheqa besilungiselele kwingxelo kaSibahle Muta. It is now 9 minutes after 6. 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
6: 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Many parents and school do not have internet, data or computers. The department should use both online and walk-in registration so that no child is left behind. 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
9: 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The second pillar is clean governance and financial discipline, because corruption, maladministration and wasteful expenditure are stealing the resources that should be improving the lives of our people.
8: Ukanti abaxhasi bombutho i-UDM bathi banethemba ngeenkokheli zombutho wabo ekuguquleni ubomi babo.
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11: They must not decide on making calls. They must work together to build organization. They're too big to build their own image or to build organization. But sometimes as NDC members, we fail or they fail to do what is right. They always wanted to upgrade themselves so that they can get another positions. But what I expect from them is to make sure that they build the organization. At least for the coming elections, we can manage to have more seats in the municipality.
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1: Kulindelekele imibutho mibini izise ngaphambili amagama abo baza kube ngosodolophu kungekudala njengoko i-UDM iza kubamba inkomfa yaseMpuma Koloni kule mpelaveki. Hlumisa Qabaka, SABC News, kuGombo City.
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1: 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Ngokwangoku ke mphulaphuli, while we await into okokubana mhlawumbi sakwazi ukumfumana okanye hayi, masikurobise kwimozulu yemini yangomso. Let's start with the western half of the Eastern Cape. Morning fog patches in places in the south and north, otherwise cloudy to partly cloudy and cool with isolated showers and rain along the coast and adjacent interior. It will be fine in the north. The wind along the coast will be moderate to fresh easterly. And the eastern half of the Eastern Cape, morning fog patches in the south and northern parts, otherwise cloudy to partly cloudy and cool with isolated showers and rain along the coast and adjacent interiors. It will become fine in the north. The wind along the coast will be moderate to fresh northeasterly, becoming strong in the evening. Now, the minimum and maximum temperatures at Gqeberha 10-19, Makhanda 11-18, Enquma 4-22, Robert Sobukwe Town 2-20, Kugompo City 14-20, Port St. John's 15-22, Mthatha 10-18, Kokomani 7-18, Okokugqibela Qonce 11-17. Ngamaqondo obushushu wemini yangomso.
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1: 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To hear more about this on the line, we are now joined by the spokesperson Crispin Peary. Crispin, thank you so much for joining us and good evening.
2: Thank you for having me. Good evening to Abapulipuli Betro FM.
1: Thank you so much for joining us. What is the department's view on Jacob Zuma's visit, firstly, to India, and what impact does it have on the state?
2: Well, as you have noted, what we have then recommended to the presidency as well as to parliament following President Zuma's visit to India, where he was then with a person who has been linked to matters of state capture. We have said that it's important that we revise how we approve the former president's travel process. Currently, how it works is that the presidency will instruct us upon receiving information from the former president or a former deputy president that they are going to a particular country. They would instruct us, Derko, to facilitate a protocol for a former head of state. And then that's what we do. But we are not clear where the president is going, who is he going to meet, former president, who are they going to meet, what type of engagements are going to have. And as you can see in this case, it causes great confusion for how our heads of mission, our ambassadors, our high commissioners should act when they find themselves in a compromising position, because, of course, these are individuals that ordinarily our high commissioner would be assisting the Department of Justice to extradite if they are charged or to get information about where their whereabouts are. So now you are in a position where our high commissioner is put in a compromising position. So that is why we said we need to review how we approve these trips, how it happens, so that in future we don't have these types of loopholes or exposure.
1: So does this mean that the framework that you are reviewing, it didn't stipulate or it didn't allow the country to know where the president is going, meaning that when the former president was going to India, you didn't know why he was going there and who was he going to meet?
2: Correct. So, and we would have seen this has also happened in Morocco as well, where the former president went. And when he went there, he then said things that are contrary to what we believe as South Africa. We've also seen the same pattern happening in Uganda, where the former president went there and also put a position that it looked like it's a South African position, South African government's position. And what we all must remember is that President Zuma now is not just a former president, but he's actually leading a political party which is against the government. So it's important for us to understand who is he going to meet, what for what purpose, anyone, any former president. And then if they are meeting people who are hostile to South Africa, it is important for us to know that type of information as well.
1: So this means that it is not standard, it's not a standard procedure that whoever leaves the country has to know, the country has to know why are they going to that place, are they going there for vacation or not, or it's different when it comes to heads of state. I'm just trying to understand.
2: Yeah, with heads of state, it's different. In the past, it was, we never were required to know exactly what they're going to do in a foreign country. Mm-hmm. But with a minister, we do know because they are sent by the president, or we do know the process. We facilitate every facet of that trip. We also give advice as the Department of International Relations. Even the president, when he goes to another country, it's on the back of a discussion in cabinet. So it's not like the president can just wake up and say, we are going where. It's normally as an outcome of a discussion amongst cabinet. So even then, there's a transparent process. But with former heads of state, there isn't a transparent process.
1: And with regards to this visit, which you have also mentioned that the president has shown that he is in contradiction of what the country stands for, are there any consequences in this regard?
2: This is why we've made a recommendation to Parliament in terms of the privileges that are afforded to former heads of state. Parliament can take a view to review some of the privileges that are afforded to a former head of state, and that is a matter that maybe Parliament would consider along with the presidency because it's administered at that level.
1: Lastly, just to understand that the DECO has recalled the South African High Commissioner to India, Anil Sukhlal, for consultation. If you can just tell us about this.
2: Yeah, that's very important. The last part, for consultation. So for us to further just understand from the ambassador or the High Commissioner exactly how this incident happened, he has been called to head office to give further explanations. And then from there, the department will then take a view as to whether he can be sanctioned or not.
1: Okay. And what can we expect now going forward, now that the recommendations are also have been submitted?
2: We can then want to hear from Parliament and the presidency, but from our side, we've fulfilled our part and we then attend to other internal matters.
1: Mr. Puri, thank you so much for your time.
2: Thank you.
1: That's the spokesperson Gempulapule Sesebe lezobudlelwane namanye amazwe, Crispin Piri, explaining to us about the reviewed new framework ezaku bekanti iyancedisa ukuba former heads of state zikwazi ukuchaza ukuba xa bephuma kweli lizwe bekuya kwelinye bayokuthini kwelo lizwe kwaye ke baza kudibana nabani khona phaya, because ayonto ibisenziwa leyo ngaphambili. 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
4: What was very clear is that our voices were marginalized attempts to make inputs that in any way challenged critical decisions like the additional charges that were added to the charge sheet for Professor Buhlungu were strongly resisted by the leadership.
3: Noxa nje beqinisile ukungabikho kwefuthe lepolitiki kwinkqubo yebhunga eUniversity yaseFort Hare kodwa wayesakuba ngusihlalo wethutyana kule bhunga ukhuselwa marhala noselahlili kwisikhundla sakhe uthi likho ifuthe lendawo ezimelwe ngamalungu ebhunga iconstituency interests.
4: The inclusion and full participation, even not just to include to be an observer, but to be included and be a full participant in the selection process of the institutional forum. In fact, is contrary to the statute which says that it is supposed to advise. As well as the reduction of the academics, numbers of people who are to represent or participate in the process, that also, Forte being an academic institution, the number of academics one would have thought that keeping them at two would be the number that was agreed on so as to be able to spread but reducing it into one really did cause concern.
3: Othethelayo University yaseFort Hare JP wrote uthi le bhunga iyazikhaba izityholo zokuba iwabekela bucala amalungu azayamanisa nomsebenzi kanjengalwazi sakhela buhlungu.
5: Our council rejects claims that dissenting views are suppressed or that our council is factionalized. We must remember that robust debate and principled disagreement are actually legitimate features of collective governance, provided that they are expressed through established structures and in accordance with the duties of confidentiality, collective accountability, and factual accuracy. Our council remains fully constituted and continues to work systematically to restore institutional stability.
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1: 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Thanks to our producers, Liko Jack, Vilutu Mabheka, ayabonga ke kana, and our senior producer, Zuki Swachume. 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
3: We must accept that the national executive of the ANC and the provincial executive of the ANC in the Eastern Cape should, with all reasonableness, have known that they have not followed the correct procedures to establish the PTT. Therefore, it was dismissible as it has now been dismissed. The great difficulty in the ANC is the continuing problem for a long time also in the of running the ANC in the Eastern Cape without considering the demands and mandates of the constitution of the ANC. A seedbed for perpetual conflict in the Eastern Cape.
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4: Given the Political Killings Task Team's proven track record in investigating and successfully resolving politically motivated murders, the Acting National Commissioner, Lieutenant General Buleng Dimpane, has placed her full faith and confidence in the team's expertise and capabilities to thoroughly investigate this case. The PKTT will lead and coordinate the investigation with PKTT detectives already on the ground to ensure that those responsible for the senseless murder are identified, arrested, and brought before the courts.
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5: From all this, it appears that you were involved throughout.
6: That is correct.
5: Some emails were sent to you directly. On others, you were copied. And besides just emails being sent to you, some of these say there were requests for meetings. You yourself have said that you did attend meetings.
6: That is correct.
1: Sposa mehlo kwinqaku elithela nqinqeza phambili este asamkeli isigwebo senkundla ephakamileyo yasemakhanda amalunge ANC yasempuma koloni ebecele umngeni wokumiliselwa kweqela lalombutho elithwaliswe uxanduva kweliphondo nelabhengezwa ngusibakhulu we-ANC uFikile Mbalula. 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
6: Ready to be inspired and empowered.
7: Music is powerful. 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We got to get a revelation here.
8: Music is a gift from God. Music has power. If you know anything about power, power has to have a source. Music is a gift from God. God is the source. God is the creator. The enemy can't create anything. Only God can create. It only can come from God. Music is a gift from God given to us. When we take the gift that he's given us and we give it back to him, that is what we call a form of worship. Because music is a gift that God gave to us to use and to enjoy for all different seasons of our lives. It's a gift. The music we listen to determines who we serve.
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1: The woman leading the song, igama lakhe nguGoodness Mukau, kodwa ingoma eye Free to Worship, Mhlekazi. It's 11 minutes after the 10 simbika 7 o'clock on True FM. We do it like no one else. Good evening. Siyakubulisa ubusanda lokungena umkelekile. It's the first Thursday of the month, the 6th of August 2026. Good evening. Siyakubulisa umkelekile. Enkosi uMkhanyo Papane, besinika indaba zokugqibela namhlanje. It was the last bulletin ebesiphathele yona yendaba. Sebuye kokhona indaba ngomso ngensimbi yesithandathu through breakfast. Sibulela kakhulu Amanda Xhala, thank you so much, man. Esiphathele a great conversation through news between 6 and 7 o'clock on True FM. Sibulele nakwaza kwethu okanye our colleagues ebebenathi throughout the day. Besiphathela zonke iinkqubo ezohlukeneyo, True Drive, Lunchtime Sundays, Incoko, and everyone, True Breakfast, Babes, babalwa. Nkosi kakhulu ngokuba nathi, masikuphathele ke Thirst for Life. Good evening.
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1: We're talking to Nontokozo Hlengwa. Wena umazingo Nontokozo Mkize. I'm sorry to put you on the spot at the beginning of our conversation. So, the person who's singing the song is not the owner of the song.
3: Okay.
1: So, you must be a detective and find the voice. Ukuthi you voice kabani lena ecula le ngoma.
3: Yeah, okay.
1: And then you tell us the title of the actual song.
3: Okay.
1: Then we close the quiz. Simply

0: I'm sure this must be the easiest quiz you've ever experienced in your life.
1: Okay. Sounds like Lungele Shomane. It's not.
0: I know. It's cock.
2: Thirst for life because Christ is life. No Abongile Mangala and True FM like no one else. I am not Imbogodo. I'm alive. I feel. I'm fragile. I'm love. I'm peace. I am strength and yielding and glowing with endless possibilities. I am a queen, a mother, sister, friend. I am you. You are me. I have multiplied. I birthed the earth and all its wonders. I am woman. Celebrate and appreciate me in all my being today, tomorrow, like no one else. We fall, but we rise again. We fail, but faith restores and shapes us up again. We are a generation that thirsts for life because we know that Christ is life. Wena unqandelwe ubomi, uPastor Bongile Mangala, uphathela isondlo somphefumlo.

Metro FM, we do it like no one else. It's exactly 14 minutes after the change, Zimbiga, 7 o'clock this evening. Yom Saga 8 go August 2026. Hi, Mtaga 6 go August 2026. Good evening. I'm going to go by Thirst for Life. Listen to the strong veggie. How has your week been? The first Thursday, August so far. Is it looking good? Is it looking bad? Is it looking... how is it? Tell us about your time so far. Is life going well? Are you okay? Is your prayer life still intact? Is Tabitha assisting you? Kukholo sangaye when she gives you imbuselelo and all the prayers. Are we walking with you? Is your church life going well? Are you okay? Is everything okay? 072-3998-092. Kasma Mikona and tell us, how has your week been? Just summarize it for us. In a space of a minute, 30 seconds to a minute. 072-3998-092. This is Thirst for Life on True FM. Gospel Quiz Ikona, a golden 7 songs I wrote for the kingdom. With the beautiful sound of a young lady, studio, coming like in prosperity, an amazing young woman. This one is titled Dikama Elite. Class we are studying voice note here, 072-3998-092. How has your week been? Good evening.

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We do it like no one else. Besithi thula moya wam. Siyakubulisa namhlanje emalanga okanye ebusuku nje 24 minutes after the 7 o'clock. Good evening on True FM. We do it like no one else. Sisuka ku igama elihle besinikwa ngu-prosperity. 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Contend, Lord, with those who contend with me. Fight against those who fight against me. Take up shield and armor. Arise and come to my aid. Contend, Lord, with those who contend with me. Fight against those who fight against me. Take up shield and armor. Arise and come to my aid. 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So dlala gospel quiz nawe mvulaphule namhlanje ungaphosona kanjani. You know, but not the one yemali. No. I'm talking about the one where so besikunika ichance yoba uphawule uba what is the answer kwi-quiz esinayo namhlanje. 27 minutes after the hour 7 o'clock. Good evening.

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It's exactly 7:42 on 2FM with Joel like no one else. Mwalo Sumbukazi esithe emihleni ka Herod. It's a beautiful song. One of those songs, Ezingazange is very popular from the album and the season course, live recording. It's one of those songs, Ezingazange is very popular, but oh, beautiful song, man. Beautiful, beautiful and factually, okay, scripturally factual. Yeah, I think that's the English I was looking for, ne? Okay, fine. It's 7 o'clock. It's exactly 7:42 on 2FM. We do it like no one else. From Kelly Gilbert Sandalungan. My strong social media where to Mangoban is Navongel Clashes Yamanab. Some kind of semi final. Good evening, Pastor. On a vibe, Mangala and Yabulisa. Angalentra Yangul. Seeing a Kamalum Feliwam, Nom, Fugeliwam, Yesu Christo. As the corner on 2FM, which is Usoko. Also, John Kuku, you know, James are in the corner. Equilium Tata with 2FM, we do it like no one else. Utunga just a male, Utunikon, I'm Sasan Kubin until now, and the Lapa Engwazi, Ekasi, Kwazi be on 2FM, we do it like no one else. Utuni, Utunitwai, your non Tata, Utun Salu Sigi Sigim Bim. I'll never get over little of Bim. I got a bond. But it's Salu Sigi Sigim Bim. 2FM, which is also going to be my second choice, which is Kobo Kobo, and you're going to post a Mangala on 2FM. As a tip, we say go Ralo, that's what I'm going to just manga, okay, which is going to say go, Ralo, uthi molweni Pastor Mangala ndikhona ndikubambile mina ndilapha emakhanda uthi no ululama likhumise 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Uthi good evening Pastor Mangala. 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We do it like no one else. Unondumiso Ndumi, uthi true gospel best for life and no Pastor on a la vibe and it's really now until the last hour and no more and Bambi Lemon and the big baby on 2FM. It's 7:45 on 2FM. We do it like no one else. Must be tongue moya, eh? Let's go be tongue moya. Spaces Signiga, Spaces Lalico spell quiz. Good now on 2FM. We do it like no one else. Good evening. Ikamalake and Gusua Piwe Kweyama. And this one is titled Sitting Awena. Good evening.

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0: 37th Psalm on True FM. We do it like no one else. Kamalake Mzebagazi Msomi, an amazing, amazing musician. One of the artists that gets up in a privilege of Sasa Mzunu Ake as a Thirst for Life in Johannesburg. Hey, wasn't that a specific location? Yay, yay, yay, yay. Oh man, I thought it was more quiz and I'm trying to be Lula, but I'm Pendul. I Babila Ifund. Thirst for Life. Ifund Babila Egg.
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0: It's a very simple one. The question is, Gubanela ngazange lishintshe igama lakhe eBhayibhileni kwaba bantu balandelayo. Which of these biblical characters did not have their names changed in the Bible? Sarah, Abraham, Jacob, David, Peter. 072-999-8092. Okay. Somila. Uchi, the answer is D, David. Utu unako lunati. The answer is D, David. Utu likanye chawekazi. The answer is D. Uchi utu masande. Okay. I am laughing at the confidence of Andu. Utuma Sande ngu Abraham ndisengeleni ezinduneni uthulo Sande Makati uthi ngu David ndimamele mina ndilapha Flex Staff ku 89 81 channel 816 ku DSTV apha sibambe khona uthi usosiba ngu DNE uDNE ke ngu David and uPeter. Utalita yena uthi ngu A and D. A and D ngu Sarah and uDavid. Azothi umureni ngu David. Umphulaphule ngapha on our WhatsApp line uthi yena ngu the answer is Abraham maka A said to a C extension on 12M. We do it like no one else. Abanye bathi ngu A and D, abanye ba uyi one. I'm going kind of gonna just yabona kuba abantu babale up uyi one. So the question is Mubani. 072-999-8092. I thought the quiz Lula, guys. I really thought it Lula. Wow. Okay. Okay. True FM, we do it like no one else. My nigga is chance of Krivela. Okay. Ugu perfume look inge. Come on. You've got to get this right. Before Kupimpendula, you've got to get this right. Kamalake ngu Max Mkhakayi, ndizakuwa wena mvana. 4 minutes after 8 o'clock, good evening.

0: Wena unqanelwe ubomi, uPastor Bongile Mangala ukuphathela isondlo somphefumlo.
1: Like no one else.
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0: We are a generation that thirsts for life because we know that Christ is life.
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0: De l'ONMI, Victor Thompson, Betty Mercy, Max Mkagai, Dizabue, we're true FM, we do it like no one else. It's 17 minutes after the meeting's begun, 7 o'clock, good evening. It's Thirst for Life like no one else.
1: We fall, but we rise again. We fail, but faith restores and shapes us up again. We are a generation that thirsts for life because we know that Christ is life. I am not invogodo. I'm alive. I feel. I'm fragile. I'm love. I'm peace. I am strength and yielding and glowing with endless possibilities. I am a queen, a mother, sister, friend. I am you. You are me. I have multiplied. I birthed the earth and all its wonders. I am woman. Celebrate and appreciate me in all my being today, tomorrow, like no one else.
0: True FM would do it like no one else. Unfortunately, I wanted us to get our WhatsApp voice notes first before see we impendure your gospel quiz. Yeah, I'm glad. Unfortunately, that is not going to happen. But I'm just going to play them later on. By me, Yales will be sitting. That made me say, "Hey, hi, Mdagabao." Bible is tagging on True FM would do it like no one else. But if ovele wayacisa wayibeka lula ngu-Alex kasohobese uthi uSarai wajika waba nguSara, u-Abraham kwaba ngu-Abraham, uJacob kwaba ngusirayeli Israel, uDavid remained uDavid, uSimon nguSimon Peter kaloku lowo. 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That is where the story is narrated, corner and explained. Uqhubeka futhi reading scriptures of Manisuba, uSimon, wabanga uSimon Peter, ukuchintwa kwegama lakhe. So that is how their names were changed. But uDavid, igama lakhe alizange litshintshe. It's 20 minutes after the 10 simbi, 8 o'clock, siyakubulisa. Unfortunately, we could not get your voice notes before because this is just making in lela. But I'll play your voice notes. Just what uzive. Ungazidiliti khona umfulaphulaphula nte uba ndiqale ukudlala ndizame ukudlala ivoicemail badiliti umntu adilithe le nto beseyithethile siyidiliti yeke liyeke ihlazo lakho likubuke liyeke. True FM, we're doing like no one else. Good evening.

0: if you want to talk about the beauty of South African gospel music and its growth and being recognized in the African continent and the world, there's no way you're going to leave out Dr. Tumi and his greatness. This one is titled "He Never Fails." Before this one, we had Nozi Popiri, Wange Tula, Temba Lami, but by Siangoba, kwenye no sebenzuza. Ngikine, Joya Celebration, Nosbunoa. Joya Celebration 26, beama kwenye Nosbunoa. We're True FM, we do it like no one else. It's beautiful songs, beautiful music. It's exactly 8:49. 11 minutes before we begin Zimbiga, 9 o'clock. Good evening.
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0: We're talking to Nontokozo Hlengwa. When umazingo Nontokozo Mkize. I'm sorry to put you on the spot at the beginning of our conversation. So, the person who's singing the song is not the owner of the song.
2: Okay.
0: So, you must be a detective and find the voice. Ukuthi ivoice kabani lena ecula lengoma.
2: Yeah, okay.
0: And then you tell us the title of the actual song.
2: Okay.
0: Then we close the quiz. Simple as that. Now pay attention. Let's go.

0: I'm sure this must be the easiest quiz you've ever experienced in your life.
1: Okay. Sounds like Lungele Shomane. It's not.
0: I know. It's Coco.
2: Thirst for life because Christ is life. No Abongile Mangala. 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
0: True FM would do it like no one else. It's exactly 10 minutes before Betty and Simbika, 9 o'clock on True FM. Essentially, a red carpet, a silly Della, Golden 7. And let me tell you something. I am so excited. Get Golden 7, Yelevig. I'll tell you why.

0: 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Kama lake ngu Max Mkhakaye. A city eternity on True FM. We do it like no one else. Good evening. Wamkelekile ubusando lokungena siyakubulisa. It's 11 minutes after betaine simbigam. At 9 o'clock, we're in the last hour, Yenkubo is see, Thirst for Life, Yenkubo is Thirst for Life, on True FM, we do it like no one else, Yenkubo is Musale Lungena. Konumpulapuli, I'm trying to come along, Konumpulapuli shared something, an interesting picture on our WhatsApp line, Uveze, picture yomntu, obelekiweyo, then goba, these steps, as well as January, February, March, April, May, June, July, and now, so August, lomtu othwelwe by an older person than yena lomthweleyo. And I can tell you now, this is definitely a resemblance of us as people sithwelwe ngubawo throughout this year esithwele kuzo zonke izinto ezenzekileyo kubo bonke ubunzima. We are all saying siku August okusalayo and siyaqhubeka siyaphambile. Nothing shall stop us, nothing shall steal our joy. We'll keep on going, we'll keep on rising. Jonga nje ku social media before siqalise I Golden 7 year to iyaleveke on True FM. We do it like no one else. I'm excited. We've got a lot of new songs as I Golden 7. It's very much amazing. You do not want to miss out. Test for Life is all about beautiful music and joy in the Lord while umamele ekhaya on True FM. Uthukuthala makhadebe. 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
7: We're having a conversation with my sister, Makay Thobile Makhumalo Mseleko. Would you say the upbringing yakho had an influence of your belief in the Lord?
8: Yeah, into etshalwa ebuncaneni bakho ngeke uphindise phole. 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
7: Would you recommend that entire system?
8: 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Go and speak to your wife. Zininga kakhulu manje izinto ezinfluence abantu ukuthi bathathe isithembu. And is it wrong zonke?
7: Do you feel like ukungabathona abantwana became some way a burden that makes umshado wakho ube difficult?
8: Umshado yinto yokukhulisa umuzi. 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
1: 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Music heals, music inspires. Golden 7 are the songs as kubopha zikukhuthaze like no one else. 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

At number five, Grace and Gravel on True FM. Gravel and Grace. This one is titled Amazing Grace. It's at number five. At number six, Method is Medley. Nothando Hlophe. At number seven, Gravel and Grace. Kwakhona. Are the gates still open? Whew. Beautiful music. Well, True FM would do it like no one else. Siyakubulisa ubusanda lokungena wamkelekile si ufika kamnandi sibi Golden 7 sikunika nje umculo omnandi umculo okuphilisayo umculo okunika ithemba umculo okunika amandla umculo that makes you feel the love of the Lord. 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Good evening.

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0: At number two this week, Nathalie Mbassi, See What the Lord Has Done. Number three, Wahlonishwayo, Once More. Six, Andre Crouch, I Don't Know Why. At number four on True FM, we do it like no one else.
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3: It is time for threesome with who one am Klanje. For your listening pleasure, then you come through and let me know. And about out of these three songs, ingabe yipi ekuchazayo this evening. This is Oyiqala with some Afro traction, Besithi Imali Yamalobolo. It's going to be followed by Internet Arti alongside Umthokozisi Ngcobo, Besithi Bona Undithembisile. And then we are closing it with the late Tami Shobete, Esithi Sithando.
4: Hey, I'm a man, come on, Umthokozisi Ngcobo, man.
5: Congrats. Oh, congrats, Mtase. Hey, and this is a good one. Yeah, I'm going to show. There's no change on Jan. Fair girl and the Betty Tat. Salagan, the good time again.
2: 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Radio after hours on the Nightcap. I am not Imbogodo. I'm alive. I feel. I'm fragile. 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I am strength, unyielding and glowing with endless possibilities. I am a queen, a mother, sister, friend. I am you. You are me. 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I birthed the earth and all its wonders. I am woman. 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
0: FM, we do it like no one else. Masivale inkqubo yanamhlanje enkosi kakhulu kumphulaphula benathi from 7 to 10 o'clock yalandela younger the mayor Jaca between 10 and 12 esiphathela in Nightcap, an amazing beautiful show you do not want to miss out. Masivale inkqubo ngohlobo. Soon, when all is well, you're going to look back on this period of your life and be so glad that you never gave up. Soon, when all is well, you're going to look back on this period of your life and be so glad that you never gave up. My sister, my brother, my mother, you're going to look back and smile and say, I'm so glad I never gave up. In Golden 7, it's a young man. Talk about ukudlulisa kwe-baton. Mfana ukhulisa ngutata wakhe in the music industry, finally has a song of his own and it is on number one on the charts. Kamalake Ngundumiso Zungu, the son to the amazing Utina Zungu. And this one is titled Songena Ngemithandazo. Good night. Sobonana Sunday.

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1: 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Every day you will be shocked by something new. 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
2: Uhleli with the cutest thing in Africa. He does nighttime radio like no one else. It's a thirsty Thursday, a mini Friday. It's definitely the weekend for play. Award-winning sounds, after-hours energy. You're

Yanga Meia Jata, your girlfriend's crush, your man's best friend, a nighttime companion, a myth, a legend, a part of us all. This is where the day signs off and the real vibe checks in. This is Nightcamp with the Meia in Tuana Yasin Ushua. It's a thirsty Thursday, a mini Friday. It's definitely

0: Sounds of Vusinova alongside Moneo Without You is the name of the track. And before this one, Malaika came through with a Best of Me, two songs back to back for your listening pleasure. Welcome, my friend, to a nightcap. It's the only drink that you are welcome to take from Sunday up until Thursday. Aka the cutest thing in Africa, man. Mnadila crush, kasis bewako. Angaga klalilinga, and you would think it don't much that hating on me right now, but hey, sister girlfriend, I'm definitely your boyfriend's role model. So did kunga sanda kapta seka benga dunu wezin jela. Yo ti traklan simbi yaka midnight. And for a very first time in a very long time, it's just gonna be you and I. Kabele nini? Indo ba ibeka ndi ndim. And we're spending quality time together. It has always been, for the past, what, 2-3 weeks now? It's always been a trio, or a threesome, where it's you, it's me, and it's a sporting guy covering a woman's AFCON. But I can tell you this much. Tonight, akekho ndim nawe up until intsimbi yaka midnight. For two majestic hours, we get to spend quality time. And amongst those 2 hours, you will hear music from all the likes of Ja Rule, Frank Ocean, Ed Sheeran. And I'm excited to play you Upera in Time by Leona Lewis. I know you haven't heard Longoma Leo in a very long time. So in about 10 minutes' time, this is what's going to happen. Now, if you're new to the show and you don't know what a threesome is all about, this is the part of the show where I get to play you ingoma ezintathu zilandelana, and then you let me know out of these three songs which one is your favorite. Fair warning though, because namhlanje is a throwback Thursday, ezingoma ndizakudlalela zona might trigger you. Mhlambi ingakukhumbuza a place and a time, maybe a person that you'd love to forget. Okanye ke umhlambi ingakukhumbuza umntu oboso uqinisekile into ba umlibele and akasekho kunye nawe, maybe due to death, okanye that phase of the relationship has faded. So be warned, zingatriggerisha some of those memories. But don't be shy to share them with us. Go 072-999-8092. That's our WhatsApp number. Or alternatively, give me a call, 086000-2375, or just simply write to us, TRUFM, which is our Facebook page. That is coming up in 9 minutes' time. On the second hour, I take a back seat and allow you to play me four of your favorite songs. We call it Four Evayena. It's four songs, as if you want to. I'm also interested, you know, to hear some of the songs zanizalayo xa nihlamba, getting ready for work while ubheke spani, or maybe while lounging around with a couple of friends.
1: Dumza Maswana in partnership with True FM invites you to a first of its kind Eziko Heritage Festival that will be happening in Hamburg Sports Field on the 7th until the 8th of August 2026 in Pedi and Ngushwa. On Friday the 7th of August is the community celebration Umgidi Wabantu, and on Saturday 8th of August is the Eziko Heritage Festival concert featuring the very best of indigenous music, jazz and African excellence. On stage we have top tier performances from Dumza Maswana, Mandisi Jankis, The Soil, Lungiswa Blaikis, Zawadi Amungu, Internet Arti, Joliza Bagasol, Tande Kampinyongo, your incredible hosts, Speech Mzaumbi and Zikwana Zotaga, and many more refreshing local voices. True FM will be bringing you crossings throughout the day, and True Hits will be broadcasting live from the venue on the 8th of August 2026. Tickets are available at Web Tickets or simply walk in at any Pick a Bay and Boxer Countrywide. Yizo Kombela Ugide Nati like no one else.
2: I led a day-to-day existence which was determined by the security guard of the day. I never knew what I was going to wake up to. If your grandchildren then asks, as we're sitting around this fire, Grandma, what was your worst moment when you were banished? There were so many. there were so many those times. Those are very difficult times.
1: This August, we celebrate the courage of Albertina Sisulu, Winnie Madikizela Mandela, and Adelaide Tambo. 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Younger Mayor Jaza keeps you engaged between 10 and midnight, Mondays to Thursdays, like no one else. 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

0: Why? It is sounds of Frank Ocean, reminding us of the year 2012. Still remember the album Channel Orange? Took this one from there. And I don't know whether you know this, but this song, in early 2011, so Rock Nation recorded the album for an artist called Bridget Kelly. And Frank Ocean was assigned to write a song for a production yakhe. And he wrote this song, Thinking About You. But what had happened was, Kelly was like, I like the song, but yo, Frank Ocean, this song for me, I don't want to lie, it is sort of vulnerable. And I wanted people to feel me, to feel me on it. And then coincidentally, in inverted commas, the song got leaked. Now, because Mosiyakumbule ndoba, when artists write songs, bayibhale with the melody, bacule ngeyabo voice, right? And that would be the demo. So, rumor has it, in inverted commas, the demo awayenzayo Frank Ocean got leaked kwi account yakhe, u Tumblr. And it prompted indokubana ayitshintshe ngoku athi ngu Thinking About You, I'm Susu A, and make it his own song. And when Kelly started performing the song, the acoustic version of the song, yena white tight leisha u Thinking About Forever. And she took the song, waifaka kwi EP yakhe, owayikhuphayo ngalanyaka ka 2011 ebizwa Every Girl. Now, because leka Frank Ocean version became very famous, people started thinking in Ogbana, Kelly Bridget did a cover of ingoma ka Frank Ocean, when in actual fact, iye yakhe ingoma, because yayibhalelwe iproduction yakhe. And that's the history of the song. And that's why you might find these two songs in Doba, they are similar. Before Frank Ocean, I played you LMI, A City Boot Up. 23 after 10, let's get into it. Threesome year 2 and I'm Sanj.
1: 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Help us give flowers to our true sheroes and celebrate the unsung heroes of 1956 and beyond. 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Nominated Mabeja-based unsung female hero, a woman that played a significant part in the struggle in your community, or a woman that continues to shape, lead, and make positive change in the Eastern Cape. Send a 30-second voice note to our WhatsApp line, 072-999-8092. Introduce yourself, nominate your hero, state where they are from, and what they did or still do for the community. We will get in touch with them to give them their flowers and celebrate them in the Imbokodo Rise Women's Celebration on the 29th of August, 2026. True FM is leading the change and women are shaping a sustainable future. Watinta bafazi, watinta imbokodo like no one else. 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
0: It is time for Threesome with Who One I'm Sanje. For your listening pleasure, then you come through and let me know. And out of these three songs, ingabe yiphi ekhazayo this evening. Sizoyiqala with some Afro Traction, besithi Mali Yamalobolo. It's going to be followed by Internet Arti alongside Umthokozisi Ngcobo, besithi bona Undithembisile. And then we are closing it with the late Tami Shobete, esithi Sithando.
2: Yeah, man, ngiphuma noMthokozisi Ngcobo, man.
3: Congrats. Oh, congrats, Ntase. Hey, and it's a good one. Yeah, one and a show. That's not change one, Jan. Say a girl and a betty tat. Sell again the good time again.
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0: 25 after 10. Let's get into it. Threesome year 2. Yanamhlanje. It's a throwback Thursday, a mini Friday. So which of these is your favorite this evening? And what memories come to mind when you hear songs such as Ujarul, as it's always on time? We've got P. Diddy with I Need a Girl. And then Sizwe Qokumbela ke with Nelly alongside Kelly. besithi dilemma. Remember the numbers 086000 2375, 0729998092, or just simply write to me ku TRUFM, which is our Facebook page. And I urge you not to forget the hashtags. It is hashtag threesome, hashtag nightcap. I told you you and I are going to go down memory lane. Let me know what memories come to mind, Klausie Vezngom.

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1: Mesama arts my really was in Musra. 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
0: Uhleli with the cutest thing in Africa. 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

0: Suit. And before this one, P. Diddy, alongside Usher Nolun, with I Need a Girl. And from the album Love is Pain, Ja Rule and Ashanti, with Always on Time. Three songs back to back for your listening pleasure. Call it audio pleasure if you will. Need you to let me know now in Dubai, Pipatgwezi, that, you know, tickles your fancy. Reminds you of a couple of places and a few faces. Who are those faces? Where are those places? 086000-2375-072-999-8092.
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If you were around Ngonyaka 2002, then you would definitely agree that this was the national anthem wherever you went. Not just in South Africa, but worldwide. It is Nelly alongside Kelly Rowland. It's called Dilemma from the album.

0: This solo electric guitar gets me every time I listen to this song. It is Sounds of Ed Sheeran from the album Would Divide. It's called Dive. 086000-2375-072-999-8092. TRUFM is our Facebook page. Come through, let me know. Out of the three songs I'm going to dalela zona, I'm going to three some here to you, and I'm challenging you. Which one rocks your boat and what memories come to mind? Remember, Ndukdalelo Ja Rule, Always on Time, Nelly with Dilemma, and there was also P. Diddy, City, I Need a Girl. Out of those three songs, which one is yours? Now, Umusa Twin Kongwane Usbalele, all the way from Carltonville, Wedela, Utuamba no Ja Rule, Always on Time. Kanye Cruz Maki from Buffalo, Uti Dilemma by Nelly, Utuamba nayo. Utaka Zen, Ekwazakele, Iti Grootman, Uamba no Ja Rule. Uri Always on Time. Uri nse box on go. Okay. Now, from KwaZakhele to a Motherwell, NU2 out in Ekamva, Umizana, uti uhamba no Nelly, no matter what I do, I'll always think about you. Uti zimnandi zonke kokodwa me anifuna ngacho. Uyamyam uti yena, if choice had to be made, I'll definitely settle for uNelly with uDilemma. Unyameka Mahlungulu uti, a very blessed evening, Mr. Mayor. I'll go with the song Kaneli and Kelly with uDilemma. Inkosi yase Queenstown. Onwambile Lubabalo Mbana uti, good evening, Mr. Mayor. Uti, tonight I'll go with the 2003 Grammy Award winner, uNelly with Dilemma. Utandaz Kaman, Kurmaning Ajindi Kala Ifivo, Goda Siyagui weekend. Enkulu kangaka. Ay, ay, ay. Ngavumi ngawe. Ungavumi ngawe. And while on the subject of 2003, I don't know whether you remember this, but Bob TV, this is now Ubuputa Tswane Broadcasting Corporation, which was founded back in 1983. That very same year, yaye yapheliswa due to the SABC not having enough funds. Yayifana ke nala channel ipha kula number 4 ibomvu nayo, because it was an alternative from the SABC as well as UMNet channels back in the days.
1: 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Help us give flowers to our true sheroes and celebrate the unsung heroes of 1956 and beyond. 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Nominated Mabeja-based unsung female hero, a woman that played a significant part in the struggle in your community, or a woman that continues to shape, lead, and make positive change in the Eastern Cape. Send a 30-second voice note to our WhatsApp line, 072-999-8092. Introduce yourself, nominate your hero, state where they are from, and what they did or still do for the community. We will get in touch with them to give them their flowers and celebrate them in the Imboko do Rise Women's Celebration on the 29th of August, 2026. 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Watinda bafazi, watinda Imboko do like no one else.
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1: Ushelly with the cutest thing in Africa. He does nighttime radio like no one else. Award-winning sounds, after hours energy. You're locked into the nightcap like no one else.

0: There's a nice sing-along coming through from Leona Lewis, Better in Time. And it slaps differently if you are driving at this moment in time. Please make sure if you are driving, you know, both hands are in the steering wheel and our petanga and to pretend that it is a mic. We need to make sure, you know, we get safely to where we are. And I say this because ngokundisiza apha emsebenzini, I ran into an accident apha ngase KwaZulu-Mso okanye apha ngase Missionville. So qinisekisa ke into yokuba you keep your eyes peeled for those stray animals as well as, you know, ezo zibongo bhiyane zingayihloniphiyo imithetho yendlela. And I'll take care of the music if you promise me into yokuba wena you will drive safely to where you need to be. Is that a fair deal? Love it. Because I've still got some more of those sing-alongs, because there's still Usemito that's coming through, and Undia Kodola Karingo is also on my playlist, and there's a bit of an Adele to remind us of the heartbreaks and the heartaches that we've endured in the many years that we have lived on this earth. 086000 2375, 0729998092. Come through, let me know, out of the three songs I'm going to play zona with three some year two, which one is your favorite this evening? And I foresee in dogba kuzaba ngathi karaoke namhlanje, people are going to sing along to the songs I played.
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7: kuthi sport. 5 minutes past 7. 3 minutes past 7. Hi, take 5. Why you fagala
8: tata? Be restricted in my school. This principal is out in sitla nje motweni. Imivimbo yami yomntolo
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10: 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I like

0: Hey, Yanga. It's not for new. 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

0: 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Always on time, danam. 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
2: 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Uthi my favorite for tonight has got to be Neli and Dilemma with Ukel. Uthi every time la gita pakwi intro hits, it instantly transports me to the early 2000s. Kusekwi house parties where we used to slow dance. But those slow dance weren't really slow dancing. And everybody trying to sing along to Ipatka K, Libe 7C Remote. And also, le music video yayo le ngoma used to be on repeat kwi channel eyayibizwa u channel O uthi yeke ke leyo ba u Kelly was trying to send a message ku Excel
3: lo sodulupa yezimanje zonke sinencaso ya kodwa ke can paper ku right on time laba right on time na always on time Always on time, right on time. 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

Uluther Fanross that we will ever have. It is Ukhade Bomkhulu, Ringo Waka Madlingo was a city in the Akotola. Before this one, Semito with her, she came through. And just before I played you Semito, I did open up with Superpowers from Money Long. Ezingoma zintathu ke zasithatha zasibeka ngoku kwimizuzu elishumi emveni kwentsimbi yaka-11. Siyakwamkela to the second and final hour of the show. And if you just joined us, just like utina underscore T94 on our TikTok live, Gumeya underscore RSA. Welcome to the show. We are family here. And I was saying to the family earlier on, before I played Umani Long in Dokbana, because it's a throwback Thursday in Amhlanje, I remember back in the days when there were things such as ukubekistena, and I explained in Dokba Londo Leo, kuta ucho kwamampondo, ukasa indwazana, okanye ubonga ithuba kwindwazana. 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Did no nza sibalise moyeni, andizukwazi balisa ku TikTok. 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Usisters and myself, we knew each other. And how we knew each other was that sasikwi relationship already. And now you wonder into njani ke ngoku istena, because kaloku ubugqibothi kuxa ubekela umntu istena kuxa esabonga ithuba. 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

0: From the album 21, it is Sounds of Adele with One and Only. I know it's a sad sing-along, but sometimes we need to remember apho sisuka khona to know where we are going. 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
2: 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On this platform, Sine Feature Bizogoba, I see God in you. 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
4: Kwamkwayo besimamele phana u Ricky Rick together with a 25k vocalistic uBlacky KK Blue Puppy Low Fame sitting Tshena poster. 10 weeks ahead now, dropping 5 places as well from number 24 to number 29. It is the top 30s countdown. 3 hits, 10 seconds. We call it the Mindstein. When Akaya, you will guess the songs that we do have. Kulevik.

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2: sizibala zoyi-30 ngemigqibelo bamthele ye-1 PM like no one else forever yena on the nightcap like no one else let us vibe to your taste this is forever yena like no one else.
3: It is time for me to take a back seat and allow you to play me your favorite songs. I only need 4 of the music or the songs that you listen to when you are with friends or alone or with family members or significant others, right? And tonight, uPearl waMagadebe nguye ozasihlalela ingoma ezine ezisenyongweni kuye. And I need you to have a listen to these songs. And let me know what you think of the playlist. And kule 4 iviwa nguPearl ingabe wena uva api. And can we really in the near future trust uPearl with a playlist judging from the selection ayenzileyo this evening? Because uthi meya ndicela uqale ngo Mary J Blige with Give Me You, followed by Whitney Houston the late and great esithi Count on Me, and Toni Braxton with Woman, and end it off with Mariah esithi Touch My Body. 086000 2375, 072999 8092. And I know and bonoba and that's noba unotisile that kule nyanga yamanina on the very first Thursday a lady is giving us Forever Yena, and she chose a playlist yamaqobokazana odwa. Did you notice that? Okay.

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1: Molweni baphulaphuli be-True FM ngulungiswa mnyeko lona ndimamela i-True FM ndihleli noyanga tshata kwi-DSTV ku-816 20.

0: Hayi, ngicobani Mashashela from Elkhanyweni eKobokobo. Umamele uyanga Mayor Jaca on 3 FM like no one else. 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
1: Uhleli with the cutest thing in Africa. 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

Iy'nsizwa mazingibona zithi ushudem, uphule the trigger. 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

0: Whitney Houston with Usisi Winans, the city Count on Me. A song that was the soundtrack to Waiting to Exhale. And I don't know whether you know this, but La album Waiting to Exhale was written and produced by Babyface Yonke. It was a tender, Eyanigwayena. All the songs from that album were written and produced by Babyface. And we started things off with Mary J. Blige, The City Give Me You, from an album that she dropped back in 1999 on the 17th of August, Mary Deluxe. Now, as much as I'd love to take the credit, but these are songs ezikhethwe nguphelo wamagatele for our feature called For Evayena. Zingoma zine eziviwa nguye. I need you ku 086000-2375 to let me know indoba ingabe wena kwezi zine uva api. And also, can we trust in future Upel with a playlist here too? I'm sure you know the numbers by now. It is 086000-2375, 072-999-8092. 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
2: I believe in this people to make a jam blast out of a song, Mbumi, featuring Professor DJ Active. 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
3: Yeah, it's such a dope jam.
2: It's called Dali. Too many Dalis though. Hey. Dali. There was a My Dali right now. There's another Dali. How many Dalings, dog? What do you mean?
4: It's a beautiful song. You only know Dali. 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
2: Dali, Dali, yeah, whoa.
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Touch My Body, Toni Braxton came through before this one. Kansas City Woman, two powerhouses. And the legendary, late and great.

0: It is the soothing sounds of Destiny's Child by City Emotions. And I'm sorry to ruin your childhood. Okay, as you were growing up, maybe you believed that they wrote a beautiful song, Destiny's Child. Well, it is not an original song by Destiny's Child, unfortunately. This is not their original song. This song was done back in the days by an artist, an Australian artist, Ebizo Samantha Sang, and it was written by Berry alongside Robin Gibb, and it dates back to the year 1977, Lengom. I know. And also the Bee Gees went on to do it as well. And they have it on album Yabo Yango Nyaga 2001. It's called The Ultimatum. And it was produced by Carl Richardson as well as Albie Gullitton. Yeah. I know you believed in Doba. It's an original by Destiny's Child, but it's not. And there's nothing wrong with them reviving this song. I mean, Luther Vandross, the late and great, 90% of ingoma zake were ingoma zabantu, and he only wrote a few original songs. So me, I always say, if you are going to do anyone's song, make sure you do it better than the original artist. And in my observation, Destiny's Child did justice to the song. Hashtag forever, Yena. It's four songs as viewa ngupel wa makhatebe. Ingabe wenu va AP. Mary J. Blige with Give Me You. Whitney Houston alongside Cece Winans, Count On Me. Toni Braxton with Woman. And Mariah Carey with Touch My Body. 086000-2375-072-999-8092. TRUFM is our Facebook page. Usmangwe numpumelele umalume out in ANU 12 Motherwell. Originally, I say ngusho iti meya. Mchana, ndinike uwoman by Toni Braxton. And a Buffalo, Kanye Cruz Maki, unimele, kwele ala pushi. Uti nina nitandu Whitney Houston with Count On Me. Unomfumaneko yena Hazel Mpongo. Uti Mariah Carey with Touch My Body. Pio Matthews, mtanzane kwa 17, uti Whitney Houston, Count On Me. Uti ya wazi futi meya upelu mtulo. Masimnike na next time. Olani koboto. Uti Whitney Houston, Count On Me, Youngisto. Uti ncho palo sisilo. Nangona ke, may her soul continue to rest in peace. Utolela makituana, eklen mo, uti wambo no song number 2. And last but not least on Facebook, that is, utebu hotungen tebe. Uti that last song definitely hit the spot.
1: That's yours as in common. Hatebam? Yes, as yours on tour, yours on tour. Finland is on game, Finland is on. But you with me. I with me, sis. But you bad. Puma, but yeah, I was on tour by Kai. We don't disappoint. See, I was on tour.
0: I want a hill and then walk away, Nuna, but it's fine. Unokbonga Vunjela, Ututande, Utoni Braxton, and Uti Meya. Upel uyawazi umculo. I've still got some more voice notes and vunuzala as well as some, a couple of messages that I need to read. But let's get into nakwinduku yethu esemqhubeni because ngoku ndivukelele sisikhwele.
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0: There's a song I've been saving for the past 2 hours exactly for this moment. And it is from Gerald Levert. It dates back to the year 2000. And I'm certain in Dogba le ile itingwa ngumoya wako. Awuyazi when we are itinga, but I know that you need it. So don't be shy to sing along if you know the lyrics. And in use of volume, abamelwane will definitely understand ngoba xa cisela into ba le induku esemqhubeni. It's that one song Umeya saves for us just before he leaves. And kumbula into ba sawudibana esidaleni ngoku. This, my friend, is the song and ukubekele yona to finish you off. This is the song I chose. Enza kutyuwa tyusha ngayo. The late Gerald Levert, Mr. Too Damn Good. Don't be shy to sing along, yes? Music volume.

0: It is the late Gerard Levert, Mr. Too Damn Good, from the album A Quiet Storm, dates back to the year 2000. A song that he produced alongside Joe Little III, taking us exactly to 6 minutes now before Begandi Insimbiaka midnight. Kumbula, on top of the hour, I leave you in the more than capable hands of the music True FM has prepared, that has prepared for Wena from 12 up until 6 in the morning. And then True Breakfast, the only one that matters. This is Naoma Kosandile, Boys Gambunzi, Snazo Yola, as well as Azile, the sporting beast. They, my friend, will usher you to where you need to be on a Friday morning as you make your way into a long weekend.
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2: What?
3: I love you.
2: What is it?
4: <It's good. laughs>
5: This child wants to be a lemon.
4: Yes.
6: Okay, why? Because I'm not.
5: Yes, and okay. He was once a lemon before.
6: When he was a baby?
5: Was a baby, yes.
7: I feel like also in the man, I mean, when life throws you lemons, tell you I get him.
6: Be a lemon so you can make your own lemonade. I hear you. Okay, I see the vision.
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8: Yena on the nightcap like no one else.
9: So to loop. 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Catch one or 2K ill. 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Go set a pizza.
10: Hey, my young man, I man, I've been a week, I've been a week. I jong, I'll pay, I was on tour. We was on tour, as I'm not as long as Nomazak. Oh, I son, Bagalagam Nandi rate.
0: Hi, get Lani Sicho, guys. Pearl, Uto Yawazum Tulo, and in future, Mandugu Tembe with the playlist yetu. And I promise. This October in future. It is time for me to head on out of here and leave you in the more than capable hands of the music at True FM that has prepared for Wena from 12 up until 6. Mnanawe, Sautibana, this coming Sunday between 12 as well as 3. Emini, Zaben Bambele Uzuja. Ku Smooth Music Sunday, SMS. So, yenze date, uzuzame toho, indoba ungabi late. Until then, did you remember to hustle in silence? Because your achievements will definitely make enough noise. Yakumbula nditheta ngomntana olilayo nokuzola about having kids. Uma Khadebe, out in Edwesi Extension, sent us a voice note. And it will be our voice note for the week. Zayidlala after lengoma. It is Sounds of Joe with More and More. Remember to hustle in silence because your achievements will definitely make enough noise.

0: para el caramelo. 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